That's right. 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
1: No, Pepe, I want for a bound.
0: I used to be now, no, I be beside. 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
0: it, I am Nipaka Semena
1: wine. A more Tony at it in
0: the Cassa, no, see Debbie. A month for a canamos can be one Cassansue.
1: See,
0: one Cassansue, Pastor Collins, a wine
1: for a bound. Jenna,
0: I said, Okosa, Okosano. You said, no, the Befahodia.

0: Mote, aha, what I say. Aha, to tell your cousin, say, how are you? Namedia, Messimo say, no, dear, dear. Mote, so I say, say, how are you? Namedia, Messimo say, can't I? Nana condom, no, a fun one, a coma that made me pain so. Adentia, this time, a sum, home sum, into home home, that time, wait, be okay, and now, Kunkunu, how bad they do so. What am I saying? Into a beer, then when I'm sooner would be beyond. And to a country, I said, when I'm the Muja, and to me, Nan Copahini. When I'm the Muja, and to me, Nan Copahini. Make us some day at one said that here, King Kaimami. Sadly, I need to meet your letter. What am I saying? Emma Peter Mokradi, because 2 years, I didn't know most of the time, you're true, and also my comma didn't know chat. Mostly this I'm around mamma. Can't come, mammy. Madame Simon say, Senega, my Monty will be done. Yet, no more banana say, how are you? The Marshall one, Sifu stop and a trot to us one. What am I so council say? Verse 43, over caught near trot to us, you know. Won't say that here. Many put in an sentence. And the Bible knows what's out down. From Genesis to Revelation, Jesus Christ. Maybe I can what am I say? Who be a John 1:43?
1: Me who has the Moses sky?
0: John chapter 1:43. Where be I can come, mammy? You tell me.
2: Philip and Nathaniel.
0: O
2: say ade chee no.
0: Aha.
2: Yesu pese o fru okọ Galilee.
0: Yesu o say o say monte so o say tetefo no say ni ewu na media me se mo say. E na nsam no so o twere no no anso na dem atetefo no. Into obai no why? Ba or buy him, didn't know buy a beba or king kind.
2: As you know, Philip,
0: aha,
2: yes, say,
0: yes,
2: Dimachi, so Philip, free Bethsaida,
0: King kind,
2: and Granny Petro Krum,
0: King kind,
2: Philip, who Natania no say, no say,
0: aha,
2: dear Mosse, what dear Mosse,
0: dear Mosse,
2: Muni, a deaf on a train,
0: and dear Mosse, Muni, a deaf on a train, and one sem,
2: Yahuno,
0: Yahuno, Philip, and Natania, or said, dear, your train, and one sem, Mosse, train, and one sem, Mosse, or said, dear Mosse. I am running near beef one at Tron and wants them near the near the abbey. And to one wants them near Tron, your friend say, from Genesis. That is Jesus Christ. What was that here?
1: He is the law.
0: Anna Metrawa dear. And to so a country, or am running here, Jiddy. And to a dear beer, you should buy your baby and no kaya be a young shiny. What was that here? And to so one spirit of understanding. Over what Tamun send you? No, wow. Abi ababa tag Hebrews chapter 10. Be a working kind, mammy. And son, I abba. Holy Spirit, you know, King Kai, mammy. Hebrews 10 1. King Kai, I say, Emran Kura Nepa, Ebeban, a sunsu. 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
0: 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When are your problem, I'm in the panel. Until you are a Nenya Copona and Dema Moses, Nancopona and the San Bess and Khan in Yemen. What am I saying? Only me your kind. And only me your kind, say. And you are near away at her, chose them all, may say. So when Yantia say, all the time, who be two baby. At Gina, dear dear Tia, and so next year, would you know, at Chiroba Quacoons are doing you saying it here. Romans chapter 8, verse 1. King Kamami.
2: Bonne fait frene hon for my hunting.
0: King Kaya.
2: And the F.
0: Afri.
2: A football beer and woman, one hour, oh, Christo, yes.
0: Me and the one, yes, to Christo, Mamuranimono. And confound a little cause you may boom a fool. Muntia, some may can ye. May put a dear me bad, me shusha. Some men sabe can say me now, Ura, yes, to me say, Kim, and me boom a fool. And to you, Miss Aquan Ben, a man for so many years, to Nimura. 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Wo say that e. 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Send him for truth for your show. 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We should center on Jesus Christ. Some time ban and a whole home, and a baby, who can't get mommy.
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0: 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Okay, into my one cassao, your friendly be teachable spirit and abwami. What am I say? Because the woman in the obinimono, Sammy Bano Crunch, and I'm a fronamaje, Michel quotations, and I mean yada yami, because you should move and say, Tessa, my bompire sound conquer buami. Now my benya understanding, ah, say, say, Nettie. Into assembly boy, I can't hold. One day I have a cassa, oh, Debbie, Debbie, Debbie. Oh, there are some Romans 14, Kenkai. Oh, Adjene Hodo. 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Do you have middle with GDM? 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Obi Jidis would meet dear Mimitail. And on a maca will be back, will be baby Sam's and over your war. Now, or say one fan and nepa, Mumu and a baby sana pata, and yena a pata no beman or test watcher, say be a mabisa mobile phone. We know the book, a mammy. In Japatani or one and what the bear example am I? So will be some mobile phone, what them book the amount, and rather yes, sir. Or can on air Hong Kong was some no can. What am I saying? Look, no, me said I'm walking cow. Eh, Hong Kong, Kuro wasem. One said, oh, we no say. Some one more one the boy from Pomo and the Padma, man, praying a movie beside Jana. On for Hong Kong, Kuro, and me don't want now would be some. It was about Holy Spirit. And ye be a, oh, being so tamon, oh, there be. Miss Ram, Ahum Brasim, Mommy and Ralph from Nayin, Shia de Nora de Moye, young Padient you. Or so on, Peso Crab Yabayer, and to me, Amity, Men Peso Crab Yabayer. Messian, you know what I say? Kauradea dona yesu pien and Nimunyama tosum yunua. Nanka me a make a sending war would tear me. Nanka quality. Me patcho, what I say? Young quadient in the ebre. Young quadient you. Think I'm mammy. Obedience to me, dear, and be happy. Think I. Kenkai. What am I say? Oh, and that's all can we will be so crack as I know they have my horse and no can do to say. What one I'm going to possess Chiena of it. What am I say, Kenkai? Kenkai. Kenkai. 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Kenkai. 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What am I say? Me me can't no say adentina. 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What am I say? Me dia mewe. 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What am I say? A dear do be cobbin some jam M one mahon conkrometrum into me crano eja into unconcru to mahun. And then you watching yet one casa wa as a song. Few south now saw him tonight, no unconcru why uncle Fadi. 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What am I say? One enema no casatra no directino. What am I say? No directino into the insanity. Who feed again to the San Wanya? And also no answer of our Bible now can kaya. Won't Otten and cow. What am I saying? But one tree, you are not lancing me more, my head, damn it. So, my power will let you up quite. Because I'm a Jesus Christ to D. No, Kurum, what I was a Petro Casal Cornelius fee. Now, I'm conquering Pony Pelsu. One said that no Pony Pelsu or Bomber soon the DNC. 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What am I say? 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No way on them. Won't say that here, no way on them. But I may tell you, maybe I may hold home some, and it's an insuminum dame. Me knew who near Fobo Sumum, and think of who near Fobo Sumum because we near Buffum. 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What am I say? 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Tim Fa and Coffers Annie and my wings are my back and my tagame. 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And to climb by the Minaya, me would have the that is the question you need to ask me. 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
0: 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Ti se obenya abaye otumi a. This is Jesus Christ, who made us so and Hong Kong Krabetremu. And I Jesus, the Athenian, and Sana Hong Kong Krabetremu. This was the Moja so answer, because the Hong Kong and Tanaya Moja Wim. And to mean Tanaya Moja Wim, Muntia the American E. To the Moja and so are not the Hong Kong Krabetremu. Naya Frau and Pajaba, Entia Sassi Wilso. Muntia me, the order tag you be. I dare back a woman say. As I see ya yet this way, ye found quite yanoaha, and son you. Or crowning him free in the Padua women, yes, yen sack can quite yan. What am I saying? Yen sack can quite yan, tidy and a war, and I'm dear mouth. So who are you, Sumama, and sack and in tune to be running
2: 0543 8 9 8 6 9 2 0543 8 9 8 6 9 2 0543 8 9 8 6 9 2 0543 8 9 8 6 9 2 Hello. Bomodina San Bram Bina Yantonka.
0: Make out a program ye vine Sunday cra, nay watch night. Ewoka to before Coco, into Winyam Bia. And then you watch night bitty. Now, boy, and tea, Bomadia, watch night in Okradi if you had a BIA. Aha, if you had a BIA every Friday, yeah, watch night. And tea, Bomadia and a brebina, emwa, meaning, sir, Unia Duca to Krana, Unia Bissabe, be a pillow of Zion for the Yasoria, and ya Yaraqua and Cra, ya Ben Quan Sope,
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1: Jimmy Street, no man, a beer dine. 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
0: Amen.

0: 4.3. 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Our ship house, our Abeka Junction, Accra. Hello, 101.5 FM. So, I will say, Edum, Adishmama, Emamina, Chiano Pay. Oh my Ghana, I am a hold on some my Sakani, a debrem, radio stations, the Kutaka Sebuimu, Ghana, I am on every head you see, and the other peacefmonline.com. And somebody this woman will pay the Demarco Tribune.
1: Chairman Edema Bejoko ya wa shop omode won samso o my Ghana mra se bedofia kasa ya wo kire se chance mi se wo ni de Ghana for betre ni kwase ya de amanyosem
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1: Bank of Ghana and Ebba Mania watches a few year chemu quite your Ghana, Nyama, Yasua, Yakopian, my mouth from us, was he and Yasikapi?
0: Na, Yakok, Massa, and so on, Munam for Richard of Raj, my chesse. Said that only the SM ACT Oak Massa on the news.
1: When I for Nasha, see a Wilson, will charge what they are working in and say, Nipper Dun Crown, and I had to want quite a few women. I
0: say, sir, Yako, a good demo and Samusua, and Ra, Europa League. Aston Villa, Unai Emery on the cap, no. MZ is a baby, Edwin, just a yard channel. Cause of Bobby Awaji. Washe, Nottingham Forest, a can nine, our forest went to be anti B. Let's say, Wajipene, ya, Oko Finance, no, Ebis, and so, and a Crystal Palace, so, or Sweden Kunua, Oko Finance, or Conference League, emu.
1: I'm a pay young first da Emma Lawson Herbal Center so wo boy chi adom what the Lawson Herbal Mr. do papa na so ye ban say remove abesi esi ofie na hoto so timi aba na afi ye si ye dad ye dey share say akwie die enu ani keke pepra na duma da manti en wo ye ni say adi amaye biam
2: honey surprise
3: wish me na ya pemade
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3: wow empa na so na de say
2: me free master do no de mark card bre me
3: wow. She say for Joe. We say a 100 rounds to cry.
0: I've been some no engine moon any.
1: Yes, I can say about no assume. Jem Tlemi at the Mabajo Koya was show my Ghana a pomo. They want some so market na wani and walk as I was say Ghana for you now say Brimudia and Kuanu a day pana Ghana for you shining in Anna say. Nan one diet way and care be shame the Betuja as a brand tier party moon say I read ye were bossy sippy sita. Bema pa Ghana masi ye, Bema Konofo. I did you know, Kia Yau Power Nelso Bamo engineer. Charles and Miss Betuja say, car board noa. I am Sabia Kukudami and Sawa Ghana as a month so. Yadini do be as in no best syndrome and Penny Honum and I'm some brand tenet in an unwanted do and Lady Abetu just him. I saw ya was sure my Ghana Pomo then was some so at Wabwasim at Yabedo Kosa one simkunya, Yanyamun Pinsim Pinsimu. 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
4: Dimi wa ni ya adano MPC MPPK ni ya adano Ewa shena in the long run we don't solve the problem and the problem persists Yen tam in se mwoso sitina Ase mo wa si mama yen dan dano Ukade we need to build more hospitals. We need to set up more emergency centers. We need to buy equipment, employ more health workers, emergency workers. Here, Kandama, we are missing the case. If Nankasamu or there, we have to hold on to the case and ensure that those things do not happen again and acknowledge the human factor, the human beings and the ethics of the profession. Ah, okay, ma, yen, nia, yen, papa, yen, brother, the late Charles Emisa, of Adamo. On the other, we shouldn't miss the essence by just talking of the system, we need to improve the system.
1: Na chama mani nsi wadu manu wa suwe nyane nti yesa abejo kwa ya washo meya pomo de wansi msu report no APM wansi na so na wamu esi jina esa doctor fwani ya nurse fwani ya bere na yeti mi achu wamu asu ya nuna mso emu wache esa kamitini die wani mpenifuwa ya ajuni pii.
4: Mama can be a four measures now, minister, no, and the okay, the key director. On chef, now one employer, now one registry authority, one council. No, now then the minister can say, on your day, you see, Obia, it should be transparent. On your day, I there, you cut a cut a bidu. And she said, minister, I cut a do that for them, but then reported that to why can't say the representative of the people? We have a duty to defend the grassroots, we have the duty to defend the citizens. And see, yes, to the American Dental Council, now nurses and midwifery council, now one employers, no, as I will be here. Now, I also, yes, I say, or they invite one now over briefing what they are doing about this, we invite them.
1: And yeah, you quote here, John, it's any yaw dabbed your quay, I was sure may your pomade was some yerra, market, na one, the sunset wagina, one it nana, ama, and not to for the din coma, what they are to jar.
0: Now, as some way who and a cane soifwa. No share apumde and Samsung Munyam for Dr. Bernard Okoboy Edia to Jase. 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
5: gets knocked down by vehicle this evening and is taken to Lekki Hospital and they have a bed at an emergency and they go in, talk to the ambulance people, and for some reason don't receive the patient, put on that bed, try and do whatever they have to do for that patient. If anybody does a report and says that that doctor should be sanctioned, I am 100% for the report. But if anybody tells me that a patient was taken to Lekki, the doctors failed to receive the patient, and because of

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1: I emphasize that it's as a result of government policies that government introduced in the year 2025 that has given us that growth. You want to know what are some of the policies that government really introduced that gives us that growth in the year 2025 as export proceed came to the country. One of the things is the policy rate. We know about the policy rate that has come down for business community. To inflation had come to 3.2. Government took it at, I think, around 23% or thereabout, and within the year it came down to 3.2. Quite apart from that, the stability in the Bank of Ghana. The Bank of Ghana was able to work hard to make sure that they stabilized the city. Remember before government took over on January 7, 2025, we were buying dollar at 14 series to $1. And then, of course, at the port, we were paying duty using 13 series in calculating duty.
0: Yewa manesi wanu mana watone buwasi ya wocheche mnyoma hudubia wadiko pie mwa maufu wa maso enedie wa maigani yeti nye nyaso mfaso wa same eye bayire nemu enye guda nase koko.
1: The non-traditional commodities, I would tell you that there was a lot of export from yam and other products that really give that came out to show up with what the gold brought. And of course, you know that Ghana, we are also a net exporter of crude oil, because of, we are also part of the oil country, and whatever we produce at our rate, we export it. And so on top of it, I'm sure if you want to take top five commodity, you know, gold has got in much needed, almost $11 billion. Oil also brought in, and then yam, going from yam, you can talk about the vegetable export.
0: MT Chachua, former Importers and Exporters Association of Ghana, Samson Asaki Awingo Bet, Samson Wegina, George of Setax, and Wachua, ya, Wadebesumi.
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3: A man for Subaino, a man here, Boka, a baller who say capital infrastructure or capital expenditures, you know, a Sakura, who can see Kajina, Osaka, it will provide a lot of amenities to the mine. But unfortunately, because of the Subaino, you know, we have had to spend so much money on collection of waste. And on a baby car, I have a new family to stress it. Tina, Yama, Yeniko, you cry a faster baller, yes, so da Yesika, Yede, Eko, Ye. There are a lot of things we want to do. Fortunately, in the last 2 weeks, we have deployed a lot of 1,000 liter dustbins across the central business district. Yes, sir. We may run in dustbin. So, come on, the collection becomes easier. That's here to go crime, baby.
2: Now, Penny, can say, yeah, you can say, you're the phone, Penny, Peace News, at your train, come on.
4: enka jodi fodi enka ubenya enka si ani epeno enipa adia wamne se ubenya the value of your money tasisa yetuwa inaano emebi yetuwa wani efisebi ya yetuwa guka but enam form ya yeba yetino sedi 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
2: Samson, Samson Kwame, Yamiche, and now, or the Ifrik Massey, Ebrey.
0: Ye, Jina, we're so now, ye train who sima, ye ban, some cabet was so.
6: Cry and sing
7: for four. So and pan away a king size or a single, double, any 1.5 on panning in air beans or bit me the leather and ask and to my draw one man. Hope I see a polishing so a simple.
6: Me catch out say and come as a duono. Now we are long things.
7: Namin in Sebricum head, dear Captain Nipapa be any high.
6: One out, Shahono. Says say what you any so.
7: I pay young copin cunyan be Mrs. Yedemoha.
6: Bessine.
7: Hey, Adua, so can you? Where dear and cunyumu can compa?
6: Aye, yes, you any more. Penny ye UTV, Oko Croconie, Ahabine, and an ACH law panus ye VIP.
7: Labels cratter whom we are content. O dumb ruffians in ye, Mpabuane El Ship, Mehessania, Mekasia, Tianamo Fuidia, Ebenyoko Crocon, Massa, Lodunin Agucanum, Nasaway, or your Captain Tenidia, or Betty Maya Wardrobe, China for style yabby, Dana Hot Table, and in Cunya, as we go from Cunya,
6: and no dear a ye coco cra. A pronem poma, any a juma be a carpenter, ye be an o ye be.
7: Adophonum, where dear mania who be, master do woodworks, then sandwich my februta, or would break whom soon young quanda dinosaur, one mix pack any dear new share. 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
6: Frenofa 0243-001874, and now 0545-359561. 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
7: Sonny Majuma, who's Robroni.

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6: Telephone number no swear.
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0: 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And one year in aircro. While stuffing chairs, at the set ahabine, VIP, Ran Session, Susie, Mpabua, L shape, and ya brim pong, wegina. Ya usu modern furniture west at the bemo. Naba trust of Philly. What do we to nchaya? War dining tables, elho, office chairs, yina, elho, nan some what da ewomo, and it's a ya usu modern furniture west. So go ta de oha. Na uwo grotua a cabre kuma shaya. What the car a coma free. Wegina ya can ni boy and you. A bono from pa. So young kun yapa and yanya biadi. Now, what's a Juana Okro?
1: What can you say, dear? Any answer came when they inquire?
0: Yeah, what's some modern furniture west? Our Brecon Grodiamu, Brecon Sunyan Quanti Bonoso, one when the police charge officer, and the dear, Sanso, and our Anes, our Shalom FM, Abrasano, and Chemua. Over to me, Fred, yeah, what's some modern furniture west? Our Humaiso, 054-14-4295, and 050-296-2122. Yeah, what's some modern furniture west? Over Saudamu, and who fear Fedia, and Juana was Okro.
2: Esio
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2: 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E do so a bebo bosia. 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Say you too for say. 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
3: 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Special services. Eti say you connect. 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

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I a ye for diaban, and also papa, Sesiado, and I said massacre. I a ye for ne diaba, and also a ye papa. Na ye can say ye costo and F in Quasifo Bisase almost so nidiana. Say ye de most of the abba. The digital channel no costo and Quasifo, what de ye? I a second papa pa. Nasasika and Pawidi. So wardrobe or sampa guka. Sequa, Domainco, and incredible Brecumosian. When you share Mike Ventures and will Brecum Golden City Park. When it's a Thursday market na Unia do dobia to Fobo and watching Sukutre number 2. Mike Ventures and next El Honomua. Utu I a second papa. We never be a winner or science or China does any general goods be a beer to four more. 0208259314 and as a 0554408200. 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
1: Agu, what pair? 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Emu, Awa, Asitri, Samina, Emok, Ayensu, and non alcoholic drinks, Anna. I want to do room, one in Kitum, no one I can see him. From what in any one means also, the what did Piano was supper can be one Matansu Company Limited. Hello, Midofo. Emu, your mom bag to do a someone on the box to do a saying. Who see eight? That's it. What a 100 so best summer busia, Nian Crank Ringina, or your sole distributor, Emmanuel Mabrina, or Tono, Tibuano, at a phone book Matansu Company Limited. 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Now Bronsani opposite Pepe, and a man of fun of any in every. Tinino, Yamanaka. So, brand ben awoshishe, texture ben awoshishe, inches ben awoshishe, yede ye frontal ana yede ye weak. Pomodi, so on the matter, Matansu Health Depot, be dinsa waso. Se se, infinfini hone die, kwa baba ye Central Business Center. Ye for provisions, akwa kwa hea busi, yene ye school for no. Na mana wig in the so, kwa so e nimu ha. As a matter of fact, a hofen twa suwa na. Provisions so, bibi bia, e matter, unya sa on the matter, be fan nam fo. 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Friend numbers yo, 0257-7677 91 and as a friend was 0536 484425.

0: get this party started! From Hampden Park, this is the William Hill Scottish Cup 2018. Celtic versus Motherwell. Are you ready? For the thousands in attendance and the millions watching around the world, ladies and gentlemen, let's get ready to rumble!
1: And now, so a fear that Bosumi Numa, a woman, Neda, a tosso, and watch our affair and pinu any adunu and siamu. Yabe my tear for you now, Chena Mamunina Quaba. At the Bashalom 100.3 FM so and na so biem odon fo no adomye aya ne sensen ama de pa cheme no na yenda so etia se na tachema eda bodwe moja edi ye mu afunsane honama kwane nyina guso ye adwuma no pa 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If you say me come for a man suit at the mouth, say, but be a wood dash or person or dead debosome, and fee be piano, shall say, Honayam de Pano, unqua winch, and ten times so, send Namakasa brim, quadima honka cra, and no bonny be any day in him. When I saw Mosia see her come, they say, Bam bonus or Masha Mukana 24/7. No more adino, a free 1, 2, 3, echo see 4 bedroom, no, Nenina a apartment into when a home away from home. Medica can say, you may pass a woody piano, one our event center. Say, I warren, I call warren, and now control by Dean Mukodin share movie piano. When my job first saw my name, it's Kain, over so charter Brazil, one castle data no dumuno. If it's a wife, and a free dear Steven Shamu 24/7, one pay with Opedian. If you want to check crying, oh, Brookum Drobo, crying so much a gem, Dede, Oko Drobono, a water gas filling station, no. Or more dino, come a pa, one a cheap pair, and a CSC, young school, no, a war. 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Mekai use, we are live on Facebook. Nwana se wako search engine. 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
0: now for the thousands in attendance and the millions watching around the world on HBO pay-per-view, ladies and gentlemen, from Mandalay Bay, Las Vegas, let's get ready to rumble!
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2: Enti yebe rambo ene aropeyi ewa Shalom 103 FM sumima uachimu akwaba emra power sports ebre amanone se mwensato sono peyi yeri ebre mo ensu ewa usho isu shenso sesa bre fa ufono mnese ko playstore 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Shalom, 103 FM son of pay. And some Asia session and so, Senra Uko Eko Ramo, Ewo Amenese Games Audopi, and so Etujano Peri Abram Ewo Shoe so, Enra Uko Eko Ramo, Ewo Saudi Arabia, Shannon so, a Saudi Professional League One game, and so Etimiako Sonope, Edi Abramo, and so Ewo Shoe so, Enra Games Etoja, Ewo Saudi Arabia, Sanoko Rama, Nesano Pem, Ewan Sans Messia, Yer Emamo, and so Ewanum say, El Shabab Eshe. 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One more season, and also I over and Arope, Meron Samediamo, and so Ewo Jumadiaso, Yen Conco Remo, Na Enra Games, Toja Ewo Europa, and Arope, Menfermo, and so Ewo Jumadiaso, the Ashanan so, Sandra 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Alimao, Enya Duligon, Ed Emma, Nessa Rev Valecano Pay, Meron Samediamo, and so Ewo Jumerioso, a conference no, Crystal Palace, Anafi, a Rev Valecano, and Ebeko Final, and so Ewo, Uko Eko Kuremo, Ewo Iro Penra, Nessa Gemsi, Tuajano, Wat Villa Parkano, Aston Villa, Esher 9, Emma North Sound Forester, Wam Enchmi Antiba Kokra, and so Ewo, 36 minutes no, Oli Watkins, Enya First Goal, Ed Emma.
5: 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Francia Lens at Tenefi not one more and Nantes and Suecia Wadachina Nessa Gemsa and as a Sunday or Gemsa Ebaswano Saint Anna is yet here and Urema 7 p.m. Montenos Leno and AS Monaco and a fellow Metropole and Asia and Su Elho Angus Ebet Tenefi not one more and Strasbourg and Suecia or Ze and OG Sinis and Ebeshia, Lee Aviabet Nefi, not one more, and Olympic Marcel, and Suecia, Mess, and Laurent and Ebeshia, Ugram Ewa, Nessa Pagre Prince, Paris Saint Germain, et Nefi, not one more, and a Bresti Bobocono, and Suecia Pamerose, Mer Emma, and Su Ewan Musi, Saint Rene, and a Paris Football Club, and Asia, and a Fetulus et Nefi, not one more, and Olympic Lan, and Suecia Pay, Meronse, Mediamo. And so I want to see Tuko Remo. Our Francia, Wadachina, and after Sunday simultaneously, or 7 p.m. games, Ebasono, and Arope, Mer Emma, and so Ewan Musi, Oko Eco Remo, our Italia, our games, Ebasono, same, and Esietia, and them, 6:45, no, Oko Eco Remo, our Torino, Nessa Torino, et Nefi, not one more, and it's as Lucas, you, and Suecia, Wadachina, 1 p.m., Cagliari, and Udinisi Casio, and Ebony. And so, at 4 p.m., Nessa Luxio at Nefi, not one more, and in International Miliano, and so at a Buani, 6:45, Lecce, and after Juventus, and Ebeshia, Sunday, 10:30 a.m., Nessa Hellas Verona, and after Como 1907, and Asia, 1 p.m., Nessa Cremonese, and after Pisa, and Ebeshia, Fiorentina at Nefi, not one more, and a General Asia, 1 p.m., and a Sagam. And also Ebaso at 4 p.m. Nessa Parma and Afi, A.S. Roma and Ebeshia at 6:45 Uram Ewa, Nessa San Siro Guse Pemieza, A.C. Milan at Nefi, not one more, and Atlanta Bergamo and Suecia, that Monday at 6:45 Nessa Naples, Napoli, and Afi Bologna and Asia, Ewa Diego Armando Maradona Stadium and Arope, Meron Sans and Mediamo, and so Ewa Shoiso. Away from Italian Ramo. Ewa, Nessa Germany, not the Royal Weekends Games here, E to Yanope, Menfemo, Ensu Ewan Musi, Shannon So, Sobram Ewa, Nessa Germany, Royal Games here, E Bosono, and 6:30 no Urem Ewa Signum, Iduna Park 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Abuani Leipzig Everton said a film St. Pauli not one Asia and Afi Urem Ewa Nessa Mercedes Benz Arena Stuttgart at Nefi not one more and both Leverkusen and so Asia at 4:30 no Wolfsburg at Nefi not one more, and Bayern Munich Bobokono, and so at the Abuani, what a Sunday, 1:30 p.m. Hamburger SV and Afi, Freiburg and Ebeshia, and so what, 3:30 FC Cologne and Afi, FC Hendheim and Asia, and so on a Pavidemo, Ewoj Meriso, 5:30 Sunday, no, Menesofi, Ebetin Afi, not one more, and Union Berlin, and so a Shano Pamero, and so Mer Emma, and so a one Musi, Yankon Koremo, and what Liga games ebas weekend so say you know sin era is yet here shenen so say enne one game ebaso 7 p.m. no UD Lavente and afi Osasuna and Ebeshia enso ehwo
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5: 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What sports is so young concorremo ewa Premier League ya games ever so that channel no see an ECTM and so ewa wada channel early kickoff 11:30 a.m. rom Shannon so Liverpool Ebertonam Nessa Anfield na 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so ewa jmedi so at 2 p.m. Oko Ekoko Rema Nessa Brighton and North Albion and Afi Ovamit Wanderers and Ebeshia and so Ewa John Brooks Ebe Refu Abrasa Machino and Nus Etoja Oko Ekoko Rema Fuam Ebetana 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Any AFC Bournemouth and so Asia Andrew Madley Ebe referee Yano Pameron Sam Mere Emma Ewan Musin was Stadium of Light and Sunderland et Nefi not Wamo and Manchester United and so Asia Pay Meron
6: Sam
5: 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Waka Waka, this time for Africa, Yaduko World Cup, and so 2014, La Brazil, Yare Ekoi, 2026, latest, and die. Maroka say, Yare Eko Akoku Remo, and so Ewa, United States of America, and a Foku Rema, Mexico, and Canada. 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
1: He's in the forefront now. Okay. That's brilliant, isn't it? I think I just saw him utter the words arise, Sir Evie.
0: And to any across on a Pamerons sense San Mediamo, and so a war, Nessa Power Sports, Yokorum, our Europe, Shannon, so, Sir Champions League, and Ukorema Arsenal, and our fame, and Paris Saint Germain, and Asia, and so a war, 30th of May, and a summer channel, and Airbus on a Pamerama, Ewa Juvenius, Budapest, and a Sagamonum, and Becos, and so a war, Oko Eco Ramon, and so our Europa, Shannon, so, Istanbul, and a final Gamonum, and on Sebaso, a 20th of May. And a Kukurama Nessa Europa League, you know, and on Sebas and Aye, Nessa Freiburg, and a fee, Aston Villa, and Ebesia, and so Ewa, Ukokurum, and so on, Nessa Conference League, Shannon, so Germany, Leipzig to be precise, and a final game, you know, and on Etoja Ewa, Crystal Palace, Ebetinefie, not one more, and Royal Vallecano. And Suecia, 27th of May, and a South Final, and on Sebas and Tukuremo, our Champions League. Europa and of your conference here, three English teams, Womunya, Elko Kosia Kain, and so Sako Basset, three English teams, no, Wom Edukuana, Champions League, Eba England, Europa, Ebeka England, na conference, no, Aka England, na Mepacho TA, Sako Basset, Arsenal, Edu Champions League automatically, Wom A qualify, Aston Villa, Edu Europa, Wom A qualify for Champions League, and of your Sako Basset. Crystal Palace Edge Conference here. We must qualify for Europa. And our Pemeron sense Mediamo. And so I want missing Tunis and Okurema. Nessa Wunsha and Esia Mediamo. And so I want to show you.
2: What's the money here? Fanas no Ebekoso Hungary. Aya Champions League.
0: Aye.
2: And Europa League Nebekoso Ewo Turkey. Istanbul.
0: Istanbul.
2: And a conference because so ewo Germany
0: Leipzig
2: that situation
0: enti metwaso no po show si the mother Shannon Senra uko ekokurama mnese ro dia conference no Crystal Palace manager aye Olivia Glasner Sabri wa akokurama enso wo Sabri adeba ko abo ne pa ne se nese 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Glasner when in some manager no e de eto edwa.
3: The Crystal Palace manager, Oliver Glasner, congratulations.
4: Thank you very much.
3: You've made history again with this football club. How was that tonight?
4: It was really exciting because I think how good Shakhtar Donetsk is. You know, so many quick players all can dribble. But huge credit to my players. And they stick to the plan. They worked so hard. And I think when you want maybe to when you're always talking about mentality, I think the second goal is because three players were fouled, but always continued playing, and then Tim Mitchell gets the cross and is Milosar with the toenail over the goal line. So I think this is what really shows everything about this team, and so huge credit to the players and also fantastic atmosphere today. That's where I always talked before. This is why when we were little boys, we always wanted to become professional football players and told the players, this is the reward we get and this is the reward you can't buy. Said this after the FA Cup final. Now we're playing the next final together. So it's amazing what this group of players are doing for Crystal Palace.
5: And firstly, congratulations on the 50th win in all competitions. But also, just tell us how proud you are of this group since you've come into this football club. All that they've faced, all that they've achieved, how does it make you feel personally?
4: very proud. And this is today before the game when we talked about it. We showed them three clips from the first leg and nothing, no football topics. Exactly this mentality how they are fighting for each other, how they the commitment for the team, for their teammates, how they support each other. We showed them when they defended, and I think all three centre backs and Dean Henderson were jumping chest to chest and celebrating each other. And I think this is really amazing. And this is you were part of it for last season. I think this is what really defines this group. And of course, they are all great football players, great mentality. But I think really this character.
0: Bia Kobebi, Omsin Europa Conflicts of Interest, John Tester, Ono and Asabri, Olympic Lord, or Manage Samson Crystal Palace, Esanidia, and some Giddis a conflict of interest, Ebetimia Koso, Emma Crystal Palace, and of Olympic Lord Sakobase, Wom Ekokosia, Wai Anna Ajay, Edman and Yonkoho, and Tukoroma Europa, no, Wom Edrope Crystal Palace, Emma Rama, Nesom Echo Conference Abbey, Wom Aquaco du Final, Enso Europe, Mer Emma, Enso Ewa, Ness a Power Sports, so Yonko Ramon, Ewa Unite Emery, Shannon Son, Eda Sabri, Oko Echo Ramon, Ewa Europa, Weko and Pernum in Siam, Ena Oko Piemon, Enso Ewa Final, Ewa, Shannon Son, So Coco Rama, Eda Sabri. Nurse 2013-2014 was the Sevilla AGM, and after 2014-2015 was sent at the Sevilla AGM, 2015-2016 was sent at the Sevilla AGM of Pamiria Mall, and one we say 2018-2019 where runners up a war to Adia no Okochi Arsenal, where the Arsenal runners up a war, Nurse Europa, and after 2020-2021 was sent at Villarreal, SN EBGM, Shannon Song, 2025-2026 where the Aston Villa Sabre, Akoko Pium. And so our final and Arope, Meron Samedia Mom, and so our Jumerezo, Enra, Neso Kurama, North Sound Forest, at Wom Edincho, Victor Pereira, and manager at Emma Wamo, and so our Wasemra, no credit or wa, not Waka, Wasem Aston Venese, Wamu Modem Bono, not a was sharp as compared to North Sound Forest, no, Wasemra, and then performance, no, and as a Modem Bono, not our form yepa.
6: What are your overall thoughts on your team's performance?
7: You know, to compete in a semi-final, to compete against this kind, against a team as Aston Villa, we need everyone in conditions to compete. And if you look for the game. On the bench, we had three players on the bench because the other ones they went in the bench, but injury. I mean, if you look for our bench today, the only solutions that we had was from the first team was Bakwa, Luca. Morelo, we try, but injury is not in conditions, and the eight, and this is very short to come here without solutions, playing a game against Chelsea, traveling again, come here after 3 days, and this is. Was not possible. Very proud of our supporters because they help us, they try in this long road to help us. Well, today was not possible to, it's a pity, but the team is not proud of my players because they try everything. But in the end, we didn't have the conditions conditions to compete.
0: And to and someone, Nessa Victor Pereira, and there to John Pamiria Mall, and so I'm saying, you know, I'm real, so I'm ready, and then Yaji, and I must support the Samra final, Womako Piomo, and so El Wasubia San Ukraine, Nenaja Pass, Okurma Europa, Womako Piomo, and so El Final, you know, I am real manager. Emma Aston Villa,
6: congratulations, you are on the way to Istanbul. Can you just sum up the game and how you feel right now?
8: Good evening. Very happy to enjoy this momentum with the supporters and in Villa Park, this semi-final second leg here. Of course, we needed them and they supported us. It was a great atmosphere today. And the players, they responded fantastic after the first leg, how we were planning the match today, how we prepared the days before, and on the field they were today so focused.
6: It did seem your players really were on it. They were winning every battle. Was this what you were expecting tonight?
8: We needed to improve things. We didn't do well the first leg in Nottingham. Of course, playing away and in their stadium with their atmosphere. But we were focusing a lot, preparing the game today to change some things and improving things. And one of them was get duels and try to press better on the field, stopping them, and through it, progressively dominate and impose, and of course, with their quality to win.
6: Some fantastic goals as well tonight. To win by such a deficit, a 4-0 deficit, that must be really pleasing for you.
8: Yes, of course. Of course, but I was getting balance during the game as well. How we started, how we were progressively responding our plan, how the players as well, they were getting individual tasks strongly, and through it scoring one goal, through it scoring the
0: and to any and some unite Emery at Etuja Emeremo and so one say young Remo Nano pay and some entrust a walk 100.3 that's a post person of pay young femo and so a was show studio Nessemra Gimse to Jano young friend Concopium Ewa Aston Villa Kachi Emra commentators warm as some rising showing you know Edward Broco Rema 44 years European final Aston Villa Sabri warm echo alcohol pium. And so I was saying, Kuruma commentators, final whistle summary from Ed M.I.A.

0: belts it out. What a night for Astonville.
1: Yeah, they've been brilliant. They really have. I mean, you can see Forest were very, very disappointed. But let me tell you something, they were not allowed to play tonight, Forest. You can sit in five, six different men in a match, man, in a match opinions, because they were absolutely terrific to a man. McGinn would probably say that Buendia played well, the two front lads, Torres in the back, and it really was such a totally dominant performance from Aston Villa. As good as I've seen them in a long, long time, and they deserve to make that trip to Istanbul.
2: And to any senior Uko Rema, next, Aston Villa 44 years European Cup final. Wom Elko Kuram, and so final, Pemediamo, and so it will show you so. Now, Soki and Kongo Piemo, our Madrid are catching Kellen Mbappe, Menoka said, petition the Gusokoso. So far, a Drew Besser,
3: yes, it's been see that.
2: Aye, a Drew Besser 40 million petition. And now, one more second,
3: Uncle,
2: then number 30 million. By now, Pia. I could do best at 40 million and so ho. Now, Emra, I'm open to 80 for him say, Chomani and Federico Valverde training grounds in Tokoi Koso. Now, Emra, I'm open to 2 journal. Now, call Valde Babesia. No more sense training.
3: And then, I'm not training
2: session.
3: Until you're ready.
2: Okay. And then, Federico Valverde and Chomani, Akasaka say, yeah, and I report to a TNSA.
3: You see what we know, Chomani. Chomani etse bebedi ba ko chia ba ko ba ko anyi so
2: ai na Chomani jesus master bibini mi semu 18 eso mani blow ba ko
3: hospital
2: street but the ba ne say wo mu every release no ana so mo discharge no every hospital
3: ni nyina ye brofo unya nyem fo nso bia
2: wo mu in every hospital enti okurama El Clasico no.
3: Sir, Oko hospital na je otu wa ya detain no. Oko police station ya che otu wa ya detain no. 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
2: Enti Oko Rema o mo yin free hospital. Ama enan opaya, sisi amero kase ya, wa ko Madrid training grounds. Nemo El Clasico.
3: But em mo say we dey wan fa cameras na nko ho. Enya blue no, say left and right.
2: Oh, ne blue no, e ni fa.
3: Okay.
2: I say Chomani. Or you be obo right.
3: On say in Boston no, we obo left for South Pole.
2: Okay. Now we know you better say we in ye boxing. Says eso so boxing no so kwesha gloves. But we need kickboxing.
3: Mo.
2: We don't want shit shit. We to crowd to inside the nine no. Na wo mu dia yantam ho. But era no pia okokorema Federico Valverde abi deny say enye bulos yana ekoso.
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0: 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0591 81016 1 Extra comfort phone and American for at the mouth, sir. Oh, the mattress about Bama when young, what there you'll be what that's what that chance. Yabo, where dear Elson Cook and so cry no more at your bar, baby, no more at your mind. So, yeah, I see your school for and chef woman, she's student for no benya be now. Pan out that's on the size. I will be a no chef for a womb, say your queen and a can size. Double bed, we have high density and a low density. Hospital bed, a bit of a hole. Now, a bit also no possession that you the other mass from Coquines, so never a special order, no, never a customized size, no, and also maybe amount. Who will break now, baby, at all. But more than now for nature, Adams, Amadou Cramo store, and then a pack pharmacy in the dealing here, it will break main station. So, also, so and a free store, and also no, any main station, no, and I generate and a self attentive station, no. 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
0: no sister bi kan se mi na ya send out e be help ah
1: no ze I know they hire from a woman
0: yeah.
1: Okay.
0: Was she with Nichelle? Who difference a woman? Sister Way.
1: I don't
0: know. Who difference a woman? Mukra. We are sure. Was she a woman?
1: You are an overcall, Sister Chrono.
0: My opportunity.
1: I don't know who we are, China.
0: Our central market.
1: Who about you? Says a difference view, woman.
0: Now the only man was a woman.
1: Sister,
0: I don't know what you say when you know you paste news.
1: Hey.
0: I want to say,
1: me, you ni pakro.
0: Eh?
1: I
0: want
1: to say, and she.
0: Person, you are man.
1: No, no, no, no, no, no, no, no, no,
0: no, no,
1: no,
0: no,
1: no, no, no, no, no, no, no, no, no,
0: no, no, no, no,
1: Penny, Mr. Penny, but I couldn't do for happy me. But sister, I'm a slow.
0: If you ever could,
1: yeah, ask your call. Ask your call, ask or Patamia. So, who's the difference with you? Yes, you are the main venture. I'm going to go to the house. More fire, you go to a kakaka, cause what I
0: am a friend,
1: No, I don't know. May Brapani, Quabre free,
0: Father Indigo,
1: or then a wife, Mama Isi, Mamma Chan, and Chen Huan, so Mike of Akono Ventures,
0: director,
1: fantastic. The whole group needs you near Kamachin,
0: yes,
1: was off a trip.
0: Warm Peswaso,
1: more fire, of our Bonnie, Mamma Chan, Master Kufiso, and I create
0: one. Yeah.
1: You are my Mr. Pulu,
0: and Sabre, if you want to note here.
1: I am a killer. And there are two Europa League matches at the end of the day, of course. So, they will qualify for the finals because Champions League ya yenim ni kurum, that is Real Madrid. And I say ba and even yenim coach ya otaje pa so far as Carlo Ancelotti kitadudo chain almost every coach. And it's okay. Ba Europa League, so I don't go there. But Akwaye say panu wa form intino ya ye mo una Emery Abbas. Why the coach ba kwa debi ya mekani PR work wa form.
0: But we are Jumano so.
1: Me yeah Jumano papa. And so ba UEFA Europa League na waje dodo chain coach.
0: And our conference will be here.
1: Yeah, I'm part of the meeting. I said, you know, no, no, the end of the day, oh boy, BBB also last weekends now, or money, Tottenham Hotspur, CIA of our PSA, yeah.
0: Facebook,
1: or benching most of the key players.
0: And
1: soccer, that was very, very, very sensible. They see other FIFA. And to bet me the FIFA, you know, I qualify for Champions League.
0: And what you look so
1: or qualify and soccer, I took on this, I took on with FIFA, took on the way now for more wild team with it.
0: Ah, you look on your camera.
1: You look on your camera, go on here anymore.
0: What's the trophy in
1: society? Only anymore, but not in the middle of the day. Something I'm talking about, but
0: before the first,
1: you look on to crony anymore, but you can't say league, the other's year three. And you're training anymore. And you are no German demand talking about it. What they fixed? Oh, benching most of the key players and then rah. Oh, Shia, not young for it. Not young for it. Then I'm warning. Ntebe, Obuba teachers is Stamford Bridge. I,
0: Obufufufufu.
1: Oh, you see, Nigeria need a TV. I will use.
0: I will.
1: Oh, qualify for
0: whatever. Tell you, I will need.
1: Born a quarter of born was Stamford Bridge. I'm warning a gri. Fufu, what's you and him? Ya zibra vie be di wonu gogo
0: o se se funu no
1: eh be gu ya ni ma se was time for bread and drag go money Tottenham was ya can is Aston Villa dey ni see
0: drag no na your depa
1: but na ho dey nyina ba be ball ya can is Chelsea was time for bread and tactical coach adwene no mu do una e mary hu ni se no Tottenham was best dey ni here chiri to kru me yan fani mu hara na dey
0: dey e simple
1: and na was see on the final that's okay say see ya coach abet me do finals aye gbogbo nyina na me met me do me say simple. I can confidently say at least 95% were winning a United Marys Aston Villa.
0: On a Freiburg.
1: On a Freiburg. And no, na me.
0: That's the last time Aston Villa Kofa na say 44 years and it's not only German side by a
1: much. It's okay. Said who check you now, Emery? Now the only club what now Europa League finance are 1 year Arsenal.
0: And so we share chess.
1: From there, nobody will be Kubiar or the Sevilla. Yeah, and so I don't think so. For me, one Aston Villa well deserves or more call or more finance conference league. So Crystal Palace is on the catch was on the qualify.
0: So you know, Freiburg in Salzburg, dear no. What's an hour strike book?
1: Who
0: can send come call?
1: Oh, sir, I'm all right. Sound like this. I don't think I have to Freiburg. Braga.
0: Now, was sympathy more, Moka crap.
1: And I said, Freiburg, we're qualified. You wanted yet? Europa League finals, ready, clubs to now qualify. Yeah, based on my prediction, and Ra. Conference League, so Crystal Palace qualified. We're going to work with Kawuriti, Ukraine, Shakhtar Donetsk, Chelsea, Miano, Strasbourg. And I'm going to
0: say, what am I by?
1: So, God, President, I'm fat. I'm going to say, omo jubilee and so okay a fu e chase man nso ankoye mema nso e koye dia ye wa wani masem na Strasbourg nso e nso ye bruko
0: ene so amfa
1: ene so amfa enti zoga brother bua ko ma me congratulate ye kan say Crystal Palace nso say omo nso a qualify a omo ni Rayo Vallecano and zoga brother bua ko you know my heart for English
0: class
1: you say at the end of the day Arsenal po an kenya normal and as a rival as a come supporter of Rayo this time around I'm backing them. Say at the end we do meet my baby. And so interestingly, said in a chicken England teams three. And I co finance three no nyina bi.
0: Trophy say available no nyina.
1: May a bad England say my men cana Ramontada for no Logi Branco's Spanish Ramontada and one Alagani you can't say minua brapani would you be doing?

0: very same ka vi
1: ka vi ade aye small amona kasa amete pa vi vi ka vi small capsule capsule it's okay England team stray era nenu obibia akofansa so ka enye nanko aye league ni ye last year as you know ye carry say two your car is English final Tottenham Hotspur against your car
0: Manchester say, United.
1: Manchester United.
0: Manchester United for yao, bebre.
1: But you have to know, I'm in Kaya or Moyao. And a chance is to call conference. Do you have Champions League?
0: I'm a fear.
1: And Ukraine has no free semi finals. And this year, it is possible. Yeah. And the two trophies are here, Ken Soka. Nigga, now England is your conference war. Defending champion, your Chelsea. Mebwa. Europa or defending champion, your Tottenham Hotspur. And a champion league now at the end of the day, Hammer. And I feel England for repeated those now. So that brings I'm working all the three. I idea I offer.
0: The 12th year of
1: last year, we have caught 2021. English finals, Chelsea City, in the court champion league final.
0: Yeah, no cray.
1: And a Manchester United, so called Europa League finals. Or when Sevilla.
0: Yes.
1: Europa, and the Hammer. The champion league, ni buy. My main car was a chance in the GA 2021.
0: I chance in the GA.
1: But what I'm
0: going to see of car harvest.
1: How many conference league in my Kano Crowns on Kangra and Niba finals? Oh, so God bless that Wako. And Tino was my no car 2019. So, Tottenham Hotspur ni Liverpool, ne call finals, champions league. And a Chelsea ni Arsenal call Europa League finals.
0: Yes.
1: They are near four ni nina.
0: About fee.
1: Nani nina, yeah, they are the English teams are. And also, Chelsea in the Europa League, you know, so I
0: know, okay.
1: And Liverpool, so the Champion League,
0: yeah, so
1: 2006 BC, Arsenal and Barcelona called Champion League finals. You can't say English against, you can't say Spain. And I made this brand, so Sevilla called. And I don't know, two Spain,
0: two England.
1: England, no, dear, so I can't say, I can't say, you know, yeah, they know, they call Spain. And the English League, you know, so I can't do one dance, yeah.
0: No mudika.
1: Mo na no BBC. So abe kaya La Liga president be kan say omu yi you can say in Spanish football league.
0: E yi sie
1: na yade a at the end of the war be ba be report omu
0: bi. Omo 50 euros.
1: Omo 50 euros.
0: Oh.
1: Na no BBC. TV bi online TV ya obra ko sapo omu die bi di Kofi TV no mtoka bida mu akon. Ya from omu Flawless TV. Sa na omu wiya you can say Premier League matches no. Toka prenda mwako, yachi nipa 20 ano omu dasa EPL. Flawless e yina ano. 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So omu nkonko demu. 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Yasinyeji 11 years aka omu kuhu.
0: Na ye 22.
1: Enji weno. So okay, yeah, investigation here near my year. Yeah, can say compare the parabra na be 50 euros. Yeah, near my to not call more so okay, English
0: football. Only madam in Chawano. Madame Pika said me say no woman be Bulgaria. We say honey, I know when you access to premiership, what to the code I say what to be here we see.
1: More fire.
0: Into all by England or they buy. To Unyano or England. What to what chem to Bulgaria be in England.
1: You
0: yeah, chino.
1: Now I know so crowd I would be a meti a good trick and crow would be. Scammers, you
0: want me?
1: Yes, in Tafu, you look massy. Now, almost was coming here, hit ya bed 3 weeks in the crab, a quarter Lamborghini.
0: I'm not going to 50 million.
1: Oh, there will be a book on the holiday with UK.
0: Yes,
1: oh, we could run a UK for some cry, Pemo. The idea, young man, my year, a good trick.
0: What a quabba.
1: So I won't monitor more. Oh, we could do holiday. Oh, moi, swam, what they are coming out of. Je vais to Ghana ban so fare kokko na extradite no bra we dey mo amaso am ho de ko English system no talk about
0: the
1: juma weke and that is how I want Ghana to be
0: mo
1: talk about Ibrahim o se hwan hwan ye okun poli ya ye dey 500 million ato no so and I say 10 billion
0: and say
1: change yes as ka we party akwako starting down wo ko fa na we hin wo ko hu Ibrahim we hin de na ko
0: dabi
1: be say English system na ah Oko da. Enti, no one has a man. So, I mean, more Unai and Mary Abaso. What boy, Juma, so guy. Apart from so, or they asked them for 44 years.
0: You almost support a spoon, no film.
1: Hey, Toka, well, coach, in a day, confidence be a bat. We are a time, man, bass, team bass.
0: What do you think? When a team budget in the crowd, come with you,
1: come maybe Rashford. Low, we are my game. I'm a captain and I'm all I know. But I see a Kylian Mbappe, see, can't be in Peru. But manage your with a small budget. Look at where Aston Villa is. Last year, no Europe. This year, oh, Europe. Consistent. Look at how Chelsea is struggling to play Europe. Look at how Manchester United is struggling to play Europe this season.
0: Liverpool.
1: Look at how they are struggling. But Aston Villa is Aston Villa. Want to say what to play 100 and something million. Talk about confidence. I've battled him. You can't say Aston Villa, the Villa Park. No? Chelsea do not know. France, Timbers and Eban, France, Pass, say an Aston Villa the other day.
0: Davi.
1: Now 44 years, no one can finance that. So that brings up work. And it's okay. I dear back up a panayami who have dream is a way to make people Emiliano Martinez. World Cup winner.
0: And Robert Hussis.
1: So I'm going to need Travel in Tampo. Argentina number one goalkeeper.
0: Aston Villa.
1: Ah. Abra Russia need a PSG. Oh, soccer. Russia need a PSG. Ghana Aston Villa players in Bobo Asia warm cooking. Nottingham Forest pre-pre-a-co Europa League you can say final unim so or relegation worry.
0: Oh,
1: be say see ya stop league na Aston Villa enye
0: waka boys in the Catalan
1: ya stop league this is ya Aston Villa enye Europa League ni kura or the fifth five
0: we qualify
1: and so I know sir obedi Europa League this is Europa League slot na ko ama Chelsea money Liverpool mu a pre
0: say the one five
1: soccer that is what I'm saying say you say English rivalry, you know, and time because Arsenal now won't pen Arsenal. So we are Chelsea in the won't pen Arsenal. Arsenal not doom and a knee champion league the five.
0: No,
1: and he said Aston Villa bet my rainy. Nothing, no, no English clubs and I could six.
0: Yeah,
1: I guess you know they're quite.
0: Oh, fine, yes, she.
1: Minimum me to
0: answer.
1: Etie Gusua, answer. No, Anos was nega mi ame boss. Otie nyami asem no. Osi ne o koto asena. Oh, soka.
0: Yes.
1: Joshua of Love said cut so minimum say onon kakran kakran.
0: Joshua said say.
1: Osi akwa bi wo muntem wo. Mini akwa
0: ne. Osi. Say Chelsea Lusua ko fo edi hirima. 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
0: emu
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0: yes sir
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0: tete o dem say football
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1: 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Omunye apology kakrana or more compensation.
0: Any
1: as it to a man in a stretching and signing one Barbedino. 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
0: Ochiano,
1: Wachiano, and a Danan Toka. So that brings up Marco. What church the moa body of a bad in a bad idea. So Barbedin say, no, be the ball in the trick of Ote Muna, Ama ne Island, Ayel, or Cabo.
0: No, by the son of Tikobote, Otimuchi,
1: Colonia Seminole, one pack.
0: Mm.
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0: They
1: fear malaria, giddy.
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1: many probably know I got them say, well, you can't say, Eastern region, what we are China for no. Say, oh, pe, excuse, pa, or pass all the mana, or be ma, crying, ten, more fear, you know, catch up and say malaria, chum.
0: When you send tomorrow,
1: who swap or swap malaria, giddy. 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
1: 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Hospital nane mwa umuse. Case, nene yi serious case. Tiye niye. Oko madre do mu training grounds na Veda Babas no.
0: Yes.
1: E city. Hospital wo ho.
0: Mi say ikuro.
1: E ikuro. Omo wo mu Holy Family Hospital. I wo Veda Babas wo.
0: Okay.
1: Medical team. Dr. Ben ni madre.
0: E bi wo ho.
1: Ba do le prayers ni prepare omo an ehwo. Be yan fana an ko Veda Babas Hospital ho. Tieni ye. A well finished and equipped hospital of Madrid. Antimi.
0: Is no more then.
1: Mo. Why did you do?
0: Ah, yeah, refer.
1: Why did you do? Dear, didn't free animal crumb by Holy Family Hospital.
0: So,
1: simple example.
0: Umpe problem, yeah.
1: Didn't free animal crumb by Holy Family Hospital. Check up on the clinic, whatever, animal call,
0: you know,
1: the doctors and sons, so soon as a chemicals and Yaman,
0: Holy Family Street.
1: But what I said, the dear new quack, see him, to send me a free Holy Family call, Gino. But what I said,
0: Kafra. Yes,
1: it was a very serious case.
0: I'm not punching him where day.
1: Vinia Bono.
0: Mm-hmm.
1: At Sanya Wakao. Trada. Tina and it, Nanny Swat is in our. Oh, yeah, well, Muni is
0: here. Yes, yes, yes. So, Kumuni, we say, it will be hospital. Then this situation has my money.
1: Oh, so, Gabamia, I mean, you see me as an example. Mimoto accidental. I'm not regaling you a drinking course.
0: Oh, there we go.
1: But it's okay. Mimoto accident, Nadia, about question, me partner say, Mum, do you see
0: your team?
1: The sin net.
0: Me, I'm a person, I can't say, because
1: sin never
0: be called so.
1: Stories, Yamia, me by my stories, Nibi Bray, wake away. The sin, the spot, no cross, and you see,
0: man. Okay. 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
0: ko. 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
1: 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Na ma na bo no so ka presa wa ko.
0: On kai.
1: Ba ma na bo no.
0: Yes.
1: Oga. And the next time, we be near on funny in Yabro.
0: I said,
1: no, so Yawada no Hoben or Chumuni, Rudy Gasochi, Abrantia, to be afraid of Baru Carras.
0: That's
1: what she and if you throw me pie in your Fediagro. That is what training grounds were. Carras, near your young player,
0: be out of trouble right back, Obi.
1: Near the Rudy Gano, their chin or the Kikan on your Fediagro.
0: I want to come for the Samo Home,
1: Yakiko, Samo Kai Romantada, the best club in the whole wide world. Program in 2 hours, Oka President, Wakufi, Yamido, Wow,
0: Romantada, come back.
1: Before Mokano, say,
0: you're Spanish.
1: Yeah, who needs spend for any year? You're normally the Spanish language, you know. Now, Romantada,
0: the listener.
1: Dinia, you are Madrid Camp, and Yambo, because here, that's what's known as in Niso. Yeah, Mono was in Tiago Benabo, or Cost Spotify Camp. Wo wani tua and fan so team say we are mind games.
0: Mhm.
1: Real Madrid fell to the Perez mo issue official statement on what happened. and raya so omo emergency meeting e fré all the players e maintain calm kakra mpa jot na meet what I say enti ne once my so okay say been really linked to a many beating Valverde no to say Kylian Mbappe once and ho akoye time wo ho
0: omo ye kese
1: so people believe say
0: say yes on a friend contingent and kwani din komo
1: mo
0: excuse omo ye bear 5
1: mo so ka president mo kunti yes to a many was secretly fighting for
0: Nkrumni
1: Nkrumni Kylian Mbappe be need ye unconfirmed report for the day Shalom Sports ya dey yenya enti Madrid is in turmoil Florentino Perez and enye for the agro trophy ama na ntokwa so as you come
0: enya sam ketwa
1: so ka kra bi Shakira abonyom
0: na mbese nka wo Madrid ka wi Mbappe case no
1: Mbappe say petition na
0: mo de ko
1: so ka enya adwuma
0: e me ya pa o
1: e me ya
0: Mr. Emi
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1: ya alpha so ka Shakira against ya kare say Burna Boy wa bo nyum mro for the World Cup so ka che ya ka bibri Shakira na World Cup nyum de
0: ya
1: nya de fofro and then Nura Okolanchi in war, you can say Maracana, Brazil, the biggest stadium in the world. Maracana Hon Okolanchi, yeah, short video.
0: And you're born on a
1: paper. Yeah, young Krana, of Argentina. Send me a video.
0: Oh, catch them.
1: Yeah, you'll be near friendly free show.
0: And
1: you'll be moving, but you're a fepa. You're
0: too early. Not attractive.
1: Ah,
0: oh, dear, go coffee, my missy. Can I
1: watch when you're a Adi abe me mamin chofa adima no pe.
0: Yes.
1: Bi ni e de frere no be me kan wa. E di Shakira ye short video and all the people social media. Okay. Within 30 minutes na okita around 2 million ye kan say views keke.
0: And so discover no.
1: Sika enye fa di agro. 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
0: Mm.
1: 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No so ka me ni me nwum tie.
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1: enti ma mi educate o mo dada na e de e dekura chen waka waka no be hwe Shakira no no be your dem mo
0: good
1: so ga 49 years me I'm of 13 part of a video no to so 49 years o sha baba
0: so no ni ho effect
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0: e be your de hwe appear and dress yin
1: so ga pk where me expect say dey dada onye
0: wa so
1: ga brother mo akonko so na no cry as your man is 6 months man
0: say
1: so your team owner and o ko ka tell you say one friend ambulance am ma me ma me boys na bo we dey at your mom ni west car was referees am ma you are in term na free ah one friend ambulance am ma say mbisi and o ko report no one match e yi
0: report
1: no and you time and na check it at so gaza na won ni service so ga nyom na de de pa Shakira abo adwuma kwa fa so wo
0: so na ntina so pesa wa le no san kan sem
1: no san kan omo san
0: kan when you back ni new catch no so 22 years old
1: say say
0: pick a new catch
1: oh master jetia dada dia ne so na yes simple kra when dia simple kra nto obet
0: ma Shakira ne ho efo
1: obet ma man double kra just say we wo ho no ye yirepani no ngo dina say dem na nka dia baba wa ni pp
0: and mum dia
1: abibrem dia ya mamre ne ye pao
0: e kama pao
1: okay nye wad pikenye wenye personal experience wo pikenye wa
0: ya futu na de manu ah wenye bone
1: so ka and no man I think that ya kwa ni mu na the popularity ni ya dia at the end of the day ebeba is okay the most interesting of all were feature Nigeria ni Burna Boy so ka Nigeria ko World Cup ni bi
0: mo
1: on pa do the team no na nko be opening ceremony ni so ka
0: Burna
1: Boy wo ho mpa jo tene mejo na say enti no wan say so ka me fast word to Ghanaian musicians na for say ni omo yeye no ha no a at the end of the day you omo di dan so when you say Stone Boy ne ya can tell Sata Wale ntokwa timi ba kwa na feature more Shakira ni 49 years
0: ah
2: kano kure
1: na say ni osi shiki
0: come in on
1: no way nyode so ka break up na wo hwe ni mi nyode
0: body now, Dan.
1: At your own, I say yellow, no, Dikino. Forget about more with the judge and Chinese. Shakira Nini. Nominate your day.
0: Add it. Best one,
1: yeah, one in a Shakira, Shakira, anyway.
0: Hmm.
1: So I bring a mark on you and you and your day, or no hand, say I and your day. Oh, so God. No, hey,
0: New Monty, and you know
1: that I know, Ped, yeah, day.
0: Commissimanti, and you know,
1: I don't know. Come on, come on, Shakira Nini. 49 years. And you were 23 wa ha ma umi ma umi ya you know show ni pa biara do ye to da bre da wa ko je kire ni

0: World Cup stage, the biggest stage in football.
1: So that England man J World Cup. What can I say? No, no, I'm invited.
0: I be display. Come on.
1: And the Amoma Yasun told you, Napa, Amo Yano Yasun, talk and Nigeria for a quad retreat.
0: Bakuka Ghana for your buffet, but they see when we are that we are to imply
1: you. Listen, the beef, Nihuan, it is okay. That is it about your kind of say, the work up. So, opening ceremony, no, Senator American, Benna Boy, ne Shakira Beko, and who didn't be BSC. Yes, opening ceremony, no. Ah, America, ne Paraguay, never born. So, take it to the critical $100,000. Oh, what about is it $1,000? What about you kind of saying $1,000? Me that's it. So, what about pounds? My 736. And so, I'm going to raise the concern. Panano Nurana, New York Post, or money Donald Trump. Ekasa said, what is he doing about how you kind of saying take it? No, at no wedding. We didn't say we're not Donald Trump for country or say me mean to you, dear.
0: And none of you be doing come over US. Who myself come on real way?
1: Oh, change 10,000.
0: What's the last
1: 100 million?
0: Could look at the last week or so, he didn't come off for transportation. Madame Fonse said, air ticket. Who's out? Wake up on it from city to city. And yes, be a free break, Kumikodoma, that be from
1: almost city to city.
0: I say air ticket, no, do wake up on a wound to mento. To the workers at Ghana match, Oko Hibi. I want one city, but the next city now won't me, ma.
1: So I feel you watching in Tia Makers and we could do Canada. I mean, she didn't yet
0: to be watching the TV. So you're going to be Ghana. What's Canada?
1: So I can't let you say. Donald Trump was one won't be on over Kobe won't be in
0: Tia
1: and Fano was saying, take it in here at $1,000. Chase here at 10,000. 100 million. One match.
0: We are not so about
1: it. Shakira and Buena Boy. We are here. Paraguay, ne US. What's he about here?
0: No star player.
1: Soga, no other man. Kakra Bilipu ni Chelsea. Nyambo adachina. Eli kickoff. Soga, nyamin ni Chelsea echi.
0: Hezo musizi nadia mpana haka.
1: Europa qualification. And that is when we win the FA Cup.
0: Okay.
1: Against Manchester.
0: Ani Europa.
1: Europa.
0: Anya Saadia.
1: Soka prensa mwako. Emfa. Because... But be a and I'm yet a knife for baby.
0: I'm not a knife.
1: You tell me top five no what? Top five on a socran, a three, a quarter that. City, Arsenal, Pontia, Camino. And this other to win at Anfield. Liverpool, so soccer coach in it at one that's why you.
0: Okay, super.
1: Sakura man, soccer player, I'm walking. And a world set team, Steam Coco Pulu, resolve. No, Niaka, the Champion League is over qualified.
0: No,
1: and did they will give it to us? Yamboa, that's an opa. Toka prenda mwako, klasiko diya mi huni se, ya kane se, Madrid aya adia kwa aya draw, ubibia wenia, irrespective se, biya la mi ya manti mi mubile Barcelona aya adia umbefa. 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
0: League. 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
1: Meda ase. 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Oyi Barcelona frim kwa finals. And that's what you said,
0: yes.
1: They say, no, this is a big one. So, why is how much we have to go? And spend 1 for 5 in the back. What
0: four?
1: Niamh, I had Dimpa, Eddie, I'm going to go. Now is Obrano call Arsenal will win against West Ham, and I expect City to be winning against Brentford. Mammy, fancy.
0: Come back to Supremo, Unumunyan for another pie, what about Juma, papa. You bet Diane, one could jam mine, suck of fat, a waffle, jetty and crack for your bar. Near Canyon, a fist empty costume for dinner and ya dai ho abasisia na ni aka ni nyina enso atwaso ama
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3: 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Protest H. Mirko, so war, S. S. B. United, protest, and it's here, Nesse. Katechina for Katechi, and Suebi, and Etia BA United, and Arapamaron, Samaria Mall, and Swanum Senebia, Ness the last game, Etoja, and was Super Middle Final, Ness the Gate Fee Aye, and 20 Ghana City 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Power Sports, so Yonkon Kurama, Ewa Ghana, Nessa Black Princess Akachi Odachina, Wam Agent Akono, Uganda, Ghana against Uganda, where you know, qualifies Ano Pay Kosua, Yer Emon, and Su Ewo Jumarioso, now Odachina Bragan, Agent Akono Shannon, Safes Game with Toja, Accra Sports Stadium, Ghana Asia Tumoroma, Uganda, Wam Etim Ebako, and Su Ewo, Nasagman America say Ghana coach, and somebody to Ja, and some more can say, or some Koko Rambo Uganda, and I don't know. I come a year pa. She and society and again I didn't know. And so I pe el war. Nan which be a did say. Now come we a training session on a sabi. One more sent to me a car astrid of an all. One more first training session or. It's a question and you could remember. Ness a coverage is here to know. Ness will be a game ever concerned. Yea, Wom Ebena Quenya, Nasa pitching, Wom A training, and so ever so. Ghana coach or bra, what and some editor journal winning somewhere. Charles Sampson added to your name.
4: Oh, it's been inviting. The weather has been good. It's almost like in Ghana. I was expecting weather that maybe we will have difficulty in breathing. I've not experienced it yet. I was told of altitude issues. So I hope it stays like this. Because of the travel, we couldn't train yesterday. So it was good we can do a shake-up today. The pitch we got was an AstroTurf, very tough. So we couldn't push much, but we are glad with what we are able to do. And hopefully tomorrow we can train in the arena that we're going to play on Saturday. And then we'll get conversant with it.
3: And to way any and some Ghana coach Eddie Atuja and Anope Mere Emma and so Ewa Nessa Power Sports so you friend as a main fans mental and approach Mary so and Femo Ewa 100.3 FM social and so Rama Ghana Premier League match day 32 weekends here Ebe games Atuja Ewa na games here Airbus on the same and it's yet Sunday Swedre Stadium idea Swedre All Blacks NFA Bechem United and Ebeshia Refino Jacob Aduntira and a Fuko Eko Kurema Accra Sports Stadium Life on TV no Accra Sufok et nephew not one mom any Adriana Football Club and Swashia Prince Okoto in Tiamwa Ebe referee na nabuafo ano 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Club Asia Juliet Apia

0: Erapam demo, Ewanum si Basake, Holy Stars, Anafi, Mediema, Era Asia, and so who AAK the Second Sports Arena, Aina Sa Gimenum, Ebaso, Hashim Yakubebe Refrain of Pay, Meron Sam Mediemo, and so ewa, Nessa Power Sports so we any sinoko ekurema, Nessa Gimsa Etoja, our Ghana Premier League match day, Nessa 32 Satan of Pay, Meron Sam Mediemo, Ewanum si table sim and is yet here Mediema Edikine 56 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Minister Thomas Nyakon Ampem wa brother somebody edit to journal winning someone what it so your name.
1: Some of our proud donors to support the Black Stars' participation in the 2026 World Cup campaign. We have received 250,000 Ghana cedis from Omnibusiness Bank, and we have also received an amount of $500,000 from Newmont Ghana, and we just received 3 million Ghana cedis from Stanbic Bank. So we are grateful that you have responded. As we said, every Thursday we'll be here to receive donations. And we already have signals that a number of other banks are also coming and some other institutions. And so on behalf of the committee, we want to thank you sincerely for responding to national call to support our national team.
0: And to any and somewhat Deputy Finance Minister, and to any be Senator, Sika Ebeni Nano, Ghana, and for Sukana Sabi, Yebeni Edifiso, Taxon, Yabetsi, and I say Yenti.
1: I want to say that under Section 100 of the Income Tax Act, this donation is tax deductible. And so you have the opportunity to deduct.

0: that. And so the full effect of that will not be on you. Now that you know this, you may even want to come again. Since you wanted to give out 3 million, you may want to come back. So this is to tell all Ghanaian institutions that you are welcome to donate, and under tax law, contributions and donations to a worthwhile cause, where the income for a year of assessment in respect of a person who has made a donation or contribution to a worthwhile cause is to be ascertained under Section 2, the person may claim a deduction that is equal to the contribution and donation made by that person during that year for a worthwhile cause approved by government under Subsection 2. And Subsection 2 lists those that qualify. The following causes are worthwhile causes approved by government. And 2D is sports development or sports promotion. And what you are doing is to promote sports. And so we'll give you an acknowledgement letter. And when you are filing your taxes, you can use that to assist GRA to recognize it accordingly. So thank you. And God bless Stanbic Ghana and all the other institutions that have responded today.
1: And we any and some deputy finance minister did to just when you could run my at Toronto, Ghana, you bet see not a minor etching up with you and son of a media mall and so I will show you some Kofi Jerry Air Casamafo at Emma Port City, Bobokoro, Shannon Son, our first more qualified ever be see a kind, our Ghana Premier League, our Miroka say. 2026-2027 emo na osu kurum e Port City a eba ni sika 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
2: eba ni player mutoso a mo be come market ni mo harder
3: na money no be problem
2: Port City money
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3: 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And see, and only the you know, your electoral say your planner or the money. But here with right planner, the two animal, any Sika, the two animal, over when you budget, so over by the purpose.
2: Meaning, say, yes, a positive.
1: And to any and some more Kofi Jerry Kasama football Port City did to join up and media mall and so I will show you and so remo it was on 2 Zone 3 or Division 1 weekends games at Brussels. Now games at Brussels the same and a CATM UCC youngsters NFA Ken Faisal and Ebeshia Police National and Rose Park Seshi All Stars and Second D 11 Wise Ebony Football Club, NFA, New Edubiase, Anna Ebeshia, Sunday, Sky, NFA, Insiopon Fidelity, Anna Asia, Elibera Sharks, Etnafie, Nat Wamom, Anna Soccer Intellectuals, S. 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points Zone 3 Games here Ebersonom Sempa Etnafie, na Wamo, and Okwo United, Eshi Odachina, 10 a.m. and a Samach no Ebaso, and Wechi True Democracy, and the Port City Asia, 3 p.m. and a Samach no, and Etoja, Golden Kick, NFA, Inter Allies, and Asia, FC Nania, and the Hakla Sporting Club, and Ebony, Accra Lions, NFA, Nagot, and Ebesia, Golden Warriors, NFA, Great Ambition, and Ebesia, Great 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
4: 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I am listening live from Adom Newtown. Oh, Madrid, lest our enemies live long so they see our Champions League and league next year. God willing, amen. 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Good morning to you all, especially you Panin. Please, it's been a long time. I know you are doing well. Please, in fact, this year English clubs has done very well in Europe. This tell you that English Premier League is the best league in the world. No debate about that. This is Shalom Sports. No, ceaseless, still watching you live inside my electrical store at Nsapo. Nyanopai working in an essay, was say, Anopai, I watch ya near pa and can come panin panin. Na, Nina say, Yatia honka at pa. Na, was say, say, be building say, Uncle Pardum, Yanina, when you be the Mukama come pa. No, say, a few way, Uramua, teams are more in your nesi, Mitchell England, naturally, and pa. 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All right. On my own focus, what down my ear, if he's a man.
5: But as a talk up, I'm walking, sir. Yet, sir, I'm on for sending you see here, you need them. I'm made in a sack of question.
4: I was saying, you monet the papa say, hey, you monet,
5: because I'm here, sir.
4: Oh, your second video, now you know.
5: Who named the papro, you can't say, no, no, and yet they say, waka waka.
4: And
5: why, Tamai.
4: So no, no,
5: apart from you,
4: I don't know.
5: Rayo Vallecano qualified to you kind of saying finals of the you know
4: conference league.
5: Spain for also so I secure fifth you kind of saying
4: sport. Slot. It's a coefficient.
5: I'm also coefficient.
4: Ebi Abekan.
5: Ebi Abekan. Spain also the five. Ever call you kind of saying UEFA Champions League
4: more.
5: Next season. They say you know Atletico. I think then no lose to set up to Ukraine now five. But George has it. Tima country and home better no pa be ye you kind of saying Italy.
4: A few way more than
5: Italy for the free moon term cra omuna or must
4: be so maintain a phone.
5: I'm be maintaining for baby nim say be a Germany so. Germany so be a no one be a common. Say three countries 35 corona e 2 pe.
4: Ah, say see ya no mame wada woman.
5: Check it mame 80 so far say 2 dia any any nurse. Ah yeah. You kind of say England, Spain, Fonko, and Befa. So I mean, just here, free blasters call up and running in a yedding wabuwa, so capres are walking. Yeah, Mexico, our match 22nd.
4: And okay,
5: yeah, Fred, this is the time I am a local players in the chance to say, I won't conquer foreign base players in the beginning for more against Mexico. The around more than one now, June around bed knife on near the provisional squad. 55 Ghana di minute one yokra ya ba ko and sana ya still te swa manako ka 26 finally ya de ba ko 11 friends oka and do a change ba ko aba Benjamin Asare what's the first lesson no nka ho
4: no cry
5: and say say ni ye yi Gideon Asiako of Dreams FC what's the Dreams for players ni ye two Dreams no kita slot two and na Heart of Lions kita one and na Accra House of Oakland so Ekita wana ne ye agwesi Solomon agwesi right aha enti na ye yiwe na friend okay explanation bi ama out
4: okay no kra me amenya
5: player no me kan say no yare ye kan say no ye e bia no qualify na e bia ye refrain ye dija Benjamin Asare akiri so ka ne koye ni research kakra me mayi ni ye se Benjamin Asare no ye de ni see ho as What I am finding Kawe no one as Senko no be yes, I could use quality players now. Need to master a ten more mono, you need almost so that Dano. But what I mean, aha, empty. A train, I say, Gaspar now, or your goalkeeper, and I can't say no. When you are number one, but you should be part of the Mexico team so that I'm going to be sharp in a kakra. Meaning for what I'm
4: going to say,
5: because so Jan was also on no BBI over or your quality is a kudus. Say kudus. Adi anka ne ho atona me nya so senka ye di kudus be kasa squad we
4: dabi
5: in this our quality for the reckon on yes Gaspar na recommend say ye mfa ne kokka medical no ho bi no no so so nya sa justify your inclusion ni kaka so ka abadi say no ukoko yi house of folk player efrim asan the house of folk shemu a so ka
4: dabi
5: yeah asem e be see ni say adena dreams of home you that's what home means what na me
4: jona da
5: soga heart of lions owner na ye rendi abi no nya obi onu so betuma yi ni player kura di na film say wo di goalkeeper bi ya de e kwa kwa ka ho en di we di FA president so asini team ni Dreams FC me de minimo ya fa ni so ben ho en di we di on na di two akọ e na onu ani two ni wa yi ba akọ
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5: 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of sir ah munyina goalkeepers agbasi any you can say you can't say Benjamin Asare. It's okay. Listening, young, you fully out on the me expected. My sister, who bet you? And now, one Kotoko player, Zakaria,
4: Fuseni.
5: Soccer players are more. At least
4: a few and also no so why consistently inconsistent. Ewa mulana.
5: Nazoga mum womi when a good local players there for when apart from Benjamin Asare, when you're consistent inconsistent.
4: Obon national.
5: But you're working view one. Oh, soka. Local players never form on when they are consistently consistent. Don't I say, Kakrana, Solomon Agassi, so yes, second goalkeeper. But all goals do was end what done away. He only becomes a goalkeeper when Benjamin Asare is not there and I be a way player. No, qualifier. Meaning, so old team will make it something out of what I'm trying to say now. Solomon Agassi, cry a second goalkeeper or no cry qualify. Dear Dina.
4: Obi first choice.
5: Obi su first choice. They qualify any year. They obaka they consistently inconsistent.
4: Otimi qualify man any
5: year. Eh, enteni muncheni ye. Minim Serbia local players ne adi omba konse perdi am. What said Serbia na message si se. Yadi omwa kuaba ni kasika na mi enfa ma. 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Nanki enfa ma all the local teams.
4: Kumi wada wa maansa na batu wa wasa mno sonu breaking news na adebaye no. Aise siya no kwa Germany ya omu ewo slot no. Ayi Champions League omu wo 2. Ayi sorry 4.
5: 4.
4: Ena Europa no menye 2. Ena conference 1.
5: Ok.
4: Nese wano aye 7 wano.
5: Ok.
4: Ena aba Italy ya omenye Champions League no 4. Conference 1. Ena Europa no so 1. Ena France ebenye 3. Beto omu wo play off back home. Omu iti menye 4 amana yi. Na Europa no ye 1 na conference ye 1.
5: Okay.
4: And to other Roma.
5: 5 slots na be England speed
4: mo
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5: Na e bobi
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5: 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Quality ni yedodo osen a.
4: Afi na mate wase na asia because
5: e yen che ni.
4: The quality dia kan me mfro bia.
5: Yen mfro bia. When the woman wo quality apart from maybe Midiama Salim Adams na mi niema papa kakra wo ahia wo de obi bench second keeper
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5: mo
4: mate was
5: so I think say at least kwotoko at least we the drum le bia yeye analysis dia be the drum le bia we Africans yamfa sa niema no so enja adwuma because say agbasi bench warmer qualifier you cannot tell me say Zakaria of Hussein and now he be jawdi qualifier
4: yeye me no nima asre se say no unya kwa monitor course na kwa supporters of Montreal United on players be any deserve from national team.
5: Eh obi aso ni deserve. Omo dey yaw na kasa asem no.
4: Eh yaw.
5: Omo dey yaw.
4: Eh some of the come na.
5: Some players no who omo ehin.
4: Okay.
5: Eh eh no omo dey sign yam na eh kan deserve. Because oga oba nya sesen kra na azoka players am wa ko. Eh on tama ba azodi body tribe ko. 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
4: Sa kwa se bana ntam obi e fate so kwa wa ntia se. Eh no disu ban.
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5: 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Omo kro na ebi aye ya be di budin dem kotoko player wo mu an
4: ko pe no
5: who doesn't like money
4: obi a pesika
5: mpa do tin e mejo na ze nti se listening nyanwie e kura de a nyame nsan ka obi akoma mpa do ti ase ni enyi obi mfirim especially foreign for no kura ba akwa na at the end of the year fall local ni 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crab on a dear soccer player that will money. You may have been now. But what does it? Mommy and Fred Foreign from Kuana and Alleged Future or no academy. Now a pair, dear Makako, dear no, no, no, no, biggest club in Ghana, no, and Yabia. Soccer, and Yadi at the end of the day, you're to be there. You're the form, and you're the quality in the frame. Soccer, you're deep, and no sweat to African who's a quality beer, said the near Papa Bias. Soccer, but what did I mean? So, Mukoba is a cigar on Betcham will be any bidia. And you're fine. Send your debut Chelsea player
4: for. Okay. So be your Anderlecht academy player.
5: Ah,
4: now it's a crowd sign.
5: Anderlecht features. Or no, any chance you could be now catching the Zakaria of Hussein. Quality of former.
4: It's a crowd promoter. Mom, we're bridging. No, boom.
5: You see, I'm about to tell you, Jonas. That he said, list no, any exhaustive. Yeah, young Fabin Munkobina at least. One of your traveling experience. No, at least, Kakras running in clubs. Say, already coefficient better there. And you say, heart of lion, sicker. Yeah, the bar. Prekum chance be nyabi. Aduya na be nyabi.
4: To monye ne saa.
5: Ehe, so mbe ne saa dia no problem. 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
4: problem. 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
4: Na so be kona
5: ba. 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
4: 2014 dia aduya na keep up no the same po. Me ya fini din. Yade na question nyina ba aduya na.
5: You see, sasa no mbe re dia I still believe say some clubs.
4: Sasa na nya ramba 50,000.
5: Mo some clubs still have a chance say at the end of the day for mo players anya den enkobi. Chelsea any Dreams FC. Mesre obenana kwame nkatua Premier League game amefa no no mesre no. Na no the free gate no some fast work. E ka bebe ba dada.
4: Chelo match is gwada da kro mo fi o mo ntiesika.
5: Mo ntiesika. So ka president
4: wa. 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
5: 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Steven Adam Toki. So ga e ka bebe ba dada. So ka president wa kwi kotoko ne house abebo home wa ha wie. Se ho ne World Bank a unya gate fee. Unya gate fee free part what as here. Dreams we so ka president wa kwose support wa anko anko ye ne na no mo ye against media money bia. Asem bisi.
4: Asem susi enye.
5: Asem susi enye. So see FA president Ben Dreams ho. So ka president mwako enti ye ya bibifu e die so ka referee obeba no e ye very careful.
4: We didn't fair. Woni mo say sasa leak na team mo.
5: E no didn't fair so so a. We see free ya da nyame ase. Obed no an no nyame be so anan mu so ka president mwako. 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
4: Emfa so bia ni so.
5: And do be na na kwa min katia sika nya di papa bia tugu mani pa. Free no an no na supporters ne nko. No, I'm going to support because now no, maybe who is that?
4: Definitely tune in. You say yes.
5: Yes, fans in there. We have no soccer president. We are coming. Yes, safe. Demand. You know me. I need fair. And soccer. Yes, we need fair. Say fair. No, and yeah, there's a fair. Never quit your dreams. Meaning, you are gonna fool. Where your football analysis?
4: I can't say much. I say leak. Now, not dreams. I say it's almost struggle. It's almost struggle.
5: Remember, can we have some
4: that? I'm some of the fifth.
5: Me catch us some of that.
4: And no more the fifth.
5: So can you mean the main question? I had the young coupon. I'm with that. And this over and over again. I support the Brukum fans. Never cross any corner. No, no, because no, no, Abu Salam. I can't say. It's a saying and a prayer. They be a mobile baller and come about to relegation.
4: They be
5: fans. No, no, I'm sure. I'm who's a ginger ban.
4: Supporters.
5: Yes, and to where's you a free? Yeah, no one who's a guy. We are safe. Fed yet. Unya wi asia Japanese
4: na kubim pane bebre
5: no ye ye nyane bebre ta na do bi do babo de ho asama no sika kura ye boni nyina ayi ye se boni nyina hini
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4: o se sika se
5: no problem aha. Division 1 sika no any premium so sika no different o so nyobo kotoko
4: o ka Legon Cities
5: yo
4: amoto wa All Stars
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4: sika sika sika sika
5: ya say Legon Cities owner no no ye no o sign ni asamwe jan kra kakra bi
4: ah money be bo 15 minutes
5: o sign ni asamwe jan kra kakra bi so ka ya say wo oil petrol stations be ye so ye council of state member wo oti
4: wono mo kra oil free amana ne bagana no oka ho bi
5: minim said Port City sika ne chen omo de ne dia soka say Lagos cities wan say so aton kra mpato atena be
4: donan ball ye kra mpo
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6: ehama john me kaso si jene
4: yo brother john wada roma yenti o frɛ jene
6: I mesamu kakaka. Mese last panelist yo kasi on shaga na Premier League ni bi. I'm very sure say on shaga na Premier League ni bi. Maybe it's just doing commentary about Ghana Premier League, but on who what the Premier League entails? They can central defenders Tim Kra this year to say number. They can't say they can top defenders central backs. I'll get Ghana Premier League here.
4: Okay.
6: No one is doubting about his capabilities. Do to me. And I spent every Muhammad and Muhammad to cook me. And I also have been the Abba Nebo. A lot of center backs are among those also in the year, you know. The guy come no near to them. On the material. Moreover, as I'm okay, there are a lot of different reductions in. These are all these guys are doing so well. On the material.
4: Yeah.
6: So, you shouldn't say, oh, think now, who's England? I'm two teams. I'm a player, I'm a player, I'm a national team. Who's playing now? When you're a Barcelona player, one and six, I'm going to the Spanish football team. It hasn't changed anything. It's based on the capability and the ability to play and play well. And the team, and two teams, team back on the players, you know, every team back on the
4: team. What did I say? Baba Juma, my name for from Medassi, your brain in tea, Medassi Pa. Would Dean and any of Fred Efre? Oh, one to me, and you know, my name for Fro. Hello? Would Dean and any of Fred Efre? What down, my ain't you?
7: Hello?
4: Me Pacho, would Dean and any of Fred Efre?
7: I am Pacho, my staff.
4: Master, what are my into Nano Pay?
7: You are the third year, that's your four. Let's hear more for all Katina, but Yamu Bra Bright to talk. Oh, Katu, and only Yamu Kunka to say you know. Ah, no, couldn't a year you are on who has the afternoon, and all who think that the comer. Now I said you could have fancied this, therefore, no man who are wishing for. And in Tino. Yeah, that's a telephone in a 777 car. We have run an alcohol, I or the ICD, and yet be a hell among 10 years, and I'm on Penya before we are, or yes, because every Uber didn't go there. Give me any Ghana or Muni Brikunha. Now, if I'm a crew of craft, there's an incident two of the Kumha and Makrono when you get your pay. Yeah, that's what I'm on for day. You run an upcoming thing and it's out. We see our support. Yep, when you said your board, this football, this is the team's nerve, you know. And you ain't the time, I ain't looking at Ben Kahona at the phone here. And you ain't the uncle for your girl.
4: Master Smith, I'm a pay my dad was it. Would Dean and any of our friend every? Yo, come on down on my NTO. Ah, come on, me pa chobe ti mi ase ya fe na. Come on, wada roma na wase ya fe. Wodin ene ne yawo fre every.
7: Ah, yeah, e fe nsa. 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Ah, sa da prince.
4: Charles ne.
7: Da za bi za se. O ma mu ye ta eh corner pe. O ma so mu che se. So ma agbasi, o ya de che eh media ma go ki bai. Ada na gana hadi eka no kure kura si. Ah. What? That's it.
4: Charles, ano pa yi mi wata wa si, mami mpo fufro. Wodin, ane ni ya wofre, Efre? Oh, oh, oh, oh, oh. Hello?
6: Hello? Yeah, book.
4: Wodin?
6: Yeah, Mr. Gabriel, you can book.
4: Mr. Jiman, what are Roma? Ain't you?
6: I'm not going to be able to do it.
4: Alex, Odin, and then your friend Efrey.
8: Good morning.
4: Good morning, sir. Edani. Yes, sir.
8: But I don't know.
4: Oh, Yanko Pound, Yahoo, your pan, I'm sorry.
8: Supremo
4: Joseph. Oh, Master Wedia Derby.
8: No,
4: Ana me ya ya suspect wo. Eh,
6: so ya ya suspect. Tem pra meu homem.
4: Wodin ane ne wo frɛ efre.
9: Hello.
4: Bacha wodin ane ne wo frɛ efre. 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
9: Ana sɛ ngane nhyɛ mu ne.
4: Amen.
9: Ta sɛn a. 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
4: Ai. Phobia and a payment, Smeda was say, within and any old fray, if free. One to me, and you know, so if you have a callers and a cacra, I am one of my friends and my mom find Chemi. Within and any old fray, if free.
9: I mean, not from Pon ABTS.
4: Nana from Pon ABTS, what are my interview?
9: I want no problem about it, man.
4: Ajumada say,
9: I mean, not call up with me, I want my head on and tell my few. Because that dreams as player, my friend. Yeah. Yes, I'm going to go to the house. I'm going to go to the house.
4: Nana from Pon ABTS, Yen Sabada was a pan of adventure. Would ding any of your friend every? Hello?
10: Hello?
4: Yes, I would ding any of your friend every.
10: Then if I kill and Piano, Kilabako,
4: eh, Medicia, Kilabada, my intuition, I am crazy.
10: Minimum
4: say I'm Yadamo Hepa. And Ukraine, I'm Yadamo
10: Hepa. Yeah, I am Yasin. Ah, I see. Me and Timamid Dopa, Chessy, Abuji, and Timan Quanqu and Yet Pain Quinty. That it's in your Botasa, but yet Chabetti and Timin Conquen. If you couldn't chess, you have no sign yet to chess, maybe Miss Retimona. Can the assembly be Kankayana, Badada? You just say this, how much you quacky anarchy or poor on pure go with yes, yet you win it. Quite over for so bit mamma support Yako. You go now no first half already we are boys and I shall start a ball now. Then you press and chase ball no move on any bet you mala or moon is a supporter and I can your mum or we did him a mom will for the head and had a bob on me who say ah so team is still for 3 years cra on bear more than this. In your money or more or my supporters in Jim Connor into no more born in that's
4: Prince, twins by ya cross and a pay medawase me di who ya say call us nibi by ya. Empty and see and me and form a patch of fan chain. Now your technical hitches can cry ever ha. Engineers, no, any technicians, no go so my young regiment. I mean, I do my nature, no, you be free, be I bet me up from CCI, dear. Yet the afraid for you, my dear, and I be seeing a room now. And then Yamia Domo, Omudio, Mawa Dano, ya will show Mama Bibia, and so at me, I come up. 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I knew you about Vida or Ben, our papa, near your Fanimpon, a cram and yampon, would you our day? You're saying, I miss a one car home, now on your candy phone, on your tinny, now on show. You're my team question, who can't swim another day, would you our day?

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Wo Andovich Architecture Graphic Design. Consort and the way a buy and TSS, Yame and Kanahona, Ontinan Mfama, and Neda would do our day, Yabayo Hau, Amania, or Bramwate, Mr. Yamessa won't come home, no one shall. 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
1: A free year hair bar capsules and I would didn't want grown. A year Juma Senkunya, and no moon sign, ya dear, etten a tet. 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What drew any a free year hair bar capsules? A free year hair bar mischance, you need. 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And wrong was swam boss in yina. A just a womb herba center for and a dear baby. So, Pebiatra, Brekum, Newborn Chemicals, Resion Pharmacy, Dr. Clement, Supreme Herba, Usiatre, Belinda Herba, Sunyane, Cap Herba, Nanadudrumu Dia, Frahmatru Fueso, 0243-148-987. 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
2: 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And I had the right option for that suit. Yeah, well luxury 1, 2, 3, and 4 bedroom apartment. E wo hode ma for your short stay. 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E wo frankasa. Internet ni strong. 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Ye wo CCTV camera. Any on-site security. E de ma wo cars. Na niji sam ni say kitchen wo ho a. E hu hia so be Akotobian, and into your home away from home. Enti when you are so. I am come for my or what will be our wabakroom, and I'll feign a woba. But be a benya will soon be our bambo, some air assure. I am Ramana suit. Yajuma Yafono, any mute
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7: 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And now, Mompa, Omuanyar, one dada, no monum doctor in Rono, and num imbusaba mesanoa, and Monti, ya omuntim posse, yaria esomo, imbusaba mesa, and walk crazy, and you may move bia your toe in row, and to form friends 0246-208496.
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Don't chance me, Papa. A bow down soon, Nanya soon. Daddy Lumba, as a sunny ding, I am DL no, NS, enjoy travel and tour. Yes, I say in ding, I am Sunflix travel and tour. Sunflix travel and tour. Now, 1 hour, Namian, so a qua man on eno, and there, what the abasu bonnie boy and say a more on a bravo assassin. A brochure crone, mudia when a peso coso. Canada, US, UK, Germany, Belgium, Luxembourg, France, Italy, Australia, Kazakhstan, any European countries, Libya. Sunflix travel and tour, say 1 person, why be a bayan tantanti. Visa fino, ube. You're just 30%. No more be a joint account. No more than Yakanakoto. And to visa and clear, yeah. No, a quack with you in Sikankaya. Well, bet me up while I'm away your work permit visa, tourist visa, business, student, transit, medical visa, family visas, and in your kicker who be brave. One more free consultation and advice. And to your country, Moons and Bian, who throw on a one juice, Kabia. I feel so pay a look, protect it. And I want your reservation and for mount. So pass your book hotel at the mount. And now a country more arrangements, Bian. 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
1: 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Uber Shesson, your church, for your being or what that you will group on Quaday to be Bishop Quadano Ankasa independent practical. 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The Bruni friends said brainstorming, life skills, time management, personal organization. Just say they are so disciplined. Obako Squibia, Yepa.
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12: Wo betimi nso aye redraw a. 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
11: se wo use Airtel Tigo MTN Vodafone
12: anase G money
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12: oh
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11: o sa wo special package e ma adwuma efo
12: intensive driving lessons any theory papa bi
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1: 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The government accountability series, any inspection of projects are wo ye. And then na wo de mtu mo e wo break mo west. 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womb war, woman in a ever be shim award, just the president, a sophomore. Now, one year of the shia, one original minister, Joseph Adaya Kwaboa. Now, I buy what buy a bear fair, and Jimmy and Ukrama, a new man who are buying a frasier, warrior, and will become West Menson Mono, Broman Tamsua for what's near the woman contact the Atlanta Nanum, any other share will become West. No, Craney, open one of the house was a guest, and not claim when check. 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
2: Yeah, and the no credit. Then the butter idea is simple, and I feel a deeper idea yet to have a mawa, I say, Ubuntu, etre, Tingamfu, and I guess I will care more for yet in the soup, and then Ubuntu. Let me be a Jumadi and a Bibiano, I say, Oyakanta, who to the people. The attendant say, Big push and a 24 hour why ye baba is better. A quiet hot why ye break kum up here from a ye ye. O man penny by a shintom, and o chum, ginger, and a cobble break. O so for shep blown mantemuso, or no so shintem, o chum. And now do a song to a form note say, ye break kum hanomano, o mwa be puma na, may they be so.
1: Madame, I'm a ghost, I Abuana toy away of Mantam Numuno. If you are to swan government accountability series, we won't contact the Achabon of my sir or Dr. Janice of the Minister of Ukraine, and you bear a man for the one you share minister name of Bayano or years mentioned or who won't commence me. Now, Madame Master Fulcomo and Tianan the Fed would be a Brookham West and the day. The next step na be Brookham East, that you're not working on. If the Ocean Brookham West is gone, just to free one step over Hano, hey, Jama, no, there's a Sampa, I didn't impact him. I want to hear what Joseph Abel, I will be here. Actually, and running there, what they every year, I will Brookham West immensely more. But I'm here, sir, yeah, yeah, so I'm going to home why I have to know. We'll be Brookham West immensely there. Their likelihood is there. We're free in the tour now. That's why so every break of East, you know, I am very high now. And also, yeah, when you might walk your man Penny Muhammad, a brown buyer, whenever I'm here, I say, and my husband, you know, so break of East. I'll avoid that same one. I'm popping some honors of buyer in less than 2 years. One, I am to be fired. Now it's a mook I crack with you. Let's make your own for the name of the Amma only in a tear for another.
2: Right. Yeah, sure, any more. Matty, yeah, sure, any more. Say, you break him hand on so because. Your name will be as a EDHR. Na ye who's a seminal puma sibre. Medas, could you? Let
1: me
2: Manui. There will be sakiku. And Chibia, where the okay will be to baby or kekana drink, but Mesumi come out genezoa. Yes, it will cassado do. And Chibia, ena ye mampini. 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
0: Yeah, me a physiotherapist, the Holy Family Hospital. 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
1: 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Now, Dr. Sam was in Dr. Samini.

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1: Dr. Salamat.
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0: Eti and 70 now or Dr. Salamat no. 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It be my book, my
1: mamma glad me. When you be said, Doctor Murray, Mona Ober, only because I'm wrong. Now, your technical is true, Buha, not a man, a cassa, and the doctor, but over now, mamma glad you do time also the bar. Nay, I say, I'm a sanity. Tina, if you see the crown, Tina, you might be in pompon, so it's all to number in a basin, doctor, with a floor now.
2: Ye be kosu tsana ne de ye kosu ni a hu bo amoyi na no ye futuni na mfa na fe ye ni komo ati ye chia ati ye fo ni a hu fo ni ya je so ma fo ni ya ti ya je so na gardens kind no ye holy family event fe be the past 4 years afi bi aye ye bi be fe no holy family child fair na ti ye de di camp ni mo ye bi pe we the fourth edition o ni plan na so ni acha ye de nyamia se last
1: 2 years
2: wo mixed park.
1: Okay.
2: This time
1: you
2: know
1: countryside.
2: Wow. A program I there bar ye can crown boom. Ya show ya screening kwalano.
1: Wow.
2: Ya screen ya share say be baby share akola bi ho a. Ya dey Mr. Kobe.
1: Ya be see na internet.
2: Enya mpie.
1: Okay.
2: Na ya hu ni aso anu ntem. Te no ni important na sa program yi ya dey bar so far there. I mean it's been quite impressive say here no over the past 4 years.
1: Well,
2: I mean, almost by your doctors, I would be brave. Almost free hospital harbor. Can crano, if you show money, if you show my son, no minimum, be sure almost sin. Now more half on the same way, and wait, I say,
1: to make a way, you
2: carry on
1: well.
2: We all my umbershare, if anything, or money. Pimpin and I'm quite a more class. You know, my idea, yes, I can't want bomb, but you know, one day. I mean, only I have a few crash. Oh, my, be who said there be a whole
1: problem.
2: Yes, I know. They are more fair. I know about Holy Family.
1: They are not treating at instant. I mean,
2: because it's screening. But say, who be beer? 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
2: 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And any program, you may have more China, a bayo countryside. Aside the screen, you know, who's inquired there. So, who come boom, I tell my energy
1: and jibba, yeah,
2: near Giano Costa,
1: sa.
2: I mean, send them here before we break up and you bounce the countryside. So many recreational normal with me, Diagro, bouncy castle, horse, I call round,
1: I'm going to go to the house.
2: Companies be our more promise on Baba. 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
1: well,
2: 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Any other exciting stuff?
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1: okay
3: and then the one for adults
1: no call
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1: holy family jumeni
3: out bars ni ma o be boa
1: right
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1: akab for school
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3: say I remember go so ye nya nya feedback na e from where nti say edu chana say feedback no why the flag be say hun to bi abi hun say we ka bus a e fan kwara na economy
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2: 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Because I am
1: omoja
2: form. Or form. Yeah, mean quite balloon, but I think it's close to bear and column by about a third of them, no moja or form.
1: Ah,
2: yeah, testing who you are. My pina by your trading chair.
1: Yes, I know from sir.
2: I feel you, if you are quite a kakaino, but. Omo omo hwe musin ebi hu bebre. 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
2: 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Aside that so that is no move fear kwa ni bo kwa na wa akuma ya reaction ho to ti na kuma na mo ah akuma se ni akuma igbe
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2: 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There any pina trying to get me as no. At least, somebody say, be a say, insurance, insurance, my aswano, and sign a beer, so I can come home. I think I can say, oh, back insurance in the brass. Now I say, your bois, nay, so do bowly formula. No insurance, not cover. I mean, Kakana is old channel, dear, fine, but pina, no insurance, beat me.
1: A book cover, no. Well, Doctor, Sass.
2: It will be fun. And any Boho, as I say,
1: yes.
2: A won't call any moon. Be so much excitement.
1: That's right.
2: It turns out will be
1: a. I mean, be banner. Artist be a very supporting. Sponsorship.
3: It's a good idea.
1: Talent to be so much.
3: I'm not going to be a man.
4: Yes.
5: Ah,
4: we be a course of life, social media, radio station, FM.

0: auntie ma holy family na obi su mo mo kra bra
1: bra of na baby o mo bia
0: no o beto ano
1: o ye be kodo
0: no no So, almost screen on Beggy Scan or a freeze, I don't say. Aha, I say, hey, and on Beggy Scan, I say a freeze. But over you, I know why.
2: You say, I'm going to ban me a friend, you say, you say, and then they say, and they free in his career. But yet, I mean, when you're preaching or home tea, even more die about with a mini operation. Operation with the insurance, but fuck any baby, but I know you are but I mean, you're too much.
0: Because
2: insurance never be brave.
0: But I want someone person to be a movie so. China, you might be in the basso, or Brooklyn countryside. The line is 0543 89 8692. Be peaceful time, 0543 89 8692 and 0502529935. China, like you might be in Pomposono, a Dusso countryside. Any man glad is only a decay, China. 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
2: 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Ye ye
0: ye.
2: Screen in the free. Si mu se bia obana na so na se nani a. De be ne se e mama o kata no aba holy family. Ya hwe no. As long as we want insurance in there. What can any be brief because insurance
0: is it China country said that yeko no.
2: Mhm.
0: Hope to need the security and the no be was na. Sana man for
4: okay. Please. Internet. Let me tell this. Security no yeye ska wan city call country side.
0: Oh okay.
4: Na ye bewo some in Drubi Kra or. Tell your cousin about na so no.
0: Na so
4: ye hwe na se bia a Drubi Kra or available e betin dia go ne bana so mo manako.
0: Mhm.
4: Betin dia go ma manako. Obi atu ska bia o. Say ya do adie so nyaso odere ba hospital na say ya Drubi Kra na chroma manako to kroma. E betin ma chroma manako to kroma dia manako bajo wati ase.
0: Okay.
4: Country side order obi anji
0: Mm. You are for MC. Yeah, sir, so you see, it's
1: a fans also. Maybe a bit if you and I didn't say, from before, but now when I yak or refill say, co-corner, co hospital,
0: with
1: the program way purposely for cola. It be a only be a going to member hospital. A club worker feeling in an old new beyond screening and that. And I hear the amano. And a company be a soya saying, didn't run near the abo mong say, a shape program nasina. The moon here, he ain't no. Or my best was yes, and the name of the Bria can wash it shape, yes, she a different companies.
0: Yeah.
1: And they are about to sponsor program.
0: Ain't
1: in a BBA, and what watching on.
0: They show your case that they are sent what?
2: I sent life.
0: Company view.
1: Yeah, yeah,
0: okay.
1: And TBBA, yeah, wo chinano. It's free. A drill was or mother mamma, but Fran over ho, near baby free. Now, but Fra, yeah, can insurance once and also boo at his old canyon. To the number, yeah, diagnosed to say a henia. And no, dear, operation won't to mean your countryside. Aje, what they call.
0: I can see money from the home.
1: See, I want to know be here insurance. Maybe a secretary be womb kakra because of a be a surgery now, Okoyeno. And on our being yes, canoe, a war, and Tina, that Miss Anno Crown, over Kufia for Bwan, Abba. And watching another day, just come for the screening. Beju any,
0: okay,
1: and jeans can be a what the answer be page and a man of Frano. No, I shall not turn it in number. And my friend and Nina station, where I almost rest running him, when you now, woman from Bastino, number a country, and I be screening.
0: Yo, doctor, that was a doctor's no more. So, more doors who can crap, I say. Grab a door, which no.
2: Oh,
0: and you have
2: your doctors,
0: stress and look on me.
2: Wow, doctors. I mean, a bit should be a 10 year. Last year, saying, I'm calling more than 600.
0: Wow,
2: 600 last the people just bear 600
0: she na excuse me but this year they measure be do so ka bom ni kan visa ro kan visa ro so so buy na bia be din ni na ho so so ni ka akule bia be na jizo be be bichina awufu bia so feliz on ni baba na
2: bia fa ni bamra
0: so ni ji in your life
2: your doctor some show of so ho pa show
0: mo yo
2: din be se bio ya bia to no omumrantem
0: mantim
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1: it's sponsorship na
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0: police arrangement
4: na fisu so countryside so cct cameras wo ha and also so
0: SM
4: one boy back guarded the pair.
0: Okay.
4: Mean job by them cross my number. So banning in the five by Akola or 6 years, 7 years, no job no cross or no
0: quantity of form. And cancola no homer.
4: And so no crown of a cannon will be the bear, but now Rubana will be manned by or Rubana Bama.
0: Okay.
4: That's fine. And could we also be available? Maybe I will phone Bam or better than I arrangement for that. So better now, I can be a real ban.
0: Ubi Suginazo, hello.
3: Hello.
0: Good afternoon. Afternoon, Chief. Oh, Fifi, Drobo. Ah, you now did the same.
3: Samson, you.
0: You are just Samson, Pacho, in Tiway.
3: Pacho, now, you know, you're Drobo, no. And I said, you're son away from the Kuno.
0: Uh-huh.
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1: 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But won so no. 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
0: 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I was on the pioneer today. Say, I'm going to back across from Wimbo Corner. 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
1: from them then I'm from school way school way
0: but
1: school way
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0: Wow.
1: 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Inti e be face painting, horse riding.
0: Okay.
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0: Ma mo jucho mu ni.
1: Yeah, e be ni.
0: Adura mo de no mo bo brass band na de.
1: Eyi Reverend Sisters wo ho abo e bibifo eyi e Dr. Sakesie wo
0: MP ba ho last year ba ho
4: last
0: year yeah okay
1: be ku mpa ni foni na so o kina sure so mu nyina e be ba beta e chi wo
0: okay oh last year so de na Jepa o
1: na me jidi sa mo so mo ba
0: e be ba life e be ba life
4: kina
0: yes we e de man ba ba mo so di agro bi e
1: not life.
0: What's it? Oh, my answer may chat on a few men in court.
1: Peace.
0: Dr. Becker, so
2: you. I didn't say, better mercy. Well, I can't
0: you,
2: my
0: you,
2: and Miss Hamapa.
0: You, we, Penegasi,
4: actually, you jumped in, you have a bad little Ruby, and I mean, my mano, Impera, Cratchard, your fool, and
0: you
4: are. Your miss can you call no one's answer and diagonal John or Banama, but address it.
0: Sir,
4: I want to follow.
0: Yeah, sure. Ati, it does. My gladys, open me one, I say, uncle.
1: Yeah.
0: No one. No one, you're Matty. Ati.
1: Dressing,
0: no.
1: You better dress it. But yeah,
0: you're
1: not
0: last.
1: I am
0: not.
1: Yeah,
0: but countryside,
1: I'm
0: sure
1: no one to me. I'm maybe. Previous
0: once,
1: no.
0: We
1: have pictures, Nibia.
0: Oh, I
1: could
0: like be Chumcran, no,
1: a
0: baby. Which in the
1: abbey,
0: say, Nihian is opening up, I said, the national. When you be a massacre, I'm more than any more. Yeah, yeah, the massacre. The massacre. Doctors, Namisha, that means half an hour.
5: 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We don't hear from you, Yan Timunka. 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
6: 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And you do not begin with the guy. And to know, you want to be aware of what? You can even Ministry of Health, no? Any other agencies, no? It's nothing. And you say, oh, I deal with what you're doing, man. And you mean, because I'm not saying it's a meeting. You're not sure I'm doing it. You're not saying. So I'm saying, you're not saying, you're not saying, I sana that public domain where your opportunity should be done. Now you're not quite as likely to discuss it. In this particular case, there are other national issues, just like it happened in 2018. We have not been able to sit as stakeholders. I told you that on the floor, if you don't say, oh, we're not going to have a committee, so what do you think of it? The floor is going to have your position paper on how to improve Ghana's emergency health system, and what do you call it?

0: The political role should be there, the commitment of the nation should be there to ensure that at the end of the day, if I say, if you're not going to health care, if you know your view, if you know your view, it can happen at any time. And so, I was at this seminar, and you know, you know, you know, at any point in time, you can see that, you can question me.
1: Yo, aji pepia da se bredin se adin komono besi ani atuwa subiyo mda fufo. 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
2: 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Eye Dr. Dan Anane Fompong. Dwa kuise FM sinye uyeyi. 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
3: Ya. Yeah.
2: Ina pe ngada
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2: mta kwa ite si
3: extra
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3: Ghana Medical Association ye enkwa yeah, share doctors and medical doctors and dentists that are all Ghana high in Anno. The current emergency response that is the hospital of Uyi. Now, you know, the first time, unfortunately, the DCR and the Papa Echi. Yabakaya, 2018, young Papa, he are only 20 years. And so, similar issue are by how on the same Accra one kata or for hospital yeah and some are not with me emergency care. I'm not going to be an awaya ma. I'm unfortunately no. Okinu ya ya ya. Lata and Breno are a young people in so an effort of she etching you know. Yes, so too for me tea. I'm not director general of Ghana Health Service, Edano. Now, Ghana Medical Association, and my member by ourselves, that's what for me to know, and to shame. Now, obviously, recommendations will be a buy. Recommendations will be a buy. In fact, we should be a new committee that they are. And to find the training, they are almost the same recommendations and on the buy. And we say, then, if you are so and so of PhD, ah, where my recommendations that I find any or more. Yes, you know, I'm almost emergency services, medical services in the person. I don't know. I'm not sure you're not. Unfortunately, young engineer,

0: Does it mean apart from just emissary, because of the problem now where emergency services are running to know, the case the blue question will be at an Ayantia now?
1: Possible, sir, this year, possible. Possible. Me, at the moment, you know, this are experience, they are hospital, we are not hospital, we are not hospital, and I told my cousin, but near FCLO, Charles, the meter, the energy and the capture of 2008. And also a public matter, I can watch in other media houses, and we know. Actually, it is possible that ABA, ABA, ABA, but and by public domain, and we need to know, in the home, to see, and we know, say, it is not well with our emergency medical services. And we know, we have to check it. Yes, it's there, at that point, tell you, we are doctor, we are nurse, we are lab person, we are pharmacist, we are journalist, we are politician. The same hospital, emergency service in Nayako, you are at risk. If you have said, if you are a politician, and if you are a doctor and engineer, the same thing will be out of them. If you have said, if you are a doctor, you are not a doctor, you are not a doctor. This will be a result of a producer, a friend, a system, a designer. If you are a doctor, all four doctor and our nurse and our lab personnel, be any professor, be delivery Ghana, across UK, Germany, US, Canada, any, or any other advanced country, at the course of the man, the output is good and they produce quality outcomes for the patient. And if you have been to the same person or Ghana, outcome of the UK and the US, when now Ghana, the same thing in Hawaii. A chance that your system no problem of what you're fixed here. And my yes, that I'm not so soon as you're not. It didn't say
0: okay, yes, sir, sir, sir, we have to look out here, that's one thing we're saying. We'll be a user who plan our own module. When one, okay, the audience was some years ago, the Lindin DSS, we look at your Ghana for people crack, I said by him, I'm using concerns on the other day. Can it also be said? Can it not also be said, Bia, Adele Ba, Yan Tante Moka, Monkasa, and my young woman, problem no pote, and it, and I will be said, Ba, then the citizen will try to shift Bia Mina to Mugana Medical Association, say, deficiencies be our supervisory room.
1: You
0: enter
1: the
0: Wakano,
1: and you know, Yadin, say, Bia Monte and can be said, yeah, kind of. But your yeah, health education, our various platform. Now, you didn't say, you don't see people say, Mama, I'm going to say. Now, you said, media has to say, so, Mumba and I'm wondering the platform, MIA. Now, in June, and cancer, our health delivery system, the challenges are over. Now, I'm my young politicians, and me, leaders are, that's what most of my share from the Edumano, or much me, but almost even Edumani. We can say, you know, for Ghana medical situation, at the moment, I make a thing. There's a special program, you're back on TV and maybe on radio.

0: purely on health. I be educated public. No media and coffee in Minano. Our own initiative of an association, Yabia, the country, that they do problems are not a mass solution. I did it first, the Guatama, a Bebra or Mino. It's going forward, no, the GDPA, the Eba engagement between a Bebra. Now, you're trying to say, media and not civil society organization, GDPA, the best will be, they are doing for more fun. But this is why we can read. Not Obia, that when you see the Obia, Obia invite you. It's less. We are actually, unfortunately, with our brothers of everything. Your man will say, and the last time. Let's give them my last time.
1: Hello, Doc. Doggy. What that woman, the Okans is here, and the Yamian Mini Petico. Your listeners, me, viewers, a crowd, a bear, witness, you say. Ghana Medical Association. Nina de papa papa papa papa papa papa. Miami Tia say on two consecutive occasions. Nami under Mustorius Bia. Now you have fre obi. Nimpers in the body to avert victimization. You have fre ya two serious issues. Nina Mufa. Me assure other media stations and so ever complain the same things. Nina de papa papa papa papa papa.
0: Ghana Medical Association with its junior doctors association. Your radio program, for instance, I am a master. Ah, consider the end 5 p.m. The educated public. Ah, doctors, and dentists, and money that put your mobile. But a bit more about that, as you just know, you're a full-time worker, you're a good teacher, you're a good patient. In Jibia, the whole career for interviewer, and for my advanced time. Now, we see the idea and the warner, but you need to make time for it. But on the scale of the moment, for me, we will share that. And I think that you may not mention that, and you are doing a very difficult time to me, I have that because of patient confidentiality. And you know, more than say, for my advanced notice that, you know, the kata, now the moment that you can be on it, now that's enough work. Because we are interested, say, you are from the edge man, it's not for you. Now, you have doctors, midwives, nurses,
1: and then
0: other health workers
1: who said
0: to me,
1: I'm crying. Doctor, but that's now where you're going to come, but getting to the root of the Akukoko, so in the back, you will say, blame me to me for me now and more upon the day for no. Essence one, problems to be our emergency services. One, so you can't say problems or one nothing to me and to be rising one. Near kind of problems is an one. Would be who the could help it. Yeah, or how you are emergency services one one. And in Tiamma say we should be connected to move to one. Yen to me and man I have sent an engine and one. What down the young way? But some of
0: you
1: way. You
0: have been at the far empty. You only say emergency services no. Send you hospital, say district hospital or a clinic, regional hospital, and a teaching hospital, secondly, who can not see family teaching hospital. And a more emergency setup and our unit are over shared emergency cases. No one ever knows such a compound and a health centers, you know, and our clinics, you know, they do not know any emergency setup are basic ones or looking at it. If you have one area as a yet, said they are small emergency home accident and a basic one beyond you literally are handled a health center and our two compound and our clinic are appearing. Then the abroad mostly they are called district hospital. You have to say problem about that you don't find it. You have district hospital, polyclinics, and every regional hospital to know. Or when they get to you, it's a. In the best, and I think they also say, you have to share and call for emergency cases to know. It's a. In the best, and if you are district hospital, emergency units, no, that's all for, and you're there, they are 5, 6. In the area, man, one day, you do see a. Quickly, Mama, a fireman. I am a Obia, we are not just Diana Wabano. And you do another call another hospital and another call regional level. You see, space, emergency department space, you have a major forum, HSA. You want to be able to say, no, I can't be able to say the day of July, so if you do it, logistics. Ah, you hear that the money for patients, no matter to me, anything, I didn't tell you, yeah, you will intend not, it's not Brian yet, it's not in the same year. They will now mobile equipment, and they are can't be anymore. Emma, yes, specialized nurses, midwives, doctors, and the other workers are, you will be able to make an emergency, and look critical cases to say if there will be intensive care units, I form a critical care nurses. Omisha, oh, Ghana. Unfortunately, the problem by the young man is that the government should take a second look at it because we have those critical staff, experienced, specialized nurses, midwives, any other anesthetists are almost to our system. Only you look at it in emergency situation and then critical care at it here. The old DMU said, your hospital can still be the same for you for financial, go back to our regional hospital rate, 37, military hospital. I have the sexual referral centers, no. Because lower level, no, to say, this is also to polychemic, you know, and which I didn't see. Cases need to pray now, and I'm not opening capacity on the tree. I'm managing that cases to know what I and maybe the case need to pray, I'm not the call. In the end, check why I'm not going to hire my. And then I need to know, know that syndrome, I am here, yes, I want to say, will be a good one. I will pay that, I want to pay because if I am my, there's me now, I am my. Thousands who are on the here, I show a monoclonal. So, number no any enough into their total capacity, let's offer another hospital. Into their year, the commander may say, at the moment, you know, the ambulance service, your friend is an emergency case, will be a prayer, and our car, a booby, now, will be a set medical emergency center, MISNA. Ambulance service, only me, the area of Bonfanati, and our colleague. And I'm going to start with my hospital. And I'm using UGMC. Then, emergency bed, stay so far, and I'm a big hole. And this is why I recommend this, maybe a committee or a criminal. You know, National Emergency Bed Management System, I have bigger salaries. And then I say, yes, emergency beds, and ICU beds are a lot of meetings via your computer, so I have dashboard. Ah, and then we'll be able to continue the room, and see. They will go to Accra, they will have command, emergency command center. That's what we mean as a health worker said. At a click of a button, we will say, you can be here, and up to here, I'm not a cafe, there, emergency bed, and then all, and you're occupied. Commandant, and Kulibu, and you are five, and you're free. We pass out of that, so three MBAC, and the afternoon service, one of the first, and to our command center hall. Now, okay, Pano or Honda Castle, oh, who cares now? What the name Banner there? What is the way and I walk bed or hall? I'll be in there for 8 feet straight away. No, Miss Fama, I want to make a hospital tree. And that's the system I yell for here. I want to come hospital from Pastor to put me there on the lape. And I bet, and that issue I want to say, ambulance service, no, the work is not on Anka Financial. Or no, and then I'll be a home, and then this service will be able to provide the hour. Time and number of patients now at the team. And now, a woman across the patient, let's call hospital also. And the emergency medical technicians are on the ambulance service, and the equipment in here, and as I walk out, that they will be prepared. Your best at the line, that I did drink, as you know. And now, you make me, the more they kill here, I get trying to get you here, and make me, I saw that more than it, you know, and I walk out. But it's not like that. It's not like that. I can't do that. I can't do that. Emergency center. Because emergency center is a trend. It would be like a clear idea. It's a part of the one. I'm sure that won't be nothing. And now the part of the one. Last day, the idea. Yeah, that means to me, I'm going to be a part of the one. And see, clear for the okay. I am National Ambulance Service. That's what we call the year. And we say, basic emergency care, no, I'm not providing at all. Time on complications, no, and I'm not going to go to the hospital. I'm not going to be IS the audience. Let me know, the man can see the MSF. At the moment, so we are emergency now, come hospital. not a health insurance thing, and you obey it, but sometimes it's that unfortunately, young boy, yeah, I didn't kill me. I'm a good hospital, and now we're renting, and I will be here any intent. Who could be hospital at 24 hours, no? Because they are the air clinic at court. And you see that you're recommending that part, you're setting up national emergency care fund. And no, the public hospital is the other Kobiano, and then the rest that we CT scan, MRI, and our complex investigation, and our group of the Yano, on which we are not as supporting Nikako, not national actually. Private hospitals in several reasons, and most of them, they don't do so much because.
1: Deputy General Secretary of the Ghana Medical Association, Dr. Dan Anane Frimpong, and I can say, with the Ghana Health Service, and I buy Mosempaye, Ghana Medical Association for the Obama, and he said, problems are where emergency services and one doctor senior nurse for who are ready to obey here and here, and to me, my mom, said, you know, with the Mosempaye,
2: also for a year, a summer says, Tassin Sabasipa. And you couldn't have
1: brother.
2: And I drove my four pet in the war how. And yeah, a woman pet. Or how we should see woman coin. It's ya woman cassa. Yeah, that's it. Now, Pomodin, where they say a summer benty record you another ending a Dominic, your social media phone, or my mobile in her. And you know, for my poor dear Juma. Yeah, sure, I'm quite sad. One more dinch and one cassabra to the name and grab bunny said. And for mommy, I never for, send so virus, you are never for to be hunter virus. A unity, a word be memo. A be memo, a unity, and they say, Shemabi, ya na, a say, a yana quaco pimo, a mini pep be, about the peer South Africa, and I am who, ya riam simi be, our South Africa. We amma. 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yet it is say COVID and the number by us and can see everybody we are seeing in our community or my 40 virus pet now what you boom a pinna some etie the abba and I say ane virus for a unity and we are seeing now in church and look at how the young man say oh now what a way an agent to her a cool nipper. 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
3: whatever they have now come to be Pechimano, they should first talk to the contractor, open the hospital for the people, and then they can deal with it. You don't want to mention will be about the meeting because I survived this work hard to return the LMD. Not the contractor was on site. The contractor was there to do whatever you should be doing now or home, you know, but it should be a work can meet me until it never came to my people. You to me and can say this is what the ETI I am sure you see me uncle for also which you open it for the people to assess. And we are not she okay and we need to do this out of war. I think a bank and I'm putting in one straight now. When the hospital should be open for the general public to attend.
1: Was it they're putting a crime out now? What to come in? Maybe. Aye, Nana Bras, when we see you in Anka, the Niaja Passe, Sabano Yamasin, the Genino, the Babian Lona Abua, Amaya, the Titu, the Sasa, Oba, which I believe here. Aye, constituency beer, a unipa, a tre, constituency, na Asilbury, Oka Taito, to say. 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
3: 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Some are from the central region, western region. It is so about reading that because of the accessibility, there are not any people that speak to that in the room. The children also promote so at the Kahu Owa, and the accessibility now is so easy.
1: Now, I tell you, can you add a tin of gift in our yearly mesa? Why uncanny what Jack Bowen must be new? Was someone may ever put the answer you're paying, said Deputy Minister for Health, MPP Manukwam Wabresso. William Gentu and a piece from the assembly I want before, what in the bank community?
2: Ya call South Africans and some more and they said your main see a testimony in room. And then call a gun and wash the gun can for Ghana, Bansa, Bayer, dear Parsa, or dear district, dear Cotro African Union and Nimsen. Sunday, Yama, South Africa for a year, and friend must some way papa, and a woman a year, and it's a big brema, mine, Kayemu, Adesia, Ababasia, woman or Honu. Peace news and a master for J. Aye, our Yama Shabajami, Bosmefra, who were deputy ranking member, Parliament. Foreign Affairs and Regional Integration Committee in the Sumo Sim. And from when you are so dear to judge, that's a Bayam Bomodi, so a name Amunia, so a Foreign Affairs Ministry, so no matter what, some more aqua copy AU African Union. No say, or my Benin, your mama, Amun Tutu, and I want to, and they said they were see a friend in Sasoya, West South Africa, so I'm a Fosa, Ewa, Sammy Hono, a Yasem de Edemayan Pa. 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

0: For J. Ayer, where Bosome for whom was Sherry Johnny Rankin, deputy Rankin member, Ewa Yanyama, Manka, Yentem Kitabudie, Abidjo Kumwa, Ewa, Mashebe John Clinton, because I'm a cool and any dean Kumwe, Jinso, and make us a boss one jab off on Kratu, Yeba.
1: 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So Wakuma was a show, and my ball peripari, the Bonican Haben one. At the end of the show, yeah. That's
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3: Kakra e shenche chibi ase ya watu di.
4: Ade na abwani fwo di na atene nefwo ipuna mani.
3: Genkana ho.
5: Example number two is Israel. Just only Israel. So, talking about David, now I want to talk about Israel.
6: That's why it also me no. Hey, Israel. Ni di kana ya kasafa David. Say Israel.
5: Now God rescued Israel from Egypt, and He was taking them to the Promised Land.
6: Oyanko ponge Israel if we misrim, ana odwon e koboche asasi neso.
5: Canaan. But on the way to that promised land, they face wars, hunger, a lack of water, struggle.
6: Now, when I'm crying, so I walk across our bush assassination, which here a kundi, a com, succum, any amanihunu.
5: Fear, although God is supposed to be good to them and have rescued them.
6: Any is true. A woman saying, Uncle Pon, I won ye, yeah, where you want a free question.
5: So along the way, when the problems were coming, they started questioning their own belief.
6: They were now quite so no. emra o ha o sha ase ba ye no o sha ase di a chinyi e won niema o jidi.
5: And sometimes in life you can, things can happen. You can lose your job, you can lose somebody you love, you can fall ill.
6: E dru ba bi a obraimu no niema bitumi sisi oduma bitumi ahwere wo odofu bitumi afrim wo bitumi ayare.
5: You can fail an exam.
6: You
5: can go into difficulty.
6: You
5: can be betrayed. You can be hurt.
6: Your
5: business can collapse. And when these storms come, you see, it can make you question your faith. You want to marry, but you're not married. Believing God for a child, but the child is not coming. Looking for a job for 5 years, you can't get one. So, as they face all these problems, the Bible says in Numbers chapter
6: 11,
5: he
6: said,
5: we remember. Verse 4 says, and the mixed multitude, let's start from verse 4, that was amongst them fell a lust. A lust means to have an evil desire. And the children of Israel also wept again. So they started weeping.
6: Israel for an answer, as an issue.
5: Why? Because whatever they would desire, they were not getting. And they said, who shall give us flesh to eat? They had a need. Sometimes your need is love. You need somebody to love you.
6: Now you
5: are looking around. You are not getting anybody.
6: And you
5: are asking yourself, who shall give me a beloved? That's what's something to eat.
6: Then
5: they said, we remember the fish which we did eat in Egypt freely. The cucumbers, the lemons, the onions, the leeks, the garlic. They were thinking of fried rice.
6: I say, what can I say? Yakai fish and ayewe, so we miss dream. Yakai jini, yakai garlic. Now we're drinking fried rice.
5: They said there is nothing beside this manna. You know, they were thinking that the Egyptians were better.
6: I'm say, hi there, BBN, and your ha, yes, ah. Mana ya ntina wadwa ya onse Misraim fo no AD.
5: They were God's children. God has come to rescue them.
6: Na wo ye onyankopon ma ya onyame abegi won.
5: And they were saying that, listen, as we are working with this God supposed to be good, all we have is this manna that we are eating. But we are even thinking now that the Egyptians, when we were with the Egyptians, it was better.
6: Na omodwe ni say nipa ye ni nyame nampa dia ye wa ye sa manai aso wona wo Misraim ni de oji wona nipa.
5: Because we had our meat, we had our cucumbers, lemons, onions, garlic, leeks, we were eating and we're very happy.
6: Ye wo Misraim no na ye wo jini ye wo garlic ene nema hodwa.
5: So they were comparing themselves with the Egyptians who didn't know God. And they said,
6: Even
5: the wicked Egyptians, we think that their life is better than
6: ours.
5: Why? So here the answer is very simple. Sometimes the devil gives you selective amnesia.
6: edriba bi a obronsam eyi niamo bi a owre be fi.
5: Amnesia means loss of memory. You don't remember. And sometimes the devil selects the things that you remember and the things you don't remember.
6: Ti edriba bi obronsam eyi niamo bi a obema wakai na we yi niamo bi so a oma onkai.
5: So what they were remembering were the good parts of being an unbeliever.
6: Ti niana wakai eye niama papa na wo mra oye anye nifo.
5: But they were not remembering all the bad parts. They have forgotten that they were slaves.
6: Na mo na wonkai eniama bonia wo firm emra na wo ye nkwa.
5: They were never paid when they were with the Egyptians. They were slaves. They were never paid even one single cedi. They were not free. They couldn't go out. They were being maltreated. They were being beaten.
6: Emra wo mezin se nkwa one ne won ho no wo ma won refi ye won refi se na won tua won won ka won cedi mpo won refi ye.
5: They suffered for 400 years. They built for Pharaoh, Python and Ramses. They didn't have a leader of their own.
6: Ohunamane Mizrim finshia ahenai na wo si adan hodo ema Pharaoh ya wa woni won die.
5: They've forgotten that when they were going, God gave them gold. God gave them silver. Now they have money. They have gold. They have silver.
6: Oma won refi ye semra wo free Mizrim no kunyankopon ma won sika kokko oma won dwete won refi.
5: They've forgotten that God showed them his power. When the Egyptian army was coming against them, God got out and defeated the army and drowned the whole army in the sea. Boom! Like that.
6: When we free, Nyankopon to me, our debo won't hope I am Remy's dream as staff one on air banner. When Nyankopon can win in a good epokonum. When we free.
5: So sometimes, the reason why Christians think that the wicked are enjoying and they are suffering is that they have selective amnesia.
6: Edu ba bi an intia Christo fo adwa yon se abani fo AD na won de wo hu na mane no ene se ene ma bi wo ho a wa ma won ra fi.
5: Yes, some of you remember your old. He says it's even better than this Christian one. You see
6: ane ebi no wo ho a mo da so kai mo pana dada bi no ya wa dwene ene se eye chan Christo ni be ma ya wa ware ni.
5: It's selective amnesia. Anyway, better. Why did he break? Why didn't he marry you?
6: He said no. Oh yeah, I didn't turn one ware o.
5: Selective amnesia. He said, even when I was with Jojo, life was better. Even these unbeliever boys, they even treat you better. Every what you call it, Valentine's Day, he was bringing me chocolate and a big card and flowers. This guy doesn't bring anything. He just gives you a socket on Valentine's Day. What am I doing with a socket?
6: Okay, Tinga say, Jojo now, your chain will be very. And if Jojo, dear, okay, Drew, at the 4 day, of a top chocolate. And they are brothers and brother card.
5: You see, you have forgotten all the bad parts of Jojo.
6: Refi and Yama Ponyana Jojo Eyano.
5: All the girls he used to chase. How he was not minding you. How he was wicked, unreliable. He's not serious. He's not focused. Now you remember only Valentine's Day.
6: And Mana Jojo, Epe Wong, said Anna Jojo, Etiwa, on Jeffy, and the Onkai. Now, okay, Valentine's Day.
5: But this guy who has a good character, speaks to you well, is respectful, is dependable, is faithful. You don't see it.
6: Be my way in the year. Nisubai, Eya Kamakama, or Casa Homo, or the Nidi Mount. Now, which him do want to know
5: so
6: no. And no, the
5: so you are sitting and thinking that the wicked are better.
6: The Wajin, I will say, Timodin for no moon and Eya Papa.
5: Think about it.
6: Mm-hmm.
5: You and I, if we were not born again, some of us will not be alive by now.
6: Let me know. We
5: will be dead. Some of us by now, some man has impregnated you with 3 children and has run away. Already, he has run away.
6: Your life will
5: be completely destroyed. Think about it. That had it not been for Christ.
6: Our brother said, cry.
5: Giving your life to Christ and going to church, you'll be on drugs.
6: And yes, I know Christ. Now, of course, I'm going to be a Samuel Numbone.
5: You'll be dead by now. Long. Alcohol have killed you long time. The way you were going with your drinking, by now you'll be dead.
6: Kasamri, ebi ewe udadada. 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
5: But you've forgotten that you have been saved from serious diseases and death.

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1: Listen to Gabia Sana Christopher again. Adentia, if it's a wrong Sam, I'm a refi and name of it.
0: Listen, I said there I didn't want to be a man of God. So, but as I'm a man of God, it's the best thing that ever happened to me.
1: It's
0: the best thing that, if I were not born again, I'm sure by now I'd be divorced.
1: Working
0: around somewhere. Maybe even drunk somewhere.
1: Yeah, I mean, but you see,
0: born again, at least you have your senses. At least. You have peace. At least your children know God. They are not troubling you.
1: And so, anya pe no, onya wo fo. 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O man so entertain.
0: You get. 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Some those of friends, a politician, now he has built 7 houses and everything. Do you know the trouble that he has?
1: Tinema wa drink nya wo sika sika. 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
2: Amen.

0: Passe, but me and Madame Maya and I, and my tail and Yanko Assem. Say, be up a so new din commo, and ask up a sea of bomb pie mawa, and ask Opa Semina, UTMC, Opa Semina, Nautia, Napaso, two books, so if we Epo and Akabibua, Yabase, or send the message by a WhatsApp line or so. Ah, 055-700-9010. And now the Timus, so I send you an email or info@kakabedu.org. Obesu, so afraid on my true forces of the same meeting, and also be send you a text message. So, 020-7575-215. Now, I'm a Juma, and a problem do a question in online. After so, sir, similar what you know, send me a fasa, send me so, I in Sira, I'm a bravo, and I don't see you a swabrabuma, your person, your chess and Sirana, Wabra, and for France to send Siran seminar, et yes, you will cry, and what you're getting tea, oh, young couple, a soon. When I'm in Sira, send us so, when I'm ready, and outside. It's in your own sense, Yamin Kang.
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2: Nini Nansu and Yama Papa Mkwa. A to funny one hour pen and Marco Marco Benya Biato.
1: Swa
2: Yajo.
1: Na shop na a wood journal fifty one and a summon that so running.
2: Se say the acquire tremucras and canino.
1: A home so Sanamutun tongue toothpaste and then a brushes, hangers a hot door, polish the polishing papa, sapo, touch light, matches, solid tape, pegs here the hatanoma. Ah, swa, Yanko Pen Shirawani offer.
2: And yen is a walking, Nkoso cosmetics. You will break him hey ya. Abron Sina, a war uncanny baby, and I a yinamno. Ye bay nanaja as a henny a him fear.
1: A nursing also a war brekum central market. Ufri Shumeka Liner, Lane Lady Wano, Mitchell Green Lane, Opelin Champe. 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
6: 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Brana Begin, everyone before Kukumitia, when Wachi, Wanketing, Kitty Ajia, Daya Bossu, Nan, Tefres, who could swing in a draw on. And Wachin, so you were Adama Bussu in Edia, Oba, Ubinian to Fobo, Adama Kuku, a Pia Four. Poison, a Hubra, who paid the Akobo, Fubu Hono, you were and Kitua or Bottles Moon, any Akasimi Bree. Na Atuso, dear Fordy, and your Tony in Edia to Fobo, Titru, any one a dear to Mantus, Dighton, Toss. Top cup, any D, the Akabia be hold me to football. Spray machine, no, and no, a Jumana Cassia pa. A bit to say, solo, stir, power sprayer, a bubu yaka for kafo, any D, a hoodwinning nan, your tongue be a sire, pe, beer, so what ya say ya, and it does so, horses spare pass, no, so what ya say, I would be bab me a crowd, no, and no one any Sampini agro. Sampini agro, a chia quan, it will break compata poquan, so Rollins Park, while I want it uncanny, he will to pass any D and pay. Fred 024-892-6172 and I say 020-835-5005. A queer force and you need to say, agro chemist, and you're one of the machine, I say, and pass, I insist in Famaudia. We use some penny.

0: AE Sikan, and any genuine for so be brew. 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IAE Beria, and I do not friend Plantine, Udi Yejima, and Ejenkua, and Wechikoto crew. IAE for the Aban, and also Papa, Sosiado, and I say Masikan, IAE for the Diaba, and also a Papa Wujasso. Now, ye can say ye, Costo and Effin and Quasifobis, almost Nidiana. Say, ye the Monsomo Diaba, ye digital channel, the Costo and Quasifo, what do ye mean? IAE Sikan, Papa, na Sasikan, pa Widi, so wardrobe or Sampa Goka, Sequa, Domainco, and in Quacha Bricumosian, when you should Mike Ventures and Wobricum Golden City Park, when it's a Thursday market, 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Ya diabo.
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1: 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Minimum drew beer and cork. Now, me no Kadisa have our mesh channel. 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
3: dear Kanisa have our mesh channel. Any Kanisa MW capsules, etu me yeno no. Uyi capsules noa. Now, with the mesh channel, no gonorrhea, white menstrual pain, sisi, yare na empaso, jai. Uba komsa comfort notch. 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
1: And now, what they
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5: Kanisa Heba. 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Kanisa Heba.
6: Nichia wo minia.
7: Oh, fine, bro.
8: Ah, very many you nyam for. I want that form. Now it's me show a busia. Mitia webru.
6: Thank you. 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
8: Yo, Matia.
6: Ajasku. I said, oh, wife, Edmi Chowm Puabisan.
7: A year pass away. Was in any one a show branasi.
6: And look.
7: And the mamma would dim a new kind. I'm a mima bra by basa.
6: Name Suma Rua Bank. And I'm a my you.
7: Suma Rua Bank.
6: Yes. Mako be a cashew from a special account. And now one must so much. Mwa, neme kwa yu.
7: Kasu yu mimi dobi yu. 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
11: eno na ama me we dear toso sa no
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0: So, man, you want Kenya?
1: Oh, sir, and that is much. Not just say, and I dream, what do a barber fear?
0: W. Matresia, let me that's one. What will send me complaining to the war? Send me that's one. Infinity, now, Adiati Pradia. Now, yesterday, Yanom, Edino Quatri, concrete. No, Anna, I'm on for the extra comfort foam. Adas, Jeremia, and Rada, Mikotopia, Najai, Madana, do you say?
1: Why you lucky? Nanka better pa. Now, say extra comfort, dear. Who could chromoa? And where? Dian will be able. Yes, sir, soon at the pa.
0: Yes, okay.
1: Now, dear, what to be you? So on to be a mamma pa.
0: And yes, I'm going to go. 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

0: 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Tisenye ne oba pama ye ya. 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
1: 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Sasa, dear, I'm off what the one, and the Imbusaba Mesa, Dronu Huadansi, and Yarua will run Nipa and Nina, a Timmy Banaso. And now, Mumpa, Omuan Yarwane Dada, Nomonum Doctor Enrono, and Nom Imbusaba Messanoa, and Momoa who are deep in tea. Muntim Posse, Yaria Esomo, Imbusaba Messa, and Wokashi, and your main mube Bia Yato Enro, and to form friends 0246-208496. MDA, Ashisha, Jedi and Kratu, Maja to Musaye.
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the only 620 sister Najua. 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Enough condolences to you, sister Ajua. Yanka Samuni Ababa Kupa Sabu Amika say Nikune Frimu Yaya US. Ujina UK na Sabi Obedu Figana, Waba Udim, Odia Yenaba Sabu Di Nibre Umpa, sister Ajua Kwaba, sister Ajua Sekwa, Nikune or anybody Akun, or anybody Akun, any papa. Papa, you papa, then I'm going to say, I'm going to go to the house. I'm going to go to the house. I'm going to go to the house. I'm going to go to the house. I'm going to go to the house. I'm going to go to the house. I'm going to go to the house. I'm going to go to the house. I'm going to go to the house. I'm going to go to the house. I'm going to go to the house. I'm going to go to the house. I'm going to go to the house. I'm going to go to the house. I'm going to go to the house. I'm going to go to the house. I'm going to go to the house. I'm going to go to the house. I'm going to go to the house. I'm going to go to the house. I'm going to go to the house. I'm going to go to the house. I'm going to go to the house. I'm going to go to the house. I'm going to go to the house. I'm going to go to the house. I'm going to go to the house. I'm going to go to the house. I'm going to go to the house. I'm going to go to the house. I'm going to go to the house. I'm going to go to the house. I'm going to go to the house. I'm going to go to the house. I'm going to go to the house. I'm going to go to the house. I'm going to go to the house. I'm going to go to the house. I'm going

the late Coco T. Call this one Broke Loose. To you, Ras Mensuru of Bukun First Line, Ras Andovich, all of Bukun First Line, Big Lou, Brother Christian of Bukun Pure Enterprise, Nana Uyasi.

the registers Nina country where they remain young crowd here. I will who's from the late Kukuti sister Joanna Siamo Akwaba Yanka San Papa Aye or any baby from Yaya Dibinian baby Yena Ba all the way from US. Your name is Yakobus, your full name, Mamuna.

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1: And you might do
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6: 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And now, Mompa, Omuanya, Wane Dada, Nomonum, Doctor, and Reno, and Nom Imbusaba Messanoa, and Momo, who are deep in tea. Ya Omuntim Posse, Yaria Esomo, Imbusaba Messa, and Walkensi, and you are made Mube Bia, your toe in row, and to form friends 0246 208496.
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Chris, Agro, Dis, Multi TV, DSTV, Antenna, Natish, Expedition, Passat, Vision, Jinat, Jitem, Atomic, Scotch, and Runners, Mames in British, Apreku, Protest, Libya, Bogus, Taxi, Drivers, Station, 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
1: I will say my name is Kwaba Bill,
0: Demon, Akosboche, O'Shea, and the last but not the least, Yawusu Pilili.
1: And then so, a Fiada, Antina, Kofi, Nafe, a Fiafo, Eda, and no.
0: My check one, two. You know how I do.
1: And nay, me, bosom made an etosom watch it, and film pinion, and you know what you know. I yet nancy say, well, brown on me, and sound bark quite any more across the idea. Then there's salon political arena, so, and there ain't your political arena, I don't know, sir. And maybe a near friend is a brocum cassa. And some a high away, you brocum high, you know.
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0: See ya. 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The beat by this. 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I wanna talk about the things in Precum. My chair, 1, 2. Oba Precuma, yewo Sakawa, fraud, Alawa, blog, ultimate, Ford, Shalom, Chris, Agro, this, Multi TV, DSTV, Antenna, Nadish, Expedition, Passat, Vision, Jinat, Jitem, Atomic, Scotch, and Runners, Mames in British, Apreku, Quartes, Libya, Bogus, Taxi, Drivers, Station, Masters, Asna, The Gunners, Chelsea, Berlin, Nancy, Fisher B Academy, Holy Family, Municipal, Assembly.
1: Ain't you about money at Nancy saying it here?
0: Family Ventures
1: Fit and then a sound commander the yep say na yet na na fade the fuck bekum ho
0: jobs
1: a obeche wadwo ho na min so much your madwo ho
0: ADB Ghana Commercial
1: Bank na fe ya penep my si boy
0: bank ni NM
1: Edia mano e we bekum hai
0: the new car Freeman Methodist and some other schools Abrosamian San and a two swimming pools
1: nkakran afene e kwene name
0: to parliament ko fe and afe nima.
1: Said the midi kind Emma and Yan and Tiana.
0: Yes, yeah, Kelly Willie watching a boss, a power, Fiki Sim Bunsum Conconsa, Daddy Beast, Average, a Jacuman and Yanka and San, Force, For You, Coast, Malaria, Daria, Good.
1: A fena aquanimuka crame, Bosome Dano. I need a dead tosso and one tray, one film Pimino, a drinking ancient more.
0: Place, newspaper vendors, shoes. Kambu, sandals,
1: ain't you catch your union on a sun can't you in your say?
0: Skinny, buggy,
1: if you're procured, you know, John in a pound for love, love, and never come, cause a jumadino, you know,
0: what
1: the new na a barber song, a bigger phone and fee a tear for all.
0: Rise, quaqua yachin, and
1: you was a once or what's and also about money now for what's in his upper pepe,
0: and a pack, to make it now, as you cry, and
1: now fee, send me a deed, now fee a hano. Once what for Edward Yabasubi.
0: Farmer, we and I feel lighter. Vodafone, MTN, Airtel, na Tigo, recording studio, gasboat, and na Expresso, WC, TV, CD. And
1: that's not to say, then you know, Kwan will be now, but modern so you snap it. Yeah, the Kwako do the way. Ain't it that make him for one fewer bank at the amount?
0: SO, Frimpong, Protwa, TUC. Education, customer, no weapon, painters, sprayers, plumbers, carpenters, police.
1: So, you just get your pad over quite no more party.
0: Sellers,
1: hair. I know me fuck when you so can feel one fear of bank at your mouth.
0: Border goose, potholes, na gamblers, Roman, Methodist, SDA, Battle, Presby.
1: What's it would be? You know, we will be FSK down.
0: Dogs,
1: ain't it? Yes, you can jump quite a funny HMO one fewer bank as well. Yeah, now you want fewer bank and more money and mow. The amount of year Nicka Crane say
0: station poisonous fast food.
1: Audition required now to win the card by audition a year now
0: and at markets. Chicos
1: for any HMO one fewer bank and for your more money and pissy can put you a pound for mow.
0: Well,
1: now one soon to me and found conquer audition a year and when yam and momo.
0: Last but not the least, you are super lily. Super lily, right? Chill up. Watch out for part 2. My check 1, 2. You know.
1: Afe R&B semen count trust and chance. Papa padia. Ye bom modern edible dine so madine edimu ejina brand edia. Nene ye R&B roofing system. Or more net ones are first on go crying sister once found to my bombardiano. Nothing chance papa were there so much for film by tintin and resantin and all. I won't say into me and cabby. I face some penny aggressive so to wear your dance a CA. A funny, my pie bets me, Eddie, you pia padia. 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Not one side, dear, for a bra, but more than a fake one, swear ye.
0: The beat by this.
1: Near my papa, would you queer me queer, it's me aging a panel. And you know, a some penny aggro. Say ye, we decide. Now, fake fertilizers are horny, and say ye solid and a liquid, no.
0: But
1: when the HMO won't serve it to me, Akabi.
0: Shalom, Chris, Agro, this, Multi TV, DSTV, Antenna, Nadish, Expedition, Passat, Vision, Jinat, Jitem, Atomic, Scotch, and Runners. Mames in British in Apreku, Cortes, Libya, Burgess, Taxi, Drivers, Station, Masters, Asna, the Gunners, Chelsea, Berlin, Nancy, Fishibi Academy, Holy Family, Municipal Assembly, License Pharmacy, Hennes, Family Ventures,
1: Fit. Sampini, Etri, Enya, Yakwan, Kwampata, Pokwan, the Suar, Rollins Market, and as a Rollins Packer, or no, Kakwan, a Demono, and only one D and him share. And he who auto pass, baby, or one, a hot and a Sampini, a war.

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0: Average,
1: I fear I can't tell you, Rahoni na.
0: For you. 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
1: Malik. Na Edo Heba Hospital, first way, and a fail, Munu Pomodia Benjamin, son.
0: Grace,
1: and then what to answer for us, but more than I say, into me can be.
0: Lion Lace,
1: na to me, I'm waging us a painting pa.
0: Sandals, a henema, coastal, books.
1: A Munu Papa Pomodia Benjamin, so SMB test, no.
0: A trouser,
1: I had your mema pa. Mama mema agent also then them pa. What a boss not him keja now the form there.
0: Na fried rice.
1: But more than I won't say into me can Edu Heba for Munupa SMB test.
0: Jenak, and a
1: pack. Then so it to me about when he HM pharmaceutical.
0: Ibia,
1: I will serve it to me. I can be.
0: And a statue.
1: I said I have mashing my t-shirt for fair fee.
0: And I feel lighter.
1: I na chemist. I said na making. I hold you na a be a woho. On also a one patapo quine so one modern. I will send can Edu Heba for no penny in a be. I will not have for a na chemist. I swear you.
0: ECOA. Kia, Enna, Taxi, S.O. Frimpon, Protwa, T.U.C., Bapren Shop, A.B.T.S., Enna, Fee, Hapon.
1: A Fee, be fine, se men kan chwa se wien nou pebe mwa wo jina su na fe wwa si su wwa son dea.
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1: 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Odwani HM be fine natural herb for us where ya. I will serve it to me. I come on nupa or more to need to be fine natural capsules now. My fee, I've quantities is yari na fee up on Mudeno. 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
0: Laptops, MP3, iPods, and a market. Chicos, Trusky, the Monster, T Young, Jack.
1: Why'd you be fine? We are man who is see who's on no.
0: Fellas,
1: then we'll be here na crojin. Na papa powder will be enter home. I ought to have been a boss. I won't say, dear Chana said, dear Cosway. Win and say, then, na papa, dear. Then, I didn't crack and make them farmers and stop, papa, pana, what be no. But more than I won't say, into me can best spoil the whole thing now. Say, your queen size, king size, a fair double size and all. Then, you never be able to crack a store home. I think, yeah, no one made my boxer panties. 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
0: Sick of I'm Robert Smith.
1: I'm a Ramana, see, and can't you say, bet me at Nafia, what break? 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
0: Chris, I grow this. Multi TV, DSTV, antenna, na dish, expedition, Passat, vision, Jinat, Jitem, Atomic, Scotch, and a runners, mames in British, in Apreku, Protest, Libya, Bogus, Taxi, Drivers, Station, Masters, Asna, the Gunners, Chelsea, Berlin, and Fishing.
1: But more than I want Sanka Romana for, I swear, you know. Now, would you, my dear, be a person who didn't say a party, a horror, and I said, why didn't they kick on one in Anno?
0: Girl,
1: when Sabbath to me, I could be a one after one, so they do, Juma.
0: Printing press qualified
1: Ramana for three and your crime craft will be two drop of quine so echo and Ufijam Deda when they etch your more a wall.
0: New car, Freeman Methodist, and
1: Don Fetena, Huas and American, baby a CSC. I'm sorry, Dino Wano. A honor, sorry, CSC school, no one on.
0: Now,
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0: A boss, a bawa, thick a same bones, you can consa, daddy peace, average, a jackwoman and yanka and sa, force for you.
1: A jansa woman so eton and saffro,
0: no, na ace.
1: One walk walk off a free herba mission, a fee, a flea, sorry, a free herba ointment. What do you mean, penny in a new penny in anna?
0: Sandal.
1: 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But more than I won't say to me, can be pa.
0: Shorts and a trousers, susu, photo lab, lots of browsers, zungu, lotu.
1: A year, Juma, it is a magic.
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0: college of education
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1: 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I was carb heber.
0: Biscuit veggies.
1: Top penny do drum so no bits me. Anyone actually on come all. I was 0243.
0: The iPod
1: 148.
0: Chicos
1: at 987.
0: Tion.
1: I face a gentle womb at me. I just so pan what you come all.
0: A fella so seven demon. I could butcher Oshie. And the last but not the least, yeah, was Soupy Lily. Soupy Lily. What did I say?
2: Chill up.
1: I face McBee Dental. So air turn inside for say. As in your be a bet now, so I chay ya quan chrono, and my own to me mubunk, I say, with an air yaka chin in near me be home. Now I feel person or sense so intimate pie fit if that is so be only do so that they are. But more than a fifth when each of me or my be, I swear ye, nothing might be a more modern and show, send a home same name, and I don't find come out. McBee actually any rock and crow or cross the station. Actually, one McBee able to enter, but more than after when saying to me, come McBee, no penny in Abbey. Now, fee at to me, a boa pa, and then so any as him ketua. And you know, quite away now to me about modern as I asna.
0: Dear,
1: I know, quite same near your day, Brocum Castle, Jimmy, dear Nina, and near your day, Baba, somewhere, and if your day. 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
0: masters.
1: Then also, it's me Abua Pa.
0: JB Academy, Holy
1: Father. So, I'm one and TSN now will be in the drugstore, Sepa, I won't put up a quietness or.

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0: 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Watch out for part two. My check 1 2.
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0: The beat by this.
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1: Yes, yes, it should be Oti and Ka, Alexander, Ata Efrifa.
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0: Smelling
1: on for sure and an insight into me can in Yema
0: dress
1: Mammy more modern Nafe Minko Studio B Nafe Minima Beja for Najay. Nana.
2: Oh, him,
1: I am Moha.
2: Ah, me just saw him.
1: A pomboco.
2: Oh, your men on pipe, boy. Your home, your pa.
1: You don't want to say, I may, I am inside, dear, my. Eh, Nana. Mamma Queen and a fee fa queen as a cheer at tea for na fee, what the for nine chassis.
2: With the betcher at tea for nina, BOT Shalom Radio, and there we are fine, a betcher. Na a better master Samo Somode, Mofidi ato Shalom, Hender Pointere, a mooti in Saint Pa, a free Shalom. A bubble be a basso, na a quality say no mammy emfa and cheer, a mam and number for Fobity Park. You are Collins. Sasuna PDD ena yewa na nabwache ona na epe youth ona epe organizer for MPP this election see
1: okay
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1: Okay.
2: I also know the Nempai Bonnie BBR tire, Chich Maddie. They be saying, hey, Flezzy, me team up, the beer, so Chrome Crambano, Peso Rice, call if you could see and the team piano, or boy about the sales, we are yay, Juma Pantin. You bet your BBR,
1: okay.
2: Be I sell Chroma, oh, my Remo, maybe be I perceive you come a ti se be kum be di ya ye suna e di ya be kum di ya e na timo mo fon so ye den e di ye enti no ne enti atem bi e ba e be ka be kum asem no ko den time na e wo school mu no ne e ka Golden City ne e ka be kum a no bi ya be kum number 1 tourist destination e wo bono hay
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2: 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No, be a person about Bukum, Bukum.
1: Okay.
2: By Nediba Denaba. And then near Cosno, Aya Debia, Emwa, Amasa, number 1 tourist destination, and then Aya Fru, inspired for us, and Nay, and Saint Dear, it be more baby, near my be more while recreational centers be a Amma Bukum, San Fan and Tuma Piedin, Efra, into your best say, Ne Bukum Fan and Tuma Pelfra, Ne say, ya hand 70 BB and so you to me, then it me ye, na. It is in self free home. Never broken one here, Barber transfer to Matuton and Nema. I'm a broken South Golden City, no, a to me, I then a singer back.
1: Okay,
2: and he named him say, Nana no Susia, Nana no more call Mencia. Yes, I say, Omo de Nema to Nakwamo. I mention more guidelines or more fun on me, you broken 2 weeks. When she am more 2 weeks or more family on me or him from my broken. Let me sure say, Nana no so and kaboom a bebo on my side. No mina kabum no mo tima ye ni po se no fata no tim dia ma breku no abe breku tutuye ene politicians ye omo wai ye ja omo nko asa omo nyen tutuye ma breku nkan kwa omo ntumi ye ja omo nko a omo bai no 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Golden City, not to me, Eddie. Efra. Now, I'm about Nina Junior High Schools. Nina Form 3 for no, or more real school. And Nina, much of a fana paper, na Eddie. Every day.
1: Okay.
2: And see, you're more money now. Congratulations. My bread, because Oshe week here. A busy weekend, I'm busy weekend, year fasting because of exams, you know. I'm sure say, and maybe I much so people are not being in the day. And yeah, or more day people are not there, be quite being in the day. You sure say it's time for them to celebrate by celebrating or more celebrating, you know, or more ma or more expectation, and then uncle from now or more pie and fan type people are now much so no etchy, send a bear. Bibi and Kunim dear bit to me, I then Abba. Okay, but more congratulations. Now, masters, no, so much fair exams, so more year invitation, and the fair exams, no, the bear dog, massy, say, Neno, here, Brookum. Yan said, Auntie, Kikawa be brave. Yan said, Auntie be brave. Barra, Bakoba could be there, a pie, dear, but you sure say, Neno, na minimize a chain, name riding,
1: a chamonina,
2: it's no, a better omina, say, a GS, and a Wayek. On come more, yeah, nay, a man cranet my real school. A bombing now, but never bomb cranabaso. So almost swing your pepper, it's me tonight, say, see, and yeah, now omit me true as I'm sentinel. You better mean, I say. Now, you best say, yen yan so more essence in so I shall see almost so true more wessing.
1: Okay.
2: Aha, a best romo, a mony romo home, send to the Roosevelt, a kind of see believe you can, or see believe you can, and was it believe you can, and you are halfway there.
1: Okay.
2: Was it believe? What was it? Believe, say, obey me at all. Believe, say, as I'm now watching, no, obey me at all. I come out with what? A flying colors. And to believe, when one says, say, do not you know, you are over there. Or punk to a brabum, no, and then nay, and then to see our shas, yes, as we, and then to see our shas, you know.
1: Okay.
2: Until you had this ahead, until your hard work. Because you know where you are, and you are a marketer. And you know, when you are home, you are going to see that you are going to come out with what? Flying colors.
1: Okay.
2: Because my mom and my mom
1: are going
2: to be a bread and you are say this is the time. You are going to be a bread and you are going to be a bread. Now, you say, my mom focus on your own addition. Now, I'm sure say, if you focus on your addition, you are going to be a bread. They say, you are going great papa. No. On Saturday, Ebeka, many were doing say, "Cecilia, Ochoa, Abraham, Copas." Now we are signing this kafufro as our register, baby. She said, "This is the time that I have to bend the midnight candle." Now it may come out successful. In the best serum, crown, or Ochoa, what's in it? I say, almost when you almost send here, JHS for you know, almost as I see, almost reading, extra papers, no one. To me, sure say, Babe, next month, Biano, no people are buying to full strength now. You may be not me, then I can agree.
1: Okay,
2: your best room or money room.
1: Your best room or more, and you're more than I jay. I don't have friend flexi near ten and canoe. And then I answer pa answer no, nana. And then some I pass you, dear home, come away, feed you more. I say no. And nay, and cabin, she money at say, Nana Matson, when you're broke home. And Nana, your boy or moody, your my moon so. Eh, your boy Moise Moom, your boy Moise. Your boy and I'm with dear boy Moise, Edeman and Amo. Nay, Nana say, Nananum, any a buying any MC for a woe come high. Abo Modding, I can't boom say, what didn't she share Pabby a guacquam will say, Radia Duma will Babby CSA broke ha. Or Babby CSA broke on the back or any me be at 2 years. Now, Fay near my end, ye piano. 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
2: 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government appointees no mo wo no omo pia ntimi for suggestion ma se Conway ABC and the effort to say you bet when your lasting solution to become your problem and then so to talk to you. I'm up for 20 years ago got this new moon. We should do station war, we do roundabout to a casino. We do a month for 20 years ago, we do anything so to not Robert's name and the money go street. You so it is a banner as an assembly. Eh, yeah, and the actor was a sign your man of a vineyard in ACBM. Yeah, yeah, because one. Say I didn't say what sanitation enforcement are you or her? And cause sanitation, you know, or money being enforced, so say they are. Sir, near my mom for because your sanitation police can I say sanitation enforcement are. Only being enforced, say, oh, I'm to near my boo. You won't say what twice what a robber to a train, what so what to a toy train, what to a mura, ufiura, and your bua, yen so. Naka moka. And Kawano so crown puna, and say, and the two former, and say, so boka. And I did back when I say, Sir, open sanitation, wait me quit anymore. One, you shall say free and crown. As some believe to me for education, be our education program beyond to all, and my Bukum crown will basic schools no more. It is all here, Sir private schools no more use to cast them. Some more casting be joints or more and cranny be sick for man. A ya call home for her dear, and cranny tune a rock by name. Toffee or what did the deny skin can this animal in my go because of one knee into the fat sanitation. It's the assembly, it's up to the assembly. Send campus schools, no, you call you educate you more on sanitation. Sign him we are now no more day civil if for a model of canum coma no way. I said, can't come crown hall or when you education quality a crack up on any mammy now. Not sending my mate to a dear to a train for my parents to catch my mama. Mama. And because you almost say me and Tonya Manger
1: and so form.
2: In Tinkasadian, a chassis for near build up Eddie Abba. Assembly means she say, Pianya, she be a the Pian son could just fit in Emperor. Obekas are planning you. But proud, oh, your own fun to own fun, and she's a fun to walk. Own fun, she's a fun to what's here in any day. And yet, program Papa says, the piano will always see me part time. She could just fit here then. Ye Emperor. And yes, I was in the pattern. You besides a Zoom lion, huh? You're my memoir, or me a Zoom lion, man. You're two omoka. You're two omoka. Mammy, form of pra, missing no numbing and beard them if you beard Diana Joba.
1: Okay.
2: Mammy, form them form if you beard dying, Ebba, a Juma, I'm a Zoom lion, oh, from me, Ebba press station. And so, Bosun is in two omoka. Bosun is in two omoka. Run now, more assembly, no more say. Mumaji, assembly, youth employment for no. Mosin Neno, money Zoom Lion, any contract be a beam.
1: Okay.
2: Now, money Zoom Lion, any contract be a beamer. Assembly Zoom Lion, their contract. And this I'm on the phone of more press station or more press street in the zone. Quite bad assembly in the first with your worker. Adie ba kwa tem bia me kan say okor officer wo ye manager na say owa. Adie ba kwa tem bia e boa ne say nipo e kri na man ni ho agro. Because e kri na ni ni wa, wo di fi e ne do ko fie. Enti obi a all try say o be prepare o pattern no be prepare o pattern no. Ye ni ni ho agro because o mo ni wa nka yare eh e ne be tie si kro we.
1: E no crane.
2: Enti na na ma me fo yi pra eh e wo e street no so. Next time I'm before you, I'm going to I'm still young to your mocker. Some of the soon young fun to be a day, and young fun to what say. Say, my before you come up, prayer, there be a deal in normal plan. I'm a prayer, and much one in some may yet gain and far more. Who questions you are never free? I'm a coba. Are you a more promo come on my prayer before? Oh, assembly young fun to be a to us, eh? Be a driver, I need GPR to you for that. Any GPR to you for that. Same thing, oh, we are driver, oh, pray we are. Eh, be a dustbin, so fuck a good dustbin no more. It's the same beer, no. Let that be our friend, you pass it, you're not proud. What's wrong, yes, you say beer? Did that mean a bit more to key advantage? Oh, this sanitation program also. And the milk broke home. A branch is a beer, no. Huh? Omo wo say Canada ho yenye bibi na ye from this kano eno ene ko so obiku mi a because mi sana me ni mu no say she say no dia say am fun she say bi anto for lasting solution say e bia e brokum ye sanitation problem e beti ma so wa bi mi wo say em na say Canada ho nti no e de bi mu ye den e pese ye yusu sa ayi no okwan no so no na omo fa sika na den e di
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1: pesos
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1: action David onye bi
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2: 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I'll quit. There be assembly to us or Muniska. In your market and Kitty be on bits, me, I yet, Mamma or Munescano. Assembly is not doing it. Assembly didn't find or unto an among BS, or bits me again, your much generating income. And then you hear Zoom Lion, you hear Zoom Lion containers, I hope you come here. Minatti Zoom Lion, Papa, no more pizza, boiler, no more day corner. None of your say, to top for
1: drop it.
2: No, so now, so say, and Sam make you look home. Woof, you know, dear, woof, you know, one yet. Because some life containers, not to say, and as I said, you know, I any year there be a week, monthly cleanup, you know. Young for be, and she said, Zoom line for containers, you know. And then to come here, see, yeah, damn to pay. Damn to pay, no, my mammy, besides, you can't acquire. Sir, down to pay now, or more, you know, Sika no ekwa hen. Asambe should come out. Ya wu se Sika, say them to pay ni e nyano. Sika say ni ekwa. Ne say ya, say last 2 weeks. Me bahabe kan, peni yon ane, omu fi yonu up situ o, bola ne o hono.
1: Eno kwe.
2: 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Sika say no mudi tu ye. Now, mommy had Jokojo Twitter pictures. Oh, what about the pictures and again? Because one away and 1 year. It is a now, most of the beer coverage also, and I would do two pictures out of them sight. What's on the word Jamas Agenide? I cost all. Sir, that's the kind of money two Sabola and FA, and then, sir, I said, Cabongo, Sans carré fini. I don't know what my boy identity can you create problem with me. Now, what's that final solution? Oh, final solution, no, you know. Mussen, yes, you can do a hole. Mussen, yes, you can do a hole. And son of my baby, my baby solve problem, no. Now, who we are, one ferrano, one fernas, and assembly, one ferrano. You must have put your moon to ball near to a picture, near the battle social media. How? Anybody, because somebody should be proactive. Assembly should be proactive. Man, train man, get him and send a walk to us and back. I said, young boy, pastor said, walk to border. Because if say, you think about the health of the people, side deal on Ken Koso, side deal on Ken Koso, because your man here, you say, we will be a health practitioner, and now we are nurse, and now we could talk about health. 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A sample you have messed up with this and four or never see a quota to social media. Yet now, oh, yeah, dog, yeah, yes, say, nay, not in any way. I didn't mind my getting it in Emma. Sanitation officer walk from here. Yet himself will be a cossier in the body of Mujiska.
1: Sure.
2: And the Mujiska, Mufa being sister of his yaw. Mufa being sister of his yaw, you know, come before side war. A white hawk come on, what the hawk come on. Every Saturday be a mock of the hall. 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
2: wo ya say measures ni de e ho bebre but as to say assembly ni bad doctor those measures no because me kasa me ko bo medical aka bi say
1: ye ye, ye take tax force be
2: guide and I say sanitation police.
1: Okay.
2: Yet this sanitation police now. They were enforced. Because I want someone for her. But someone for any young woman didn't to me and quite any moon. And someone for number, someone for you didn't make quite any moon. And someone for no, your moon, dear. Like once a year, it's no. Not a sense someone saw Bahaba by your joy. What the world
1: would Dimrika?
2: No, Bianco Propra, Nimpatel moon. This someone better he's there to inspect. Says how you made in Moody and as a million year. Want to move fear and as a million to move fear. And then some for more chromia, ye won't more chromu. And once I be any fauna or more tacky or more. I be any for any dear old crown bet you up with the CSA, Winnie and Sacrobo, Winnie and Carta, Odi, Etumo, Biano. But say, but say, young quad, fear, fear, young chair, gutters, and go gutters in your combo, a assembly, dear. As I assemble, no, and can say. Saga tes ni muye den e clean. It is am asama for multi minchi assembly. 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It is am hwe na se mo work force no. Isa e ho na sanitation guide near them, a baho, a babuan, someone for. Nessel to my dear in Niden, Yedi. Now have the Kuma, the Bakoma, and say, and someone for a jama, a bimu fear, or more day, pipe, atuma, liquid waste, or more yellow, meaning that's how the goo got a noon.
1: Sure.
2: Baoba, the assembly's bylaw, wouldn't hold quine. Sir, who fear, oh, yeah, liquid waste, what transfer in the goo got them? And then your baby more juice, or baby more chrome here. Or my ya more dealing in a
1: bed, so
2: I never took that
1: main gutter name.
2: It's a bed and a gutter, I come up. And no question, well, what we know, we are no honor, or we know we are no one swat in solo, nobody share who got a new moon.
1: Now, I ain't so cock or crank and not me anchor any ya. You beckon and cassain for me, I dear, I see
2: it. No, it has something by us, man, I'm all here. What can be a crow up? The whole Ghana,
1: because
2: Nanny Becassa. In crap, because I'm crying out, you need to walk at the snow. And I'm some of two Nianere, a good tea, some you know, and sending Nas, our sanitation guard, another sanitation police, Yakan was in San Cofoning and somewhere Grenoble forces are by loss. No, and who say, well, Oton Yama, what was if ye fear walk, but tell me our first station, what do they send all suck away? 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Assembly to me and force to say, eh, be a summon, say, would you contain the next one to contain or no? Assembly to me, Kaye, send the panel and force to send the panel to contain or no. And should that be a boca, see a prabrocum? It's not your plan is a pra. Because there be a problem, be a whole bomb power brocum panel.
1: Eh, no crate.
2: Now, Nippa Bako, and I'm the container team. Now, assembly no, I am quiet. And to me, and force to say, Sandy Power to contain an absolute free flow and call. Not signing my way, eh? Never MC will be cum hay. Ah, no, eh, Sequapo PM will be cum hay. Let's sign him on your money, Shahai, eh, Rasadiano. Now we have the body will say, yes, I'm copra. You want your mobile party as a Momoyano. And when I saw say, you bring your lasting solution to sign your man, you're not doing it. And now be cum hay, Upa be cum haya. And now I'm on for the bridge, so I know where your money is. Then as part of the sanitation. Or where your money is from a store. And your baby goo. And it's a couple.
1: Can't cry anymore.
2: Pedestrian. I'm on. But never have you ever go on that. Oh, my point to me never being funnel. And also, it's a couple traffic. Oh, kind of soon. Yeah, then assembly. Why hand store now? Why hand pedestrian to walk away? And this on more head as any panel. Medical as a movie, less any panel is on fun in your man. Assembly in the end, she said, every month to be a bejo, every 1 million, 2 million. Because only assembly dia. One hand saw and the other hand now so far the man come there. Cause you are there. The assembly soon enforce these things. Send a bear man assembly in the IGF rebate me again. I quit him. And assembly soon employ Nippa Bibra me. I clean the broom. Hey. Young Chan, because he said, just say, and it's a couple, 1 month and Sunday, I put clean the broom. What damn combo? Then no yelling. Oh, proud.
1: Intercept baby case.
2: Oh, it's a assembly no chance as I'm employ Nippa. I'm betting me a boy, mate, keep it broken on sanitation here. Because the piano, says the care, chase here, the NSS sanitation, as soon as the cacassia pa. Or will you come up by beyond the papa's and a cramp where they are yet, or more refreshments in the cramp room? And easy. And he said, oh, says the canoe, you're for being employed, Nippa. You're for at least, you're never better than 50. I'll win your betting me a boy, my yet clean broken one. And the boy, I just said, the beard is a train, because he said, Bosumi Swan San Yakov, ya cleanly brukum no. It's the assembly no, or no, but ni no mobile.

0: ya to gata no mu
1: ni pa kon di jiska na say e junso mu kwa e junso mu kwa kwa enye right
0: e junso mu kwa kwa enye right because o nya soka we ho enye so you to gata enye so you to gata
1: na ma kro no mu abon kan kan kan kan kan
0: na somebody ntimi hwa sa nye mo ni nyina ntimi enfo so sa nye ma we nyina wo say if sa somebody no unqualified eh if sa somebody no unqualified with unit committee for unqualified with assembly mind for and like I am for so bylaws now. Ten bi ebebre. Ten bi ebebre because who as an assembly you know as a sanitation officer no answer the comfortable be and say we need unit committee for we need assembly mind for we need amuka bom moko house to house and he say if you are a one the second pole send a mo liquid waste send a mo solid waste. Sign him away in an except Mokre. Mokre, we are then you recommend for the person. Nipano and Tunia, and all of them would run out some bylaws. And the action. Because they break over her. Fear up for the bray, and the more dying compa, yet the year a sequabo toilet near Yiniano, or more the sign him in Yano, or more the air dying among for a day, and them. In Timbis, I said, say, what's he? Obeys me a dying war become in that city. No. Most of them are barbarian 99.99%. Toilet in
1: sure.
0: I'm going to call it
1: public toilet.
0: Public toilet. It is an adjo, so you can walk. Not public toilet in your tumor, the other way.
1: Now, but I'm not called with gutter him.
0: Gutter no more. In the assembly, in the assembly, they say, assembly needs me and for also those bylaws. Now, some notes now, let's say, just a bosomia so. Some bylaws in your soon to me, won't to me a war, but won't to me and for so there. Now, because Sikapi had that was said. Your case is sanitation, man, to be a sanitation, and a bimu party. And a bimu party, and yeah, said Colonel, and the quantum said sanitation, and the quantum.
1: Okay,
0: yeah, Bukum, yeah, honorable head jabber, why yes, several times, send it to the city.
1: And it's ye.
0: Punt, Sequampo, what
1: was it? Science, I am my
0: youngest,
1: and
0: number,
1: and my.
0: That another Bioko is here, time say, this is a month for the Thomas Tumor, never in a
1: place. Are you serious? So, Nana, only about my memo, Modena, Feminine Corn in China, on Fabi, and so, Papa.
2: Ah,
1: I cheer for Etter, sir, and tea and
2: who said, dear woman, Nana said, we're a form of punishment.
1: Eddie, my hand for
2: my end. Then as punishment is me for so. The teacher me for me for so na say. Who say no MC MP and then pay for maka no. Nanano omo makru me efin ho. Eye na efin no.
1: Eno kre.
2: Meboa. No mama jina wa ka sense ye ye ye ye. Ye ye tim timamuni ote ho. What did di? Ye oba bi ensuo fa. Ye oba bi efin so e kan se mu rafa. Now I should have the baby as so far. Eddie, a murad and atom. I don't know what you're now fancy auto. What you ask, I don't know what you're now fancy auto. Now this one. Go on himself, the quine on, beboa. And I'll turn to the baby, beboa.
1: Okay.
2: I don't know what change you know. Bet nipper does a need to me change the quine. Offer so, Eddie Mura, a good. Or the Mura took Gatam. It said, oh dear, you're an ass auto. So I'll tell Pepe. Okay. It's in your mobile. When I am necessary, see, I can't make yet. Social media, not make come once and say. Time on arm with the buy and then yet. I wasn't care, Dick and I, I'm my awareness and more than 2 or 3 weeks ago. Nanny Pana, it's me about more. Why I say? Because I am away within shortest time with ye. A boo, why shadow and near my channel back. Watching a year baby. Oh, is your phones, mammy, a year neighbor could be. Ain't you know? Eh, be a sad time, no? Yet to me, eh? Yet to me, I'm aye. The old man is as I say. Yang, dear, who knew of Kunim? Yet, Tim Crack, Oko Drew. Yet can I say, Jumwa? In fact, all of a hope.
1: O Sebe Femme,
2: O Sebe Femme. Monsieur, you're to my dear, my uncle, to Eddie, young crophone, or hope.
1: Are you serious, so?
2: Penny, na, yeah, or no, baby boy, my, yeah, yes, I, you know, or could didn't you go, be a, or the court be a shopping mall, supermarket, no, baby, dear, good need any. But wow, walk at your says, papa, plano, who the old yogu form, also semempra, the same day. Ninny now, so, but that bat, your friend is saying, ne, my friend, Teddy, now, what, Mrs.

0: Station. 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
1: something.
0: Webs. Ajiji, what's ah? O just said. So when you do, say your baby chew o fi. Now fi fi fi. And what you baba put in? And I'm a boy.
1: And okay.
0: Just let you know. And yeah. A konyom friends am for better na so ni Arab library for konya. A library for
1: na dey kogu so.
0: Library for konya o ni court for ni konya o. A library for konya na sabo. Judges man say e kan say lawyers konya no. Pi wa credit madam kwan tan so. Corrupt konya o tan so.
1: Keji madam dey say so layer ye na djuma keji madam so ye na djuma ntima fane ntoto
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1: ye tina so da
0: ye chalo won bi da
1: ah
0: won bi da
1: ka se ko se
0: lawyers, meanwhile, no some lawyers in the suffrage in Yanaba. TNT, the beer of Nicklant, if you are 5 million every case, the beer of the beer, but if you said four Nippa four of it all 20 million. Nippa, maybe me client, maybe lawyer, or Timiba, or Timidi case a day 10, 8, 7. So, how many millions in order? And so, I could not have a soul who cry and vegetable. Meanwhile, I was over to me. Save your bubble up to be crazy. Because the assembly needs to be near ya. One can't say no.
1: Saying your assembly never turn us into no. Or your ABO, you're comfortable on it. So turn us
0: well. I was saying, oh, I know what is wrong. We do not mean to say, kindergarten for me, did you? Okay, I'm with you. I'm a table room. I'm a double father just one. In fact, and yet. As a kindergarten for our day, time, and I said, we are moving with the money of the movie. Je tu pa bia ni nyina ka ho o make sanitation no ni pe oko am environment wa a chiro ho sei no se so to a draw why green am so no to be frank enye mo bi wo ha enye ni nyina na asem ni betima yo ye betima ye bi o ti ase ye betima ye bi ko se ho ni sei sikere ko ho no na ka o ja sikere ye bi kwa de yes am na ka mo Bola ya ya ken. 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Container tututu no. In fact sa
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0: Container no. 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
1: As na pie gu form.
0: What does it? Yeah. As I say, yeah, fufu. A tata. And I when you complete price, you know, you recover banner. Yeah, fufu. New ones. Go and say no. In fact, maybe we are ages can. Maybe we are ages can. Maybe what? But maybe ages can. And they say can be here. Come on. What does it? Because we didn't know. Yeah, we are not. Nipa na oh, didn't so no. PMC, ma for no. We are going to figure. Come on. What does it? But we are going to. Yeah, so we are going to come. Almost out to become a by yeah, yeah, yeah, yeah, yeah, some woman. enye ba bi papa antana ya de no so ayeye no so enye na tim because e see ton ton no fi brenye kwa nkoka amsi wa yo antim fi brenye kwa enkoka mpo eye ya nti niema bi wo ho a e see pene hwe na eyeye go kro no ba bi enye aprapra nko ne hia o adodo
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1: okay
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1: e ye constant work
0: men ye biem
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1: enu na wo say to me en shishe say yes
0: bi say or the toilet egu
1: enye toilet krompo
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0: e so go si baby only CCTV camera on Kosi baby. Now I can say, "Me di Kosi we better come for." Now person what you
2: say? Oh, I say.
0: Say come for ten years. Person, yeah, yeah.
2: I say. Assembly no. Any you say enforcement officers. Say you can say, "Enka sanitation guide."
1: Okay.
2: One image ono. San si say ina answer. What it does been this one? Why is San si say ina? Oh ho. Enti ni Panama for.
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2: I'm not going to be able to do it.
0: I'm going to say,
1: I also bet me a fraba
2: 0502 0523 0502 0523 0504 0504 0504 0504 0504 0504 0504 0504 0504 0504 0504 0504 0504 0504 0504 0504 0504 0504 0504 0504 0504 0504 0504 0504 0504 0504 0504 0504 0504 0504 0504 0504 0504 0504 0504 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
3: Yo, Mirashi. As my dear Moody, I have a. Now that's been a disappointing. And yet, you for empty disappointing.
2: Okay.
3: Obia on you, and then that was on drink. Well, yet, Jenny, you're going to get to form it any dance minisuo. Then you're going to be my car, and you say, hey, say, yes, sir. Then I'm going to put me here. What did that say about Frank? I want to see the man who won the Guma at the Pika Kanyama. Oh, what that little crap baller? Tripping to the little gentleman at night, but come over here, boy, by you. The kind of papa is better than that. Call him a friend through our feeding him, even if he. One can have a second one and say, how bon? Me was drinking this and so this, I didn't need a bono. So let's see, I didn't have a call or see, and then nobody would have been.
2: Yeah, that's it, baby. May I offer for some say, Ian Brenner Isra? Hello?
4: Good evening,
2: Yaba. Good evening, Pacho. Do you mean Yaka Sefri?
4: Pacho,
2: Kwakuchi, Yaba. Kwakuchi, ain't you?
4: Yaba. Brukum, the poor Ghana, who to cram up a pie, be. Someone else, yes. Then in the media, Chinchipa, someone else. Yes, the map for the Boshi, encouraged the map for the beginning for the beer. Some seventy and opportunity that is better than letting the Bempre to me and instead of my idea of Bempre. If you say, Bem, can I have a swimmer and so? So I just said, if I have a group of together, you saw there to know what on the water. So I just said, that's what the map for the need and from a Bahan for that on the need, that's all me and my book for me.
2: I can't hear.
5: Good evening.
2: Good evening.
5: Yeah, that's it, baby. We came to program, but not
2: Crucia. Hello. Mpacho yente ubemena. Hey, o network ni. Hello.
5: Hello.
2: Iya mo ye pa wonso e. Ye da ye ho ase yente u.
5: Okay. Name is we here. I'm a chef, Lizzy. I'm sure the money after the cook can come. The night I'm called, I'm not talking about this in the name of that big now. I was my form. Why is your party the more you do? Now, I'm about the affair to Madame Doris as my patrol money. I mean, I'm in the mammy. Ghana, I'm growing into.
2: Okay. Okay.
6: If you can group, or to form a camera, to not watch in Badamawa.
2: And no crack. Share that say yam for ever so obi ewa tree ye burning tea hello.
7: And
2: count so bem and patcho din in yakas a free.
7: But you a big Joe.
2: A big Joe, ain't you?
7: I remember my boss my boy to my day.
2: Yeah, that's it.
7: I'm in charge of the coincy about Ampadia Fatis. So so be I'll be work in charge of the cool for. I want to come on fire, dear mamma.
2: Yeah, that's it, baby. Big Joe, Nathan, and can 0543-898-692. I'm in my last call, and I say 050-252-9935. 0502-529935. Now, if you want to be my last caller, many an answer now, and also what can I say? I'm a man, so my turn, I say, 0543-898-692. And I 0502-529935. Now, also, or the above the ballroom. But I am rapping at Bemina. Nana? Okay.
8: Yeah. Now, you can't be there. This is Mr. Donko Kambizia war.
2: Okay. Kesepa. Nana mpacho so bodie na memfa me last caller emfa ne nka ho na afemi emfa ne to apo. Hello.
9: Good.
2: Hello. Good evening. Good evening mpacho dini ni akasa free.
9: Yo. Michamu ina.
2: Mpacho di.
9: Midini o fire.
2: O fire o yenti o.
9: Yo. En Michamu ina. Oh, say. Clean up now, obviously, number you're there.
2: Okay.
9: No. So, oh, say, the piada, yeah, just one, yeah. And so, only a yoko fia, not if you gone out for Yano. I said, go home. And I said, thanks be your honor, ma. Now, sense, get your sister. Now, the sister of Fana Catano, that's the Sana over to me. Oh, the ever son, another piano, we are to my uncle winning, as a poetry, who could win as a poetry. Ever son, in fact, who created my governor and your death. And so, yep. And you almost say, oh, sir, a dual person, yet that's the unity that could see her. If you're 40 days, toilet in me, and you will have better school. Am I a come was a man? Oh, said a corona can say, you walk.
2: Ofa ye brain inti number bi so afra mi ameso amemfa ne ye me last caller. Are you smile as a friend of ayo? Smile as a modern friend. Hello.
10: Oba pa to kwa.
2: Be me na mpachodi ni ne akase free. Mpachodi ni view. Neck. Okay, set ye inti o.
9: We have to educate the people. Say, "Fine, yet fine." Now, here they have found the problem. Here, the money is gone. Now, the person here, the answer comes. No, then say, "Them the FC and Copra." Now, them the nice guy. Come on, find them. No, then say, "You know, I am Kahubi." Instead, the answer here, the answer is not that poor. Now, instead, here the answer is chat poor. The answer is not a whole city and a whole city. The answer is Copra. I will tell you. But you say, "I do my own family." No, the guy has the money from which I am going to see. The answer is the city and I am the city. Say, "The Copra problem."
0: Every serious contractor be aware of your bill. As I will ensure safety or work area.
2: Okay.
0: Send a bear. Oh, yeah, bridge. Only barricade beer or hope. Ah, every money part, every protecting part. Now, you want to wear, oh, yeah, and say. And to maybe we're any part of the world, and as I say. The best contractor, no. So, I ain't serious all year, Jumana. One creative barricade, oh, hope. Now, or more yet passerby is no more fine channel or more city no good year. Now, me about a becker be there for a street light in the open.
2: Okay,
0: a street light, you know, and yet cry. Says it to me, dear, you rock of your day time almost as he said, only street lights here corner. Say the street lights not cut the city. She said, Chromia, how you soon, Papa? Hey, super. Now, so bad. Me breed criminals.
2: Sure.
0: System. 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Yeah, mama head here. Street lights. 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Oh, money. 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
0: Near the Pia Munim Sassam in the Boka. 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Ah, Kurusu, ya was some Lancasa, eh? And he saw moon so moon to me now, for moon to my dinner tour. You got was maybe out 1,000, 1,002 to her. It's Yauka. You don't cross and go to the end of the day. But I'll find the one game or ever for one of the head. A two form. To make that team for me, and I bet all my say. Say a team for so fair, but I'm a bit so my name would do my dear.
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0: Tell none, say tell. 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
2: Mm.
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1: 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What I say? Yes, sir. Hen hun poni de hun ni o. 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E na kan asem. Friends say Ebenezer Preparatory School director.
2: Miss Adunti.
1: Madam Adunti. O say Tamana or a headmistress, CAC. O say,
2: okay.
1: Who cock or tones you? None sue no. Nippon no, and never know soon tone. A white tire. No busa, was that an amateur? Chichero,
2: what?
1: But the moody goom would chicher and send this it here. We are the bachelor, pony. Nadia, it is a chess at home, said the horse here, tino. Quiet tino. Inside the name, who have a betty, or won't clean or won't do honey. In Kawaii crown, I sent a home, a yet fed and commode. Gravos. A guasi, who ninasa, so my ayo. In Tikamuni, gravos, a go inside in a neat. Wow, Nanka Nipana ba. What feeling? So the crab by now, no more wafi. Nayas, I won't kai ho crown and so the poor, a woman who grabbed a poor. Wow, in Tiasre, omo ho crown the same thing. Oh, Monsieur, no more, oh my, yeah, than say, I see, I see, who do a white time.
2: So be a fan.
1: Amo, I have friends saying, Horn, but be a mutu,
2: a so crown,
1: a so crown,
2: I have friends saying, what are we so?
1: Nine, Honina, tan. As it's all mutiny cleaning hole, or more dem a sick glove or so, no. I'm on phone, go on and your fe. A mundu, dear, nay, honing your come up. What I say, because I don't we see an in fat. Oh, Krana, I thank us to the same thing. Thank us, ya, Zongo, so the same thing inside the night time. As I say, inside the normal day gravels to goom, not omu domu kama, no more the omu de gravels are go inside na a moire kama. We don't want to be in Casa Moons, Monia de Monprasta inside because it be our beloved two. Until the Monfa gravels on goom. Now on your fe. Na Viari, the ECG. And then one glico. So I'm more than so I'm office honor. Oh, went to be in tongue credit and number, but open phantom, eh? Or become BDNA and go. The other make us our workers identity. BDA and Mary and Tonno, and go and Tonno and Mary. By VRA, obedient to me, do an ado. Just all man service. As some will run 24-hour economy, as a some will run it be your home. Because ever five for about Pono, Meboa. Who could go to a five or more pono?
2: Yeah, one pata say quite so.
1: I don't know yet. I don't know yet. Private.
2: Okay.
1: Can't private to the government. I yeah, who could do a five for bar? Not get my dinner. So, Munga. I didn't say, sir. I don't know. I bind the eye as a set term beer. Nipple to me access to her.
2: Now, that's 24-hour economy and statue.
1: Yeah, one can just say, sir. Yes, I said that.
2: Memo, my foul.
1: And yet, mamma, who could do an hour of doom light? A beer. You could do why I walk out on so much doom light. Most of them do light, you know. Never be draw a rabbit, I must see young chain. Could see him because, as I say, more plant is you off. Say, yeah, I buy a friend's a private individual and car. Honor can plant to be so. Because,
2: and say, you are buying also provided plants at the moment.
1: I ain't not buying my homage is gonna, I'm the very. But be a money cost sources is not scanning free. As I say, I'm provided a imam, Monte car. You do light a crony pan a corner walk or talk. Creditor, only been to
2: Beman and all Bonaboa,
1: my Bonaboa, and to only been to yes, I saw movie. No one to be now, one found tone to a ye, or be kind, and go up and turn and a joke.
2: Okay,
1: and no time was I sit down, I says, I boy and tunnel.
2: I didn't hear.
1: And I said, I'm going to says, and ton be dear to 6 o'clock.
2: Okay,
1: Chenna Subanton is 6 o'clock. And she said, I'm on the baton be dear and one in China, any problem.
2: Okay.
1: But so far, I said, I'm some of the best, we are an idiot. Yen tia se mamon pon sa se five for na be pon en twi mo mo biem ese se mo yema eboa matam bia nipa no ne light bi dum bia otim ya bitɔ
0: ya me nyaba ya
2: nana
0: ya se ne okan no contractor bia o ye kwan bia no we ensure safety. Center of qua ne workers almost a helmet, a share reflectors.
2: Okay.
0: Oh. And he say wo nipa wo so ye adwuma no e se wo hwe omo omo so e wo nchen nya hwe wo ensure omo safety and he say wo ye adwuma na se want me ensure wo call for omo ye adwuma kwa bo ensure omo safety ye 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safety ye mpe barricade. Ah, your bone, your crampo de jay, and chain crampo na. 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
2: and me too.
0: And to know, Jumo dear, your contract and idino, mean fat and swanning, or dinner, but a poker and son, in fat and swan. And our Sunday, sir, as a pump cano moo, you know. What do you call it? Excavator, no? And no, send the fuck why no so? Why no you doing, sir? Yeah, no. 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Send the fuck why it's trying to quine. 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Then the ties in your bobo quine. Chase, no? A bobo quine. And see, no contract, no? The other now, oh, patch.
2: What's
0: your say? What's your say? I didn't know. And the abimokase, quine or moon cut a quine of nice or money bridging in there. A sound because contractor no kwabono they are all yen or creating more portals and kwan no mu or say kwan no it is want me ensure safety a o monkro so kwan no na babi obi abefa no onfa nko ne fie na 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
2: okay.
0: Ekwan patapu kutrenin ya no.
2: Okay.
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2: Okay.
0: 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Dana say.
2: You bet in there ye food and planting for jobs me boa. You bet in the wire sa.
0: Wohu. 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
0: 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Na you twist come mamo. Nessa kill to your man, Nastelano, ye nya safety o cronuma. Na crona, ye scan you to your mamma, na de beer, moody, do all your weekend, dear. MC Bajene, dear, director Bajene, dear, director one, director two, assistant director one, one bedroom, they don't want to scan a D. No cronin, ye say, ye yeno, ye nya. And see, a best say, assemblyman for no BJ, a ye, a second pole, or more damn to pay no. Assemblyman for more motive, you will be assemblyman be empty, damn to pay be a man ya contantrim. Mama, when ya contant, because it can be moody. It be moody, this canoe. Area beer or more yet damn to pay assemblyman, a son of beer. So assemblyman to me and ya contant ya. Montuntiano. Montuntiano, because assemblyman to me and ya. Physical, you be a farmer, and you have me who said, I do way, and they had them to pay no.
2: Yet you have your
0: prayer in Potemua, Monto Bantiano, because most of the year, only your first 3 months no. Now come up here, Babinia 10,000, Babinia 12,000, three areas they had them to pay no. Babinia 12,000 in 3 months, Babinia 10,000 in 3 months, Babinia, no more bed declared church assembly no. To tell me, say, sika wo mu pa stem se sika wo mu
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2: 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Miss a friend is saying, or see, and Kanya's a mission director and in a mission. I miss you, Jumano. As it will be, and Chasson Koy and Konfama Munina, Madame Comfort, nothing, Madame Felicia, nothing, Madame May, Munina, Madame Ajewa, and Ajewa, no, so yeah, Juma, it was snappy, and Chasson Koy and Konfama Munina, Matavia, or name Papa, Brahmasa, and Chan Konfama Munina, said Brainy Day, and I'm on so much a bray. Regina, I own a fear for Steve. And just some concoma muina, and then more funny in a chief, Chifaro, in Chiancoma, Momonia, Bussian, funny wolf, your name in a sadia, yet Chiamas on Coquine. So, Monte Min Cabby, my number song for Bedu PC, but if you are a procura, Macram, or Messerin Cunas Nafe, happy Sabbath for Nonso Ababejuja, Nafe, what was so Edia, my Macramo.

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1: 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And Kutia infections are hoodwing in our sickle cells. 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And now one way a diama. White. Gonorrhea. Hey, do you know? Who say, my you? 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Nen shura siaba bonzi. Was a taiki kawa. 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Hey, a mema drew tatashi. A be bomb wa jina wa nansu say payment. Now what you mean jo 3 points one pem. Now dia chia ya ma more pia. Sa ube ma mu taishi shew. And a wa nan sebiya be guwa yo hene. Question any more in check. No one jail will say you. Yentema Reform Power Capsules. And Kawasemoma. 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What doctor say? Who prostate enlargement? What you saw in 10 kitten kitten? When you're bashing away, it's been fine in same. Minia, subradia, a drone or yabaco. I got a phone, you know, to a goose. And one Reform Heba Mesha. And a Reform Power Capsules. And none of the Kawasemama. Precum, when you're Reform Mesha. And a Reform Power Capsules, Libya Toro. Rich Zion Pharmacy. 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
6: 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Oh, no, share, hono.
7: Hey, what surprised me? And I dreamed, dear, what my man, who see me so sana, the achim. Oh, mommy, who see me hoso. Now, also, who are you feel was saying?
6: And watch a fine. I try to such a ringer.
7: Hey, one, no, no. Self, first name, quay, you cry, and I won't country.
6: As I'm kissing, we're mad, Daka. Copin Brown, what is Andrew Weber, fear her, and said, Jenny, where is she?
7: A 3 year hair back capsules, and I would didn't want grown. A year, Juma Senkun. And no moon sign, ya dear dear, etenete, say a gonorrhea, syphilis, and our candidiasis. Bema won't swear a mirror wumpum, and now sissy a yawya, or bow woman's trappings. What drew any a 3 year herbal capsules? A 3 year herbal mischance, you need. 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

0: 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sick.
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Baby Bella will be an coming home. Now, young fan, I see any can be a much idiot and puny uncle on the sense why he be a dear mamino. On Uncle Tuna, onji Ujain, onji Akoko, onji Kusia, onji Sa. 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

0: 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Somewhere they acquire. Main Canada do money soon who was of one of the catch. Yet, Kajidi wants a city once and city once and city once and bibri. Somewhere and yes, city. 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Man, say, or there, pan, or there, you shall so dear Eddie at four. The oil quans to join Eddie at Chilliman, I ye. Quasi catch you, Hamminkum was over my minko, quasi.
1: Papa,
0: but you want to say?
1: Oh, Uncle Pine, enough from the every.
0: Quasi, my own would only say so come through what be Cassatin Tinny.
1: And so I know Picasso. Because I won't
0: oh, my own is so good through a bibliography. Oh,
1: that was born to find something that can be free. If you are not, you will be a while. No, you will be a to find a seer. The ones only near the beauty, my bad money in any yapedi.
0: Uh-huh.
1: So when you move pa.
0: Debbie, Adriana, no. Yes, my love will be the good. I don't food that meal will peel.
1: What about that?
0: What's our kind of food? Food. Now, once I would tell the photo for the people and then the bayo.
1: Which has it been?
0: I'm going to appear.
1: Se le wodi kan abon to fande amanese min nenko wonko boto famie fi se wodi kan de semna ma ye chasse ye fri
0: ba bi ni unnim se se nka wo ye se
1: siti ho asem eh ma che se unya nkopon so pe siti se ono aka asem na wo ye juma eno pe nye o mene meko to si meko
0: si afunda
1: ema ye ko de cement ne ho ahwan ko si aso dan kaka ka we obi etimi kom and Yamina Queen depending on every hospital. And a moment to move into your mobiles. And you will need me, my dear, a papa yet. Now, so I hope once away, you mean, yeah. I was sending on so I come. With the amendments over Kaya, a quotation way, James chapter 1, verse 27. Was in some pair whom you ask him, and so because we see an uncannibal
0: for.
1: Now, all you know who free. Bonnie, when the enemy paid
0: you,
1: I know. Papa, Yanka, Mobrofoni, Missiano Papa. Also, yes, I did not make you so be you with Bonnie. So, where's Papa in the room to Bonnie say, Miller, my papa, and to me, with a Boniano with you, Massa Oboa, heaven in the Vinco. When the enemy pumped, or Momu de Bonnie or Moko, or Moko hide, yet you're not good nature, no more as Papa, you, Yanko, and your papa. Now you move for Bonnie and you move for Bonnie, good Bonnie. No, so saw a papa. Why we are papa and go and fast will be a masson. And to now go pop a city, yes, any pa, but I was one and mre, never teen one, why can't you sooner? Said the old kind war, and the first Samuel chapter 5, chapter 15, verse 20. A idea, a here pa. I feel if you won't know your by any man, your by any be sooner, Samuel would be for Isaiah and woman last week. Oh, it's a back when you remember a copy me and some a copy of nine of you, two traco, and you move on a copy me, do you know? Or catches or sooty, Nasa, see ya, son. Never be the cassa, or say, my dear mamma, when me. Mamma, also, now so one day, Babon Soko, was named Chie, Nimura. Now a full moon po, Nimura in the Daka, the Izad, you will need my in interest. You crowd to the first all, say, a boy, I'll hear from you. Most of your couple do a more example than I'm using, you say. Sabi, a demi from corner of the way. And yes, I will look at you and me and it's in India. Now, we need to pass a near and a mere boss and a sesso. won yan sat se nyame no want to me who said se yan san en tie nyankopon ha ah na wo gu nyankopon ani mas
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1: do ga go fi
0: eh
1: na no an ka na adwuma o se
0: eh
1: ona mo go fi abran
0: eh
1: o si a referee winner socks 20 million and socks no
0: dey hey sanet here
1: you know million
0: me say
1: 20 million yan no
0: yakubu molo say ball no no team ball o team ball o si o team ball team ball say 70% to say so what about 90% ni aka
1: play number 10 now one
0: more
1: who the hell in the 200 Ghana e mama akuma ko 10 e say
0: no no
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1: we so so so why asam kase
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1: to go there so to matum
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1: I'm going to go to the house. Oh, what is
3: that?
1: That's your own mother. The
3: young couple now say, if you have a mean to, I'm a young couple. I'm a young couple. I'm a young couple. I'm I am not doing any more good. You know, I have father to another wash in the air. Then I can say, I could not fire after some kind of
1: army. Amen. Besides, you money for me,
3: sir. I know, ma'am, but I work at school. I said,
1: you're not Papa, why? If you're young to was a mumpy, young to was here. Also, Papa, why work at school? Aha, na bodi ni ye, ai se o ko speed se open terms a okon.
3: Me se ni ba fa un fumo o kacho.
1: Ah, okay. Well.
3: Madam advocate.
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1: Happy day. Okay, Obia Joshua. 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I'm
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0: 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But what is it? Also, best bemba, best beina, best bevet bemba. A bear want to at us was a. Ain't he? What no one chose that that shall not kill
1: me? Okay, maybe I say, mean, Trevor no. 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Well, say, young couple can't say bemba for you. Ain't he came? Oh no, oh, you fool. 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Oh no, baby. 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
0: Nyame sumu no sa afo rene type no mbobo. 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Wound him say, Afudi de Janabo, Dimamu Janaba, when I'm in Fancoba. 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
1: Okay.
0: But I know now, Jan,
1: remember. Now come on, some drink.
2: And so.
1: But your dinner is an actor's friend.
2: Well, anybody,
1: when you're with us. 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If you are no afraid, okay. Also, bit my friend 050 252 9935 Israel for be could try home a boo me. 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Crew we, many per be an chicheno. The obenagers of Betty Chick crew we be an unfanema, you know, unfanema and nasty. 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

0: what my kind and coupons to quite make we so tin the minima. 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You and come send no say no. 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
1: And yes, I have a paper. 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
0: Member, no small boy, dear, my young pian job, we were calling my own father and come home. 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
2: Ras,
0: ah, Ras. 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
2: I'm winning out your so far. 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Hey, you did that. 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
0: Ni se da si bi bi.
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0: Okay. Why I catch it in the pastor catching so her pastor and yet one of an
1: more for an impound. I refer
0: to whom catch it.
1: I need the nurse and the mood of her. I did be a moon saying, Uncle Pomba, because we Nipany is saying that is all no one you open.
0: Who are the canna canna?
1: Our cats also the bat. And you are catching the bass at Kai Homedano. 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
1: 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Come on, my impressed idea. There I am tossing me, sir. When you bebble, pa, what's some best in the circle, a neutral reporter? Don't go watching my ye. But what I say,
0: no,
1: now, what kind down he would deny a kind, he would chapter 12. Was in your coupon or she or baby our donor? Ne baby our donor, who's any pan or show? Tess or door, one bus or bay that.
0: The young coupon or Pawano or Ochumas.
1: Yes. We are the one who has a sequin, not a papa, not some rock or any. Now I never saw a bad boy. Now good ones, right? And for anansi.
0: Okay.
1: Then my mamma, cheer sister, a Bridget.
0: Ah, cheer, yes, a woman, why?
1: You're only Salon FM. I was not Salon FM, dear.
0: I never saw your boy.
1: I mean, Chino,
0: I said,
1: oh, I'm a barman.
0: I said, no, Opa, dear mammy. Oh,
1: I mean,
0: so pass my mammy. So my man, Chianese punches a mania.
1: Oh, Debbie, maybe there be a mammy sister, and Debbie Amba is a Chiano, Manchana. And none of so why, and then I didn't cry.
0: I am my yoko, so am I yoko.
1: I would see pa,
0: you.
1: I now I watch my yoko, I'm a mentia, and tell us and come.
0: Mamma Alice,
1: Mamma Alice.
0: Only a friend, cram, mammy, Alice, and the Alpswakata.
1: Oh, so one of them
0: is my grandma, mammy.
1: You, and your mammy is AKA grandma. And my mama tell you, and you come back with you. Me chamo pa. And a mini anon Becky, Betty, Nana, Portia, me show me na.
0: You,
1: and one of us, Alfonso.
0: Martin,
1: me show me na. Cause you why?
0: Why you ever set a school?
1: Cause you why, baby, I would be a mechao. Na Master Kesu.
0: Abimusu.
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1: Hey, big. Big for Michiano pa, papa. It's not a man happy Sabbath. One of us, we see so. Hey,
0: one of us, I know a couple of you.
1: And maybe a well being a salad, no smoke
0: with a passe.
1: I mean,
0: okay, Pastor. 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Can I tell you, aptness, a GD in the same for Omode, my dinner, Ebre, Kamapa, Yanko, Yankuti, the Twasso.

0: wasn't tous.
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What is that? It's not an excuse. I can tell you. You know. Both left and right. I said, you might be a life. Say you were MC out, Kenneth Techi, or say engineer. Social media handles, Nina Wong. Yo, it's the X no cross story and Jin to Miss Baba. X and Angazana, one from Penica. Your TikTok, your Instagram, your Facebook. Can you name I Bobo Ninaka home? Prophet MS Boa Ophia Sabbath, a cancer Sabbath, and I said, Die and Fan Sumpa. Usu su say Wednesday, Tuesday, Monday, da bang. Man ka mi hia Muslimi for no ha. Pa. Me ton kra fe mu ba me we say. Ora mu ni Imam Dawud mu ni pa ba kum ra me. 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Ai. 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I cat kiss in. 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Bonnie and Sienipa, Bonnie, we ain't waiting to see any part. 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

0: Okay. 2026. 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
1: Aha. 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Na wa ni so a. Yo. Is that the forward is out? The correct current and the Neokan is right. And of which? Let me say, you're right. What do you mean, you're right? And you're right. And I can you saw a knife for say 10 for you, and you're right. And you're correct. Yeah, you're dreaming. There are bubble figures. You're sure. You're makeup. What's up? Now you don't know what you're saying, you're right. Also, you overcast a year, right? Also,
0: hey, knife me 2026, which is Saturday, Sabbatarian.
1: We have entered the next day,
0: yes,
1: but people are still in the other day, and
0: yes,
1: we are dealing with multitude of people.
0: Yeah.
1: What does it?
0: Yeah.
1: Until I'm equalizing this.
0: Okay.
1: But I have come home from the John chapter 4, verse number 24. In the air. Say, if say, yeah, we're going to put my say, correct time, say, a knife is then, okay, a knife now. What does it? Mom, if I watch you, you're going to say, if me.
0: If me, you're not going to Ajidi fwa mu tie yen ba bibia mu wo bia mon kata mani na yam fa ye ho nse ye na urade Yesu Kristo nsa se de ebe ya adie bia ye be ye wo ha bia kasa bia ye be kan bia 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
1: 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I say, I mean, I feel we are children of ever. Oh, is that what says a Sunday in the under or that's all Sunday no more. But and there, and no, a year, I dear now, yeah, you say, you rasun more. Some no quambene faso, a sum yaw in young couple. And I know it's Saturday in a month for Mudison or Mudini in their own
0: way, yeah.
1: I or moon fat yaw in young couple and run and yaw. Nineness, boy, the baby room. A woman, yes, you know, maybe. And then, so you behave da bank, sa. Nas, I'll soon insist, and say, a yen womb. The way you send a new cancel call foam, a new cancel door, a new cancel no journey. Da ben a yen, yes, I don't know. Nane, baby. Say Sunday, na yen ya. Say Monday, na yen ya. Say Tuesday, na yen ya. Aha. Oshe, regions are Ghana, ha. I said I'll be famous and I said I'll be to Japan. Christianity religion, Islamic religion, and African traditional yeah. religion. And I don't know whether they have a day for.
0: They have.
1: I don't know.
0: Okay, we take a sun, yeah, we take Saturday, Sunday. Yeah, but I think Africa traditional, I think maybe they have a day. But I would say, yeah.
1: Me hey, ka nanama busumfo.
0: Eh so omo wada omo de kanche.
1: No, omo tun use Saturday.
0: And there say actually mo o pe omo bi na wabi so.
1: Baba wonder how many hu there.
0: But media meaning ni there say omo so wada bi a omo so ye there.
1: Be koda na
0: specific day omo de ye there omo de ye Saturday.
1: Yan kon chirefo na da be na na omo ye omo krofa sa na enye
0: ma
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0: It's not easy.
1: So, oh, hey, a tuku boat. 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
1: top studio
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1: top studio
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1: ah yeah oh yeah my schoolmate
0: hey
1: hey our best
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1: top studio or top okay maybe
0: top studio
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1: top studio dia
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1: yeah
0: ono kra wo ha no dia fa win formation center
1: yeah dan I see
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1: oh boy juma
0: aha na fe so theocracy for team theocracy for Aaron Elijah
1: okay
0: we need team akesifori ina na fe deeper life AA pavement Abraham wash ho ba o team program no oh new biadan aha na fe akesifo ever Iman Dawood o se David duma den ke se me dem ho she oh ba ko ni mi next week e se so adwan ba te monitor program what I say aha because course bit me free one ma ba o mo so betin de o mo understand or more point of view efa da ben e fan so no nkramofo wo kure mu die ene wi ase nyina die na Iman Dawood o bi ku nkwa na nya na mom wi ase nyina muslimi vo so mu tie na ah wo betin ma friend wa comment what I say and I watch our journey for home. From only by Queen of Fresh or Professor Cassavia, the man of time, not to send a heavy. Ebby over will be waiting my program to say, oh, yes, the day in the edition. Didn't see, and I'm saying, Muhammad, say, no, Yankupon Fans or Cassie Yan Fansum. Most of my point of view, no. Yahweh Yankupon Shira, Alfie, Tipreckers and Ankasa, Evangelist Paul or Sajman, all the way from Adem Rat. Papa, you're more happy, happy Sabbath. 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
1: O did mo bia ese se o money pass the kakra.
0: Yeah, okay, that is true.
1: Ma se o money pa ban ne ho ban so say duma di se na.
0: Yeah.
1: O do ye wura ho mo but.
0: Yeah.
1: Bin wo ho a. They are saying in the Friday, we are. May you careful of my ways. And there's one on all. I don't say
0: Friday.
1: Say, you say lawyer.
0: Nay, Friday. Nay, Saturday.
1: Ah, okay.
0: Nay, knife. Knife me.
1: Who said Sabbatarian? Saturday.
0: May come my Sabbatarian for no. So what I say. Oh, yeah, so moon because my church is saying that always so moon see dinny. Till I say, make sure I say that say no more than I say me more moon. Oh, moon in dear, but be a no binny mammy, person moon say, the only no, and nay, ye knife me a mom pe karanda omu yusu. Aha, it do home done. Knife
1: me to say, one
0: sap a pepper and carbin your crumpanka. Sabatel and me be anka any quan so you so watch. Yes.
1: And now when you say Bebo for Honina, because I am Fansono, your brain a year.
0: Yeah,
1: what does it,
0: sir?
1: Because call Daniel Bebo, it seems so best as some brain, you know, Bebo would have been up by my kin, who never bore my head. But me, Mau, take good news. Yes, sir, Cassana, and as what? Take good news. The Benny and Fanson, boy, and Obabun. Now you know, your boss on assassin, the Benno DC.
0: Okay.
1: Or the Sioma Bribi, Emma Bidu Bribi, and now say, a drupal video, say, yes, Sana, and I dear Nepo, you perceive.
0: So, may I say, I did for a mooty me, and I'm mooty in a say, ubi sa question, said, that Ben I am found summa. A way now ready is Christum, dear what Bible moo, dear me moon, dear Yanko Pon, Admacha dear or dear mammy won a crown with dear. Ech them is say, and ne, so obisa and say, ne, da ben, I am found suma. Ye ni be horse, say, ye Sunday, aye Saturday, aye Monday, which in the dead be our sum, what would I do with Yanko Pon? There be out in the sum, what would I do with Yanko Pon? Homeda, ye, there be out in me day, there be a si ho. 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
0: 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Sunday ade sai na ade cheye which is Thursday which is what Monday nti spell calendar sabbatarian for ye use say yes Christo yes Christo oh Friday na ye homeda na ye homsiesie da no ah na ye use say yes Christo Bible no so a chere say or sorry that it was so me and sir did that toss me and sir how said that toss me and say I see Easter Sunday yeah Easter is Sunday resurrection day yeah Sunday and you're not correct and you're not correct many okay Bible quotation I made a man why Easter Sunday I can I said that Jesus Christ sorry enuru oh check here I dare say I dare change you know enuru open say bra Monday morning na I feel now you third day enti third day no na eye yesu oh hwe dia pe dia ye yusu no a omo say asori bebe jitumu say yesu Christo owo Friday ayeye program na ye ko na ya 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
1: but
0: I'm
1: sorry, Sunday.
0: Yes, Christ, I'm sorry, Sunday. Per some people believe, say they believe that say half day you consider as a day. It's not true. Half day, no, it's not true. 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
0: use the phone
1: listen me you Martin come for on more than that wrong
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0: 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Yeah, read Hebrews chapter 4 verse 4 to 11.
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0: 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Is a sabbat
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1: 14 verse 5.
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1: Romans chapter 14
0: verse 5.
1: Verse number
0: 5.
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0: It's not like that.
1: Okay.
0: Mama obiara adwene enye baako. So eye wo conscience.
1: Mama obiara adwene enye
0: baako. It's not not. Mama obiara read the English.
2: One person think that a certain day is more important than the others.
0: So one person thinks that a certain day is more important than the other, or a certain day is sacred than the other.
2: Or someone else think that all days are the same.
0: Some people also think that all days are the same. So what I say? Binin susu say.
1: Na nyina yepe
0: nano bisimbi na bisususu se nani nyina yepe oti di okaye no obisusu se Saturday
1: eso sene
0: ehia send that nani nyina na obisususu se nana ye bubodini no ni nyina Saturday Sunday Monday ni nyina yepe what I say mpacho repeat ni ye no ntini ye aye say enko na adwumu ye pacho timu ye mano
2: each one okay na wa mama enko ni nya
0: continue
1: there's a program here
2: one person thinks that a certain day
0: one person thinks that a certain other. Day is more important than
2: the other days while some else think that all days are the same
0: while some people think that all days are the same. Binu susu su say.
2: Each one should firmly make up his own mind.
0: Obi biya wa unsusu ya wa on ya conscience no nindia nyame dia ma no honhon no de obeka kye wa sijina ye. Nya sijira ye ma ho so say. Se Saturday e na wo som. E de asom. Se Sunday na wo de som mpacho to aso.
2: Whoever think highly of a certain day.
0: Obi biala osusu said that be there so special.
2: Just so in honor of the Lord.
0: Or no, or yes, Adano, or this Adano, Eddie Manyankupon. And so Obi susu said, or no, Saturday, a very special, a Sabbath day, a Manyankupana. Sasa, a Sabbath day, which is Saturday, no, or no, you sooner. Or you so Saturday, no, at the Sumanya Uncopon, I ain't you wrong. Too soon Saturday, Nasa, Saturday for Sumami, Timmy Bow, no more Sum. And you're wrong. Who are you so why take it Saturday? Say Saturday now, what they yede, what they soon will do with young coupon or say you so. Na obin susu say, nani nina eye pe. Obey you so Monday, obey you so Friday, obey you so Sunday, nani nina eye pe. Na mum, young kase yen si jina ye se. This no de amayeno. Muba ku na ye be you so.
1: Or do ma erade.
0: Or Ginima Urade. Inti Dabi say, what Ginny Dabi say? Sunday, Nana, what the best ma, O Ginima Urade. Say Monday, Suna, Saturday, na O Gina. Os O Yade. Saturday, na what the best ma. O the Yade. Say Smith. Ye Manuba be out. Why? Really? And I say,
1: we be a.
0: Okay, no problem.
1: Ever cotton.
0: Aha. Ain't it so Bisu Susu say? We cry enough. Obisu Susu say, Dabi. As in the beer, and you know, Quentin, I make catch or say, ye can't, we say, and you can say, sofu beer, nyamini per beer, who you suit that, and anything I made it first, Corinthians chapter 2, 16 to 17, man, say, more be beer, and you can say, more be beer, more beer, 10 or made that, then, na ne na okay, no, no, or simum, until now, what's not better referring, I say, obisu su say, that be. 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raho send in church and any young upon church and no kodia meet me raho what ya see me who so be some Friday ah na say ono so ne nkyere kyere no ye pepe pa dia me so mitimi bo wura ho nti dane die enu 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
2: ana
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0: 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Before that, you know, yeah, sure, same being free and sana me call
1: point in the power.
0: Me calendar no
1: album. And
0: na, And na, yeah, sure, Luke chapter 24:1. Can Luke chapter 24:1, mommy? Na yeah, sure, dear. Hona na yeah, checking na no. Luke 24:1.
1: Verse number. One. Say na a woman. Or say.
0: Nada edi
1: kan edi na
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0: anopa hima
1: wokɔ eda no
0: na wokɔ eda no mu aha
1: wokɔ eda no so
0: aha
1: na odi nwiam
0: aha
1: ah wasisie no bai
0: aha
1: na ohu obuo no se I
0: pray every okay, meaning I pray because of the time, Jinawa. Tidia, where Jesus Christ so ni who sorry no no. Die toso me and sa. Or say, the na a first day of the week. 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Se. One hour you su Sunday no se wo you su Sunday a pedia kaye ade sai ade chiye ade di kan dia kaye Monday pepe anopa Monday no ena Jesus Christ sorry which is 3 days nti wo hwe ono dia nanka da homeda no be ye Friday se ye you su ono a ye you su dia ye you su ya Jesus Christ wo sorry ne da ya nka homeda wo hwe anka homeda eye Friday
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0: me time me they are now say me kind they I think say by all they say maybe perhaps I'll get opportunity to okay may am fam mami ni an ono so onye de
1: onye de can be course no what does it akwa Michael
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1: akwa we
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1: 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It is waiting for mu hoye.
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1: Na problem is na mo.
2: E da nyame ase.
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2: Mm.
1: E kwase da, e brada, e joda, e okoda, e Friday, e Saturday, e Sunday. Fa chere na chere ye mu.
2: Oh, say, maybe a year drew we are seno. Metaka se Bible ye da hono. A semi woman, and from so be any, but ye can we are interpretation no, in a ye problem. Nanka Paulka say, ye can assemble to your cohesion, Missa assembly to sana, and so and leno, your cohesion interpretation, intino. 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
2: nya test.
0: Okay.
2: Also for Biara, I didn't hear. What we say? Tama, we are sending a call, ya could do baby no. Ye benya or Sumumiansa. Aye Sabbatarians. Nti ye benya the Jewish and then the Messianic Jews. Ye cut the Jewish and then the Messianic Jews, a chresse. Jew for Ankasan, any Jew for Maji Jesus Christ, I
0: did. I did.
2: Now was on this Sabbath. Any ye benya Sunday worship. It was only one church, which is the Catholic Church. In the Benya, the Islamic Islam, a fiada form. In the Osundano Abeyesen, Miensa. Now, Romans, you know, Ebe Ruli Riaseno. Now, Omo Ruli Riaseno, they were dealing with the Jewish. And I'm a boy. And in the time, na Titibremuno. Then you bring your Sunday kura holiday. Titibremuno, no ukoma. Sunday pan and ye didigra.
0: Okay, no you gather.
2: Market day, yeah. Uko Bible numu kura. Sunday ni ye didigra. 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Wars nechi. Sunday do pena market ahead.
0: Sorry.
2: Tuko was ya say, mutia sorry demo, na mo gunise mubekwa kwa ede. So if you want to trade with the Jews, this is Sunday. And the time of Roma conquerors, I'm saying that you conquerors, near where you die, you summer, your bosom, your Sunday. Now, Sunday is the market day of the world. I'm telling you, in the ancient world, not Sunday is the market day. I am on this idea we are bringing you. The constant and a bit decree, a bit declare, say, Sunday na eye the worship of the sun god and the venerable day no ye mfan di grabi enu nti ye beye ne den ye beye no holiday
0: onsa bonsa kopi kopi ye ne de pa
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2: 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Na satam na wo mu ye sadie no na Rome in the ruling we are say.
3: Okay.
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2: 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Ombe yo confused people.
3: Hmm.
2: So at the end in Africa, nyanyame som no aye confused because ya the Bible no kura brain ni aye misinterpretation amaye according to King Leopold letter. The Africa ya ho mobo otri nyame som pa. Both the Islam and the Christianity. The one who read Bible no ma you be confused. Wednesday no be there obi tia sorry dem. Thursday no be there. Enye sa na nyame hwehwe no. Aye wrong. What nyame mra? Nyame wo Pacific there where you say him from som no. In the time of Constantine, be a venerable day. No, no, no, so yes, say. Sa venerable day, no, so no. Be a holiday. Enye make day be. Ene na, wamo se sa, se, enye, ye di danon so, ebe som nyan kopom. Enti, emma Europeans, ene ba African, ye be nye 2 working days. Adene nyame se nensi, ya yon fanyye, masi se, ye wo 5 working days. En wa constitution. One man made holiday, one God holiday.
3: Mm.
2: And then I used to cast a coin to be a mune, coin kakra can be called say you.
3: Quine, yeah, no, quine, that's
2: it. It is Saturday's way, no, you bring your comfort. And the, according to prophecy, no, a war somewhere a Bible, no war, Proverbs chapter 28, no, verse 4, no, or say, remember enough for any. One now would din your member so, any one now wouldn't din your member so, and any question other for a moon penny member. You bring your comfort.
3: Mm.
2: Mm. That was as he so. Na Proverbs and young, anything they are your way and young mama. On the Machinam say, Bible,
3: no, 24:8.
2: 28:4. Bible, no, young commission for no more. A can't summon sana, dear dear, dear, dear, dear, dear, dear, dear,
3: dear, prophecy watch. Dear, dear,
2: dear, dear, dear, dear, dear, dear, dear,
3: dear, dear, dear, dear, dear, dear,
2: dear,
3: dear, dear, dear, dear, dear,
2: dear, dear, dear, dear, dear, dear, dear, dear, dear, dear, dear, dear, dear, dear, because bone ne mrato
3: nti aman for kind test we
2: da bi nye ose wo mbehwe da mo besua dance mu hunu obehwe dance wo hunu
3: one hour wo ja na mema no yi abore for ye aye
2: nti obi ka se won ko asoro homeda
3: Proverbs 28:4
2: nyame bebu aten a nyame mfa homeda mbu aten nyame de emrato ne bebu aten
3: okay
2: nti se homeda ne kamra
3: wo de the law
2: yeah. And to what
3: you will be dead right.
2: Or so for be said, you are both crony, your bonny, you will be a wire bonny, and I'm about your son, both my bonny. You are two women dance wire bonny.
3: Okay.
2: Yeah, you do, you have for being a
3: home.
2: And to sign it yet, now so, when now, obey out of the law, no. Those support sinners.
3: I'm not bonny for
2: me, yeah.
3: And I'm not for bonnies.
2: I'm not for bonnies. Until a year of shame comes a quiny baby, you know, Christmas soon. Baku ye kesiye, nipa bibiri nenamsu, which is the Sunday worship. Man-made, nipa nesheshe ye. 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
2: 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Julius Caesar, ene de calendar ba first. Ena wa ye senka Monday na enye first day of the week. But the Catholic Church, achi romose san with the Pope Gregory said, first day of the week ye Sunday.
3: Omoti ase sa.
2: Omoti ase, because na wa Bible no mo.
3: Because of the resurrection.
2: Yeah. No Bible no. But in that we are still quarry, you know. Oma calendar senior by Julius Caesar. Monday na be ye first day of the week. Oma senior se calendar na ye no Monday.
3: Because eti omoto.
2: Snatch back. Because omunim say
4: wiase nyinaa yɛbɛkɔ adeɛ bi a yɛfrɛ no new world order ɛkyerɛ sɛ yɛbɛyi da baako de asom ɛfiri sɛ ɔmokɔ mmara no mu no a ɔmokɔ yɛ judeo christian laws no a
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3: Okay.
4: And you use Gregory calendar, and you use free hope you. Now the day you are made, so what do you
3: say? Match.
4: And it says, "Oh, show calendar, soa. Oh, show calendar, soa. Monday near the first day of the week. So what do you make it? And a Sunday, but it doesn't change the week, no. So what do you say? But the calendar, no dear. Yes, son. And on Monday. Sunday, Sunday na koto
3: sa. Man ka me di adibi che Trump ma hu se wa ma caption say
4: say ya throw Trump Bible.
3: Or say Sunday ni fa nye Sabbath.
4: Sabbath ya. Ene na me kire wo no. Ene na me kire wo no. E to se yo bubu da bi che do di da bi aso ma nye ne kore from ancient ya fa nde nyi na nso. Ya you Pacific day. Nti na Islam fo yi Friday. Ene ko si ada fo yi Sunday. I don't know if I have a vulnerable day. Constant can say Sunday become the vulnerable. So what do you say? Vulnerable day. And it's a holy day. And now, you have to say, we are seeing here, but the holidays are also, we are going to say, we are going to say, we are going to say, and they are workers. We are going to say, the new world order, and you say, and you say, and you say, Sunday, no, you are going to say, Bible is a seventh day. And the young could you see the calendar no Sunday in the book because who change first and second, first and last, and yet in
3: okay.
4: As a Sunday is no, as a son of a better sir, now to calendar the day as a son by a day, sir. And to almost Sunday no show calendar, modern calendar, Sunday in the 7. Which they'll say Daniel and Gomshana. Because you have one as of one because they don't understand the prophecy.
3: Oh, this is some
4: many nano, and none of men was a son of month and almost a son because April had the first month and almost a son days, you know, Tama Daddy Danny and then a year in Rianicano 4 o'clock and one more year. And now, Omujan, sir, and then on the same year, no master son days, no, normally Sunday, Abbot 7. Ade mo bi sa kwesi ada sofo ni se ade na calendar akoye sa onimu di eba because of this national Sunday law and then we tell be waham ye ka ye no oh hwe sa national Sunday law no omu declare pe kwesi 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message enya declare pe omo members ni bebere be kase ade omo kase member nda for bo na enya ne na abeto ho sese no what do you eba kakra kakra na
3: the end will justify the means
4: for bebere omo ba omo ho so because omo read to the national omo read to the new world order na eba
3: doesn't
4: go for that day. New world order, no. Because woman in prophecy. Oh, and to win money now by reassim. Now we say, young coupon says, say a penocorea, and then you be no quare. Bible says, say a penocora, and yet a dancing for me, you and army and son.
3: Okay.
4: Oh, we say, Mark chapter 2, verse 27 to 28, and I say, only painting a year,
3: Omeda. Nanya humi danti na yiwa
4: nipa. Omise, ayana nipa bebre kukoti Colossians.
3: Colossians wo.
4: Oh, Colossians 2 no, homenda na wo kaniti wo. 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
3: Okay.
4: Now we catch it here. No one will do Passover. No one will do atonement. What do you say? Now Paul letter se ushia. Enti no si Paul letter be kuni pebibi. Nyamia kamwase. Ewo your friend is saying. Galatians Romans 3:16 hono. 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
4: yeah
3: what you say
4: Exodus chapter 12 verse
3: 12 and it's called ho
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3: ye the 10 commandments you don't have any tithe.
4: The
3: Ten Commandments. You don't have tight.
4: Yeah, yeah, then.
3: You need tight.
4: There be some who be bad by any name. Sumuni.
3: Okay.
4: We any name Duma is so we just see how we any name Duma. Aye, possible. Into no say first on the salvation mono. We know we come from one. And aye salvation. And then some a Duma no aye nsempaka. Tina
3: Paul say.
4: Ya done ni say sika ya Duma. Into madamu phone ni na dia man sempaka fo.
3: Oka
4: wanko kan sempana we dey no wanya dey nkwadi e.
3: Nti abey kwasa
4: ko dia wa. Money and food for the service na we dey the trip. Oh yo we me ma nti Abraham no na mra we na ye koma ne se onfa ma makesedi. Jacob na mra we he na wa koma se onko meyi ntutusu odudu. E ye free will but asofo ne na dia ye dey
3: ben.
4: E she so what do you say in Christianity?
3: So any way, or mama will insurance no G.
4: I don't know because I can say Tyson no yenyesika. Those days, the tenona collection yenyesika. For what kind free will offering? Yenyesika. Aye, the whole bia the word collection ni panti asiye.
3: One say any way, any sign can hold table.
4: Yes, but meba me chere we nama busi nama
3: yeah,
4: kwa sabat.
3: Yeah.
4: Tio yeka collectiona. On Bible ni panti asiye. Where da yedu kroms ni panti asiye. Yeka collectiona. Me a major no in a correction. What would the money offer to
3: you? Offer.
4: The one who is receiving is collecting. You who is giving is offering.
3: Hmm. So the proper one is offering.
4: Offering no one would they bremen. Na me na major. So what do you say? Into your friend offer to na enye sikan kwani ye dibre nyankopon nti ade bia na wukwe kitase na
3: wa kuma mo
4: fa no nti ntutusu odudu nso ye fa ye part of offering but with percentage but free will offering without any percentage nti sika gege ye ne ye mfa mbre nyame ne mfa nye nyame dwuma e ye de na kwa wiye wawo ye wo ye sa wo temple tax and kura yesu be pia ye and ye ye a solid diamond niema
3: eh so ma ka chance ni yesu be ya yi ni yesu anya man
4: ye mfa aha na yesu anya wan ye yesu pia temple tax wo how pia temple tax
3: ah wo ka se mntwa mntwa
4: and baby any a friend project offering it is rich
3: uh-huh. Yeah
4: any ye a solid diamond
3: ah
4: your friend project offering
3: aye
4: so what you say ni nyina wo bible enti enti no se emfiti ase no na se
3: mo ora mu mo ye ko ho wo ye se namba
4: aye no mo ma ni topic by topic
3: yeah
4: we ni an ekono ko times and seasons and also another topic
3: and also another topic
4: enti ye bra sabat enti o se ni penti ne ye homeda enti sabat no ene ma ye hunu nda ye di ye dwuma and the way your constitution but the only thing a constant and they buy here or the be a venerable day no ebe ma ye nya two holidays and the call for confusion by not here and the men pese meko sabat mu papa e wo bible mu pese meko kwasi ada sumu edikan wo wiase e ye Catholic church wo nyankopon se 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
3: okay
4: chapter number 30 verse 8 to 9 maybe me pese meko nimtem
3: yanko yanko
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4: 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When we are from the ko mu fu. 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
4: 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Kai progress na tio
3: na proverbs chapter 28
4: verse 4 what is it
3: okay
4: verse
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3: Verse number 4 no
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4: 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It is a prayer, a young
3: conscience.
4: The Bible, a prophetic book, once you are not going to prophesy. I want a
3: young conscience.
4: And I say, some of what you would be at the boy for I am. One beside the Atrobe Christos, whom Antony Rabbi, your background, or whom of whom, from a court proverb at Isaiah. Enti lo si mina mifufiti ya siye kari ya yasa.
3: Kasa Bible. Isaiah saying.
4: Enti Isaiah chapter number 30 verse 8 to 9. Yen radi.
3: Isaiah chapter 30.
4: Verse 8 to 9. Enti ti hayi. Katkizi niti. Mekan katkizi simple explain. Ebra protestant sorry. Na omu atake the Catholic Church. Eye aka 21. Enne da amu cheke. Misisi. Na omu atake the Catholic Church. And a Catholic Church called Shuro Catechism Simple Explain. Now, okay, what is the commandment? The third commandment is remember that keep holy, holy the Sabbath day. What are the commandment by the third commandment? Commandment by the commandment we are commanded to keep Sunday holy. To keep Sunday holy.
3: Holy.
4: The Jewish Sabbath day was Saturday. Roman for a canoe.
3: On one and walker.
4: May kind free. Catechism simple is free.
3: Okay.
4: Saturday was Saturday.
3: Saturday's catechism.
4: We Christians, Christians keep Sunday holy. The church, by the power of our Lord, gave her to Yesu ne di pumi ma katrika soreno. Change. The observance of Saturday to Sunday. Ti ono asore no. No, who me say Jesus amen to me. Say ono se sa no. Enye nyame ne se sa no. Ono ne se sa no. Ti o owie no say a word about Sunday. God said, remember that keep holy the Sabbath day. The Sabbath was Saturday, not Sunday. Why then do we keep Sunday holy instead of Saturday? The church alter the observance of the Sabbath to the observance of Sunday. Yeni asore na ni yesa ya. In commemoration of our Lord having risen from the dead on Easter Sunday. Nti won mi say cause ya dafo eh na yesu sore ye na ye katkizi mu newo.
3: Okay.
4: Ni bible mu. Omo na hyehye ye. Nti cause ya dafo obi a ha na okoti katkizi no.
3: Mhm.
4: Ye ye na en and of the Holy Ghost having descended upon the apostle on White Sunday. Oh, the question that's of will be Hanukoti.
3: White Sunday.
4: White Sunday. And the intimacy, I told you about Montreal or Humafu. or see the Protestants. I have over bought because you are down so in a Protestants.
3: Almost simple catechism.
4: An
3: example of what you
4: call it. A book Protestant.
3: Okay, okay.
4: The Protestants say Catholic in your papa,
3: Matthew
4: praised before.
3: Into more report.
4: No, no, what about say the Protestants? Who say that they go by the Bible and the Bible only? Martin Luther and the Cancer Assembly. The Bible and the Sola Scriptura.
3: Okay.
4: In the Latin language.
3: Mm.
4: Sola Scriptura. The Bible and the Bible.
3: What's that again?
4: Scola Scriptura.
3: Eh?
4: The pronunciation. And then a Catholic the Abraham.
3: Okay.
4: Martin Luther quote, no? The Abraham.
3: Mm.
4: Or say, the Protestants who say that they go by the Bible and then the Bible only, and they do not believe anything that is not in the Bible, must be rather puzzled. By keeping Sunday, when God straight said, keep holy the Sabbath day.
3: Okay.
4: The word Sunday does not come anywhere in the Bible. Without knowing it, they are obeying the
3: authority. From the horse's mouth.
4: They are obeying the authority of the Catholic Church. Catechism simple is prayer. And all but convert catechism more. And also the omotro too.
3: With the two keys.
4: Convert catechism. So far, page we are 50. But say, the third commandment, what is the third commandment? The third commandment, remember, keep holy the Sabbath day. What is the Sabbath day? Saturday is the Sabbath day. Why do we observe Sunday instead of Saturday? We observe Sunday instead of Saturday, because the Catholic Church transferred the Samaritan from Saturday to Sunday. The Catholic Church substitute Saturday for Sunday? The Church substitute Saturday for Sunday, because Christ rose from the dead on Sunday.
3: So this is their reason.
4: The question that we're coming in is from the Catholic Church. And the kind of prophecy, no, how was it?
3: 30 verse. Isaiah 30. 30
4: verse 8 to 9. 8 to 9.
3: Okay. Verse number 8.
4: When
3: you know any bew. Or my hour one who Erema one in first one.
4: Isaiah 30, 8 to 9.
3: Aye. Okay. 8. Verse 8. I say, a probi, summa one.
4: A patch is a throne of the baby, you know.
3: I can't find a cafe.
4: I want to mean, share by Bumuntium, a throne war, among seminar, throne war, among a cock.
3: Quatrain, a probi, summa one. Na cruce, share woman,
4: a woman in any catechism.
3: Na entra ho,
4: and also entra ho,
3: and share. Enye adansi enkosi dada
4: mbe chechira mufendi adansi enkosi dada tuwa unwe ye
3: na woye atriyate fuo atriyate main
4: amain
3: emma atro fuo ok maa wampese wotie erwade emra
4: wa eno anono inti asore ne mpenya memra no
3: wampenya nkupo emra no
4: wanyipa yenshese ya mom ene wanguma fufrum. And then the Catholics in America, once the Catholic of one actor said, well, be an old Protestant, no, so believe the Bible, no, because he had some beer, or bois, and free Bible, a yen and yet to buy. And then I can't, I am any pantheasian, a yen fancy one. Oh, we say, you can move your daffons, Muhammad and Sotroy, and the person then on the call. Oh, we say,
3: it's a boot for boot.
4: Yeah, oh, we say, Asian book, you're thrown in 1922, Catholics in we. What is remember Bible move? And look, fear that for Muhammad and Sutra Sabbath and Wassam Toko. Tell us in the Caribbean and you're dancing for me, you know, an army and sir.
3: You mean a dance for
4: Bible? Where do you mind your G years to D and your Bible and Kwan? Greek it cron assem. Utopia cron assem.
3: Okay.
4: It will be to say Greek years to Kuramba. History outside the Jewish Ewaho.
3: The reporter
4: who said assembly or Honey and Krakwan and Kurma Baya. Ghana ya kura nasem. Europeans ni nsuwa ya dee.
3: Ama kura nasem.
4: Aha, sana tie. 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
4: 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Koran. 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
3: Sura ni ya hi.
4: Koran sura 2, ayah 66. Osi, ensuring. Oh, dabi. Me chere se. Me pa cho. Hey, da. I don't know. Number se. Na di ame kani di se.
3: With all reference,
4: I'm sure
3: it's very necessary.
4: You have known the end of the among you who transgress in the matter of the Sabbath. So we said to them, ya be apes. Or say, Quran say, wobi biala watu Sabbath no ya soroboa.
3: Hey, Quran sura say,
4: what we need to send soroboa.
3: Quran sura, boss money.
4: Sura 2, ayah 66, verse 67. No? Or say, thus, we made it example to those of its time and to those who came after it, and a lesson to those who fear God. See, Sabbath, no? Phone di chire ye. Yes, be di chire ye. Chire ye said ye dino.
3: Do they observe it?
4: Obiala one dishono. Now you're going to say a shrubwa. Apes. So what is it? Now, what we say, as some way ya ye kain wahano. So what's that for? Quran Sura 16. Ayah 1, 25. Quran Sura 16. Okay, Catholic for the aya omudi sabbat asofu ni di sabbat aya no omu no omu no omu chese Sunday ni ye working hour
3: for them for me bebre honu ma omudi sabbat
4: omu chese Sunday ni ye working day inti asore no omu ye na ye juma
3: yes omu be business
4: ay business day ti wa se inti omu mpese ye wa the Jewish reckoning Luke 24 American war Catholic Bible.
3: Okay. Good news.
4: Yeah. Awesome. Very early on Sunday morning, the women went to the tomb carrying the spices they had prepared. They found that the stone rolled away distance. So what do you say? When we said, or say, and to be learning, say Sunday the first day of the week. But now me church back on. Adena ababe ye. The your friend is saying 7 day or calendar will be Cynthia. I will say, and to far we na one no omo translation Sunday and Saturday, first day of the week.
3: Luke 24 verse.
4: Aha, Luke 24.
3: Verse 1.
4: Verse
3: no, number 1.
4: Aha.
3: Na da idi na oche kano. Anopa hima hima. Oko edano so.
4: Yeah.
3: Na wodi nuham. I was say no buy.
4: Yeah.
3: Na ohunu obono se apre e free e dano ano. Na oshenimu. Oshenimu no. Wa ohunu ewade Yesu amu no.
4: So what you say?
3: Na eba se ye ye won tim kesini.
4: Ya na me dia me fa free hana se. 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Na fa de tosonsonsom a. Wosi me hunu de yes esom no. Yeah, this yes Saturday and not Sunday.
3: Abra beginning, no? Is it Genesis or so?
4: That dika. Nyame edi obuadi. Yes Sunday. I will be able to say that dika yes Sunday. So what do you say? And to one we say, a nipon ne empese will be hunu, but nini na na ne se? Me di kwa wi yeno. Empese, enti na me di niya ma bi back.
3: Mama mu 1551. 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
4: Me keni nini na na ne se? Nyankopon Saturday ayinyame mra na wiase ayetimu nyame be gina emra no so na bua ten whether you like it or not.
3: Yes.
4: Ecclesiastes 12 say de ye ye biara papa obonio de waka kire ye nyina no say yensuro nyankopon ye di ne mra so
3: Ecclesiastes 12 say
4: 12 Ecclesiastes chapter 12 verse 13.
3: Okay.
4: Any ye be bua ten so what dey say? And he went
3: on. I'm not kind of saying you know, be
4: and to the American is a proverb, Trace. Oh, no, one thing I remember as soon. Any, give me a no. Prophecy catch, Trace, sadly, we remember. And any, the word we are, enti eba na se se kwasi ada so mu no ya so fo no hunu se dia in danger.
3: Okay,
4: because the prophecy is fulfilling. Na omu kechi omu nyentem no omu anye aswode nkro na
3: chese odio mo ye no odio mo ko Hebrews 4:9
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0: of you say a barrier as you see a medity. 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Yet the buoy attend. And Timratu to a tuntinny a day, and from a dying of by. And on that pass over womb, and to pass over one seven and not Paul or Cassette. Colossians 2, me say, ye dear boy, send you, say, yes, to buy and pass over quite me. Here, we know, near the duo.
1: I'm sorry, Yamia went to Minkasa. And so would ya that way, and Yamio. If it is the back and running at the happen.
2: Adam Aqua, Messiah Bowser. Aha. Prophet Ernest Bois, 10 minutes before you. Yen fast pa 1 minute I trans is ya.
3: Alright, anti yen twaso. Yan fe Hebrews chapter 4:4-11. Na yen fe dia. Nobody na kupon e kan wo. Hebrews chapter 4:4-11. 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Na mama ye na ti ase ese. Ken kan ho meda ho meda no a. Ho meda no.
1: Wo ti sani out ya. 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Yan te.
2: Okay.
3: The more beer and farm made that any the aim will be our thing. And I am fair, the cancer who made that my air come as an clown made any friend in it. See a friend in Nebby and not a nano, nay that day, and nay
2: there. Let us out
3: and not the name and then one must specific. You can't see day this is Sunday and as it's
2: Saturday. You enter Hebrews chapter 4, verse number 9.
3: Yeah.
2: And the anahu medadie akama onyankopon man.
3: Aha, and the anahu medadie akama onyankopon.
2: Na die ohyene ne humie mu no.
3: Na die ohyere wo ne humie mu no.
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3: what do they say
2: 12
3: okay my men take English no Hebrews chapter 4:4-11 for somewhere he has spoken about the 7 day.
2: What's the Hebrews 4:11?
3: 4:11.
2: Maybe can 4:9. Can 4:9.
3: He has spoken about the Sabbath day. Until now, no many are not bad. No, I think I know. Say quotation. In fact, who made that one? If I who made that one? Or say for somewhere he has spoken about the 7 day. You can't 7 day. Any Sabbath, you know. In these ways, on the 7 day, which is the Sabbath, once in all, God rested from all his work. It is made that once in all, therefore, so soon, Yakupon, Yakumi, Nagumi, and again, in this passage above, he says, my name, I'm coming. Okay, T. Or say, and again in the passage above, he said, they shall never enter my rest. Therefore, since it still remains for some to enter the rest, and since those who formerly had the good news proclaimed to did not go into

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0: 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so. It will Friday, no, I am made up, say, see, Dana, dear. And ye fear that I am made up. It will be until you say, pay a union, dear. They are you soon to see, dear. 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Until you are watching with whatever when I always say, the family. Ye, you should be a Bible, the old chair, say, I'm fine, camera. I dear son. 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
2: 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Ti Peter say we mti ne bo din frere ne say. 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
2: na na me chiro no Christianity begin tama Yesu Kristo wo
1: nti
2: won say nti na me say you quote the Bible but interpretation
1: right from the 40 days 40 nights no
2: Tama yenya Yesu no munya boss no. As Christianity. Christianity is say Jesus din ye mbo so. Ni initiative no no. No be dia ready didi.
1: Okay.
2: And to one kwansa na Christianity establish here. And to one share we munyima.
1: Ono ngwe adwuma che.
2: Ti Yesu Kristo at the awesome si ho. Nti John your friend say Luke chapter 16 verse 31 what's it say?
3: Luke chapter 16 verse number 31. Say na treno kasa.
2: Luke chapter 4 verse 16 to 31. 16.
3: Okay. Luke chapter 4
2: verse 16.
3: Verse number 16.
2: Say
3: 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Na oba Nazareth a otete no wo ho no. 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
1: mhm
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1: okay
2: on free lewe abusiam
1: okay
2: and Paul ko explain ya chere no nti wo ko explain ni ya no ka chere Hebrew for no say Nunca we say yenya so for fofo kura no homeda dia kama homeda
1: akama nyame
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1: okay
2: na den wo kwa onko kan kire o mu say ay say de ya sesam homeda ne enti wetime de da bia so na ti de na ekoho ewo
3: Hebrew chapter, Acts chapter
2: 13. Acts chapter 13, verse number 42 to 44. What's
3: okay, verse number 42.
2: To 44.
1: Okay.
2: I've been a Mabba Sabbath. So, maybe you call Jesus Christ your mechanical after the death of Christ. Then, I'm not asking for the Ben on woman.
1: Now, official, damn you. Every idea, or say, home that for one maker, a seminal and chair won't be
2: what it. Ta said the Yesu ye ne da homeda.
1: Mo
2: ko hie de. Mo ko kirekire no. Paul so homeda bia. Oko.
1: Ono so ko kirekire.
2: Oko kirekire.
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2: 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Ono Paul ne kai.
1: Ai.
2: E no o practice kire o. Ati na Bible so mo nkasa.
1: Na mo nyesa.
2: Na mo nyesa.
1: So ona ona.
2: After the death of Christ. O so ye de put us ye de die Yesu ye ne Yesu ayo.
1: Ai. Asuafo.
2: Eto ni efo omo sin afo we kasa your friend Tamidis.
1: Tamidis.
2: Yeah, Tamidis.
1: Tamidis.
2: That is a sin afo.
1: Mhm.
2: Yesu sin Yesu. Enti ni enya sin afo. Enti na ele church no. Omo sin Yesu. Ko.
1: 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Emu bebre di Paul ne Banaba echi. Na okasa kire won two won fo se won tena nyankopon adom no
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1: Mm-hmm.
2: To practice NDC ideology and some. The Jesus Christ on the day as of ne buy. O practice the church rules
1: so,
2: and some.
1: So obo me di message so.
2: E sa. E no sure for no issue ya no. Said we yan da no. But we yan zambra.
1: Verse number 44.
2: Aha.
1: Na homeda foforo du ye no.
2: Homeda foforo du ye.
1: E ka kuma bi.
2: Aha.
1: Na kromo mu be sia se
2: what
1: about you yankopon asem no
2: call you call you your evangelism the six working days and then na one chia na sabbath bro so obi amra so what your evangelism o ko to say missionary
1: e ka kakra na ko nyina
2: na so nye du fo kuro nto your evangelism to say sabbath mo mra so
4: Dumba can't in Sempa. Sabbath and watch on Semumbraso. No mobaso. Yes, you buy or can't Sempa. Sabbath and Mumbishian was already. Afe Brahasi. T.
3: As 17.
4: That be as 16.
3: Okay.
4: 16, 11 to 17. What is it?
3: As 16.
4: Uh-huh. 11 to 17. What is it?
3: Okay. And okay.
4: All the audio can ask when we are what we be ho. Uh-huh. As 17, 1 to 2. What is
3: okay.
4: It?
3: Okay. I see.
4: Uh-huh.
3: Now, Ochamu, and peacefully.
4: Paul, what if I can all your sempa can? 6 working days, you're quite sorry. What the can sempa, Eddie Nanti. And you can say, you when you're doing money when you're missing. Nyami duma di ya yene da da.
3: Okay.
4: But nyami sum di ya one particular day. Ene yoko sum.
3: Bako ene yedi sum.
4: Ante no si ifo nensi ya ye duma. Ente na ube nyami mwa ya wanyami duma ni ya wanyami sumo. Aha.
3: Uh-huh.
4: Nyami sumo no ene yedi one particular day kono.
3: Okay.
4: Na nyami duma di ya wabe time di wo 6 working days na ye nyami duma.
3: Uh-huh.
4: Tipo ba ya no ye nyami duma.
3: Okay.
4: Na every Saturday oku nyami sum.
3: Oko sum.
4: Aha. And so, young Tisar, you were worship,
3: you were Osunda, you were a Jumada.
4: You were serving of God and worship of God. And then you pay me, Muno.
3: Okay.
4: So, there be a Sunda, there be 6 working days, yet you work.
3: You
4: were
3: a Juma,
4: no, you're a Juma, which is the evangelism. But that's
3: what I'm saying. I can't say at the Chibia,
4: and then Sabbatano, a Gusuo. Aha, young co.
3: No, okay.
4: Na aso fun kwa ne ye a juma wo sumuda. What do you say? Aso fun kwa ne sa ye a juma wo sumuda. What do you say? Aha.
3: Timi soja, sa
4: ya ye. Yeah, who ye a dear me, who you are serving and you are worshipping.
3: Aha. Ye juma.
4: By yen yen yen yen aso fun, we go to worship.
3: Aye. Anana fun.
4: Aha. O yen kanko. Aha.
3: Now, try more and peacefully, nay, Apollonia, Eba, Tasuinka, a Hona, you da four sheer dine walk. Now, said the Apollo, Tayeno, Tayeno,
4: what? And yet, Nadada, you said you're not used to yen a da. Sabbath, no, Biako, turn us and there remains Sabbath rest. No, I catch us a da, or made that me call Echo Suma. We say, hey, a debia. 6 working days for the Nantinanti, Megua.
3: Oko one chain, naotri, means no one a ji, tre in semno, a chin ye.
4: Well,
3: I want to ask you. Or chair, moody, a who I dance, say, a trace, a crystal moon, who no amani. Now, or sorry, free a roof room. Now, or say, yes, you are, make an who asking ye, ara, make crystal moon. Na one mu binum AGD na wode won ho bo Paul ne Silas
4: 3 weeks of course sabbath 3 weeks no de bia wo ko sabbath ba ko e ko che Yesu wo sore ne na group won nti ase e to mu nji ni ne ye sabbath bi na ase e no ko kai sabbath se nya memre twa na me bra begu ye me de memfa last
3: o sure na asase ntwa
4: mu ah memfa last quotation Acts chapter 18 verse 1 to 4
3: As 18.
4: Verse 1 to 4. Never fancy.
3: And to you know what you
4: oh, if you don't go to heaven, don't blame Jesus. What's if you
3: try to say, I want to say, I want to
4: say, I want to say, I want to say, I want to say,
3: you know what you know? Paul Free, Atini, I call Corinto.
4: It is 6 working days. Well, 1990, or can you miss someone? No one willing to me. Or can you miss someone? No one willing to me. So what do you say? Go.
3: No, who need any be I, Nidindi, a creola. Aquila,
4: okay.
3: Our Wono Ponto, na Ofri, Italy, Eba, Ho,
4: Romo, Momo, so you go on your drew new, or ya my mammy, and my mammy's some pacani in a yapor, or
3: Eba, Ho, and Ofri, Italy, Eba, Ho, and Cherry, Nene, Prescala, if we say, Claudio, Ashes, you da phone na
4: Roma aban ahyese you da phone nyina mfiri no kuro mu nko
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5: mama say it's incredible a year or kano the year or kano e bia na wo refer to other those who worship on Sunday but men there metwen obi adwene gina so say sa es days no uyi mu ba ko man ka se da bia Monday ayi uyi mu ba
1: okay okay
5: say
4: what you said the first no ka sa no ka sa se da enne ti da bia
5: okay ma men che you use enne ti me se bi want ya se uyu su enne ne che se se enne na wo pe so le su ma
4: me pa che wo
5: enne ye Sunday is okay
4: what na
5: Saturday
1: pe so ye
4: me pa che wo
5: uyi mu bi
1: so for ba one clear ho sa
4: okay
6: Hello. Offer that day.
1: My happy Sabbath.
6: Happy day.
1: I'm about to meet you.
6: You need no custom. I can't simply say. Meaning that I say yes. Or say, 3 weeks of the soil, no, we see Monday. I don't know what I'm going to say.
1: I'm not sure if you're a good person.
6: don't see me play. Jan Dina and Nana Mabono in Sia. Who find Yamu Pesua, dear? No Juma. Somebody I'm going to see. And I say, I am over Yamu Sitinum. Now, sir, then let us also give the mean and put for Mika Media Tio. I don't see the sad that you have to do. Oh, Yamu Pesha, no, say that all. No, no, no, no, no, no, no, no, no, no, no, no, no, no, Let you know, or you're not what you've prophet, and that's a boat.
1: And that's what
6: you're doing. And it's what you know, don't touch into the other mention. Do I want to touch your book? You must know the code you didn't pursue. There, but can I know? Or then let's have no motion. Other women that are somebody that could tell who made a room. Or someone kai. A sense of what you have to or the double coach you are in it, Homeda. And if I had done a monkey, said Drummy Boy, we are to make the double who we see what me, and then it down, Manchadaro, Lamartico, my uncle, and then let you go be the
1: chicken. I'm not going to know.
6: No, no,
1: question me, Mr. We have a question for my own wife.
6: No, no, no, no, no, no, no, no, no, no, no, no, no, no, no, no, no, no, no, no, no, no, no, no, no, no, no, no, no, no, no, no, no, no, no, no, no, no, no, no, no, no, I know who are talking with her. You know, women are quotation.
1: Who was he?
6: No, from the father, don't call me Sano. You are not one that will go me now with that Babu, or the Babu of the Bulu. I know, made him a second of another call, Roma Fadano. I call the father, look at it, plain said. A couple, every other seven, and everybody.
1: Who was he
6: now? Yes.
1: Aha, once I bring you the argument, I said, if you switch up from it.
7: Hello.
1: Hello.
8: Hello.
1: Happy Sabbath.
8: Happy day.
1: Evangelist Robert Chemi. Okay. Mbachu mi inti u.
8: Nade me bo.
1: Yeah, bring me to know why any questions are mine.
8: Oh,
6: me sa ka ke wa e Kristo ni nti no me question die ka bi bi wo ho na so o die bere nti
7: ah which must have no the question aba question hin aye hello hello o din ba ya ka sa sui ya fa sa
6: David
7: o name yan ko
6: aha
7: Me bacho maso que se mae wae.
6: Ese. Basi o de
7: Hello.
9: Good evening.
7: Good evening. Happy Sabbath. Happy Sabbath, pa. Why?
9: Happy day.
7: But your papa ain't you?
9: Well, yeah, papa na oka akwahuru na mfechi ndi kan question you. O say what? Your friend in complete time no. Na move ndi nyame di ameye awia gosume. The question they say, who convert a complete na? Yes, you can't but say you also will be far apart for the woman kung fu. Or for be don't see that edikine, or for be don't see that etosimini, or for be don't see that etosu, far back with you say, a real boy. It is sad that she didn't know for Fabeno, or no or complete your better with Satan, the empowered here, a real better man Satan. You question, you know.
7: You, Yamisha, or for Dredge.
9: Yamisha,
7: Nti ofo adua je yi hello hello happy sabbath
10: happy day
7: but you didn't make yakaza fi
10: because of new the other day e prevent the giant center
7: janono
10: above
7: you yamo happy sabbath
10: happy day
7: okay but you mean to
10: Michel or Tiafone, a video and a wow children.
7: Okay.
10: Pacho, I am the Marcus of the Gray now. Maybe I'm the very question.
7: Okay. You hear a question
10: over time. Over time, you can say Luke says 8 to 9, mommy.
7: Luke say
10: Luke chapter 6, 8 to 9.
7: Okay. Luke says 8 to 9. You better come away.
10: Alright.
7: Question. Question. Why not be sent as me?
10: I mean, this I can't say. Aquamarket.
7: Ah, okay.
10: Because aqua something you na jina se. I can't say. Humeta. Nah.
7: What's Luke chapter 8 to 1?
5: 6, 8 to 9.
7: 6, 8 to 9.
10: Chapter 6, 8 to 9.
7: Okay.
10: It's not me to say aqua. I say condemn this na akam. Now come the back of you so can hear you can say John chapter 17:23 to 26. Dina Odian so a kaho amami because because me dina so do not know what you're doing.
7: Ebaso.
10: Because I didn't know what you said. You're down in your coupon. You know, Eddie, actually, a fool. Nemoneda, a person to consider a toy. A soon could be a sermon in a uncle can't be a matter in your day.
7: Okay. Nyamishrao, happy Sabbath. bacho yenti onse misa
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7: I you, Namishra. Once you wait, Mabaso. Obi da suji na so. Ask him. Hello. We ba choko ni fa suma e.
12: Atamankura.
7: Happy Sabbath. Ovata.
12: Yes.
7: Aha. Happy Sabbath.
12: Ah,
7: I am too, in terms of.
12: Ah, you are not say, I talk to we and the sorry. It's not saying, I am in the Sura. Sabana, I didn't care when you're back, when you're in the sun.
7: You, over there,
12: you're not here, someone did say, you know, if you are not, what is it, Nanya saying, you know, you know, only about with this, and a time, only we is with us.
7: One of you.
12: Yona.
7: Okay.
12: Say, Yona, I'm not sure you're not sure what I am.
7: Aye.
12: And you're not sure what I'm saying. You're not sure what I'm saying.
7: You're not sure what I'm saying. Hello.
13: Hello.
7: Bacho, Gabriel Kato. Happy Sabbath.
13: Happy day.
7: Ah, you're in terms
13: of. Yeah, Bacho.
7: I'm going to go to the house. You, akwabe you ano.
13: Yeah.
7: Osu beti mawa su 0543898692. Hello.
13: Hello.
7: Bacho dini ba biya kasafri.
13: Anto ngwe ku biya mamu ni na kisha
7: ba. Happy day. Inswa tra for mo ye.
13: Na jana no.
7: Okay, you too.
13: You say Okay, but can you have a macro? You want number super.
7: Okay.
13: If you say, Nelson, I'm not working. You know, after the effect. Now, I saw for me. You got a bachelor woman for a woman. And now, woman, brothers in it. They give me no kind of womb, pa, set 100 and a book.
7: Okay.
13: I'm sorry. Or can't be there. Embrasso, then I could do a thing. That's what karma get in the correct.
7: Okay.
13: You knew for a woman there's you. But a cassette there's you. Answer, who may they are, air can, memory day, a sign of correct. As you say, who may they be, and yet a non current person. Throw, between throw, a yamra, the group, a yamra. Missing the sugar, a yamra. Missing any time, a yamra. So, let's try yamra. I was on so yamra. akaya ye mra enyaboro ye mra
2: yanse wo jano nani
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7: ah
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7: na mi shira one subit maba so 0543898692 I say ntin kan yi papa ha na mi shira eja o free abisim 0543898692 0502529935 hello kita chodwe
13: na mi
7: de ayi kakre bi kan
13: ho okay what are you? Me, free from what I agree. That's a man who can help us move. We say yes. My warning, this say, your mom pay your senior, your granny, Emma, our bread, and now Meda. And if we say yes, you can't. Say after not to honor up to date. I want that for who our bread will you and I you.
7: Ani.
13: And the sounds of Sona, who made dance so what, and you see you. And he said, I want by you. You made dance so the man, as I say, you see, you change your,
7: okay.
13: You see, okay, no, me imagine up for one who said, yes, I may want it. Say, yes, mom, I say, you can no Emma who made that. And answer, I will bring you, you know, that's what you do, but I will
7: You know,
13: I don't know.
7: 0543898692
14: Hello? Hello? Hello, Mrs. Masamba. Okay, you too. I'm going to go to the Bible says, I'm going to go to the Bible. I'm going to go to the Bible.
7: Your first thing,
14: I'm not going to be able to do it.
7: Hello. Hello. Okay, yen ti o.
15: David na ni pa ka say e ma ginga I watch you see. 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
7: Ah.
15: No ni se jan ko bon ba de no. 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But the other one would die, aye, Mameda, aye, Yaka, Mamma, the Saturday. 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
7: no, no, no, no, no, no, no, no, no, no, no, no, no, no, no, no, no, no, no, no, no, no, no, no, no, no, no,
16: no,
7: no, no, no, no,
16: oh, my dear sir, I mean, happy day.
7: Uh-huh. Okay. Ejawo, what's with you?
16: Me, tonight, dear, Kakrabi, Ewoha, and the Banyakwa, and India. You have that, and you show a fair or the truth. And then, Marasho, may you never be a king. Namu, a GDR team, Marasho. In Tina, at the party, I tell you, we say, we will have one family, or one to give you naturally. Let me show how our friends be and our tongue and our track me. Number one, if you do attend a woman who could do what you did, Marasho.
7: Okay.
16: Two.
7: What a name you are.
16: What did you, Marasho? Number four of a family, I can't say no, would you be in the meeting? Can't say, would you a woman on PGD? No, you would be so on pen, and then you would be now on pen, Marano. Didn't you hear him, Marasho? That would be more matter. Ede ma se me ba na wi ye kra no ase na me bo osofo na abasio na adie ba ko pe na me sire ne so se dia o si aho me da ho adishia no on se ni ye pa o se ni ye e be bo na isi se ta da na ye ka ho ase ma e me mre da no se o fa ni ye awo ni wu ene a e ni wu ni ne sori na e jina so pe pe di se te ka no pa Numia no pa, Gunsia no pa, non shoya no pa. Eti, and yes, I ever can say, if I that this lady of what in position, baby, a friendly degree. Any time, Gana do, eh, Babu, and a Yaba, it's all fun, I do, Babu, no way, we are crank and one. A the same dinner, the Sunday, your memorandum. And we are not a Vienna Macaho, the say your memorandum. You said, didn't become one. Na me nda na wie baako ana se be wie 24 hours aye kana se be wie da mu nyina nti e wa agri plan o me
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7: Hello.
17: Hello.
7: But you didn't be a cassette free.
17: I shall call Bramari.
7: akukraba no. Happy Sabbath.
18: Happy
7: days. Na akukraba fine na wi. Boku fine.
18: Sofuchira.
7: Okay, your chance of sofuchira fo nyina.
18: Boku gambi tipa.
7: Ya mi shira.
18: I should say,
7: Hello.
19: Hello.
7: Happy Sabbath.
19: Happy day.
7: Do you know your cousin free?
19: Kuta,
7: hey, Yamishra, never Kuta for them. You are happy, happy Sabbath.
19: Happy day.
7: Bacho, Yentu, if I.
19: I don't want to
7: say you.
19: How much you're pulling and complain fire? The passes some mad, the big one. I'm being a club be happy. The question is, what am I? I don't want to say you.
7: Na memra ovata abutru ovata aha ye ende course no ma bi am free be aha ye nte wonka o young fancy of attorney to my test message. But a woman caught in some Miss Ansuka, we go and send you her go Hana.
5: Binum,
7: ha,
5: boom.
7: Then tell me if our questions are not what the car can send me a question here. You hear just a moon fret. Allow them. Young Cosu.
5: May answer questions.
7: What answer before now? Come on, answer before.
5: Binum boom. Mister, Obisa say. Yes, Christu, sorry, because my case is Christu, sorry, Jorda. Na Obi the operator to me, you know, see me calculated days, you know. Me calendar na me cano. Na I think say by koso. Kaye, I think say atama am crying. Ti, I did it for a movie. Me now you believe. 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
7: o questions na ka don
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0: make come as and my chamo say, Say Yanko Ponka chay and say today, or Cassa na. Then one more dead dear din woho, and then Jinahoma, sa days ninina. E Jinahoma, Monday to Sundays ninina. And till Nano chay say, The dear oo besu say, O de baye, well, oo, Homedano, Yanko Pombesum. What I say, who you move out, you're ninina. The dear oo besu, and anything I make kind quotation, each other say, or some my own fan no mu attain. What I say, na me yes, I can quotation. I made the mamma or say, Obisu, she said, that be so sin, that be, and I said, that be, yeah, sin, that be. No more say, what, eh, oh, dear, no, say, oh, so she said, that's it, not the best one, young coupon, or so. What I say, ain't it done in the upper now, bait to my day, obey to my use.
1: The only power,
0: ope, ope, Sunday, ah, not a Sunday now, per se, what the young woman, then young coupon, so. Wait, I change it, dear, and you walk. Obi a wooden himself, I can Bible, no name, dear, me jiddy saw Abraham,
1: I see papa, dear.
0: Nippa, no, nippa, opo.
1: Never say, but
0: let me finish so that don't.
1: You educate public, you know,
0: young papa,
1: me say, you educate public, you know,
0: so
1: I don't know, Pompe, I'm any papa,
0: nippa,
1: opo.
0: Bible, and I'll show you, I mean, quotation, I made my Monty,
1: young co.
0: Or say, me say, ne. Or say today, Dano, who made Dana a can, or say first, and not who made Dano almost 70, or the Dafo Frabas, I done a friend in there. Nami beside your Messiah will say, you can't then one, Nanny at the end that, and your Saturday, a Sunday, and I say Monday.
1: But the question then says, Sadana no Cassan made a bing.
0: Sadano, and no dear Mint Min Cancha, Mint Mincho say, Desay, and I say, Desay, Nana Cassan, and Nana say, Yes, Christo Bessel Nano. By do to turn into no, me no who you know. I dare ba kumbi. I think say maybe one day I will get opportunity and then educate some people.
1: No, but today to say here, cause
0: I say, oh my man,
1: Rashi.
0: Brandy, I say questions in the door soon. Ah,
1: ah, ah. Question in the door soon. You here? I may be my kwame ya bechirim. Oh, cause I say that you will be refer.
0: Okay.
1: No, cause na unimse me daven.
0: And na ye say who you?
1: Ah, before you see nyangu pon calendar. Bible no can ye okay. Yankupon be different questions.
0: We say sanity. And obiso I think say calculation no what mama yin ye be ye atama crabete asie. Aha. Obeti as a question ma can be abum. Na o can say me karanda na me ye no. Sena me n karanda ni de ma kan wa sem. Na obi can say ye usu half day no as a full day. And one now a GD for 1 hour you su a Good Friday be a half day no. Ah yes, I can almost almost yes Christo. Oh yeah no. Not see that na oh yeah see that you know cotono. Now mom person you know to be called a Sabbath day. So what you say teacher say for some morning news to tama you know cotton na half woo. Na a half. Not a woo refer na ye a Thursday mood yet. Thursday mood and won't mean you su. I say full day. Nti wu yusu full day ne dia.
1: Me pacho.
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1: ka without reading numbers no better who say 12
0: reading numbers
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0: 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they are right to do that papa.
1: They can be right in human beings' side, yeah. But God's side, they are not right. Aqua Michael, you're welcome back.
2: When you are in a car, you know, and say, because it will be a winding a member or support you at the boy for.
1: Of course, not bus.
2: Oh, no, or support you at the boy for. Say, yes, son, you may say, now what you did, you can't you Sunday in the Bible. No, be as a son, nor the co-savener. We say, they are right. Anybody who transgresses the laws of God and they support on enti aya na na ye ka awo ene ye ka awo ene owu ho a ye work 24 hours
1: aha enti
2: me work seconds
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0: near Friday homeda
2: sunset enye sun no ade a chene ni
1: dey calculate beginning no
2: you su ending night no beginning no ena nya me dey calculate nti ye nya Friday night Saturday night and Sunday
1: ye yi yesu mai na na da ben
2: Friday
1: Thursday
2: Friday 3 o'clock when you kuno. From Friday morning.
1: Bra, you kuyine chow biasum.
2: And from Friday morning, say omo omo mnyanya Thursday night. Aye diura Friday.
1: Night. Friday.
2: Friday.
1: Thursday evening.
2: Thursday. Na mi chere.
1: Yeah, no matter si.
2: No matter friend Thursday, but Friday evening.
1: Yeah, yeah.
2: Nti sano no. 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
1: Okay.
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1: Okay.
2: What dia ye?
1: Ha.
2: In a two, on your chronic cycle tea, John 17 say, me womumu, namasumamo, and then I'm a chill, I was saying, you win yammy duma, sumani and yammy duma, and you win yammy sum. Memphis say, who you could see a den mimia, who could can some penny na, we are who yin yammy duma, could see a den our day. Eni pana waji ya dinu kwa sori di muko sum. 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Acts chapter 18 verse 1 to 8 say Paul no yenya medwuma kwa kansempa osan nwere entoma ti 6 working days no yenya medwuma no wase ya ne dwuma ka ho a waye entoma nwere fo your friend division of labor so what you say nya medwuma kakra wadwuma kakra Paul no mo breso no na yentua asofo ka evangelist fo no yentua mo ka but ye mo mo sika commissionary work. What do you
1: say? It's a common consent pack.
2: Send your methodist praise be by near Tissy Kama Wom, no more the consent pack. And to a call was saying a Juma come. What do you say,
1: Uncle?
2: Now I see a yammy Juma na come. Enna, as chapter 18, Nature said, a true Saturday dia okosum. And to me, Yana will quote John say, you know, in your back. Bako yene se yen yina yen kwa sumu kwa siyada. 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
1: Okay.
2: Enti uye sofwa uye juma. 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If so, say the more ye elders, no more ye a human no more science and paka for ye more dobro de be pay an amebois. And tis a was or no soa. Na si kebamua. Na ye full time past town soa and young from soa. What do you say? But was or no soa. Na per se, o yen yam guma. O one who quite said, we say ye a guma count, your friend division of labor. No one. What the Nancia and the Union Dumano? Now the Nancia, your Duma. Now that Tosson, so me dear, your co echo sum young copon. And on that, Ocan say, Ocan war, verse number we no see. He held a discussion in the synagogues every Saturday, trying to convince the Jewish and then the Greek. So what they are saying? And the Bible, nature, and then say, Paul, no, you're not to me. Said the Aquila Nuneno, Ewo Italy, into Oko Italy. Na oye a juma 6 working days in New Year, Saturday no aqua solid day. Intiminia, so I sing a miss my say Uncle Kansen pass, Annie a canoe. What Kansen pass 6 working days? Na what di or na converse na aqua sorry on Saturday? Tisana na Paul, yen, sana na Yesu Christum so yeno. Obi bi sa me se sene ye kan enda. Genesis chapter 1 to no se fitia se na asem no wo ho. Nyankopon kire ye se de ye kan enda. Wodi owia ene bosome. 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Yesu Kristo ba wo se ye wo enda no mu firi anopa kosi awia no ye wo 12 hours. Ena anadun so ye wo 12 hours, aye 24 hours. Enti to watch ne yahyehye ne te se awia ne pepepepepepepepepepe but the watch enti me emfam maye no eye your friend is saying days no but said your time no regulate 24 hours ne do the bema enti se enam se roman calendar ne na adi yetrim ti o adi yetrim enti 24 hours 12 hours, and they watch the mouth.
4: Mm.
2: But Roman calendar, na di etrimunti no, and if Saturday no, your best friend saying Friday. But in God no, and now say what a creative Genesis sir. Your best friend is Saturday. So what you say? Uko Bible ma, Acts chapter 20. So what you say? In the Bible writers' addresses, me woda ho. Wasi ya we have the Roman reckoning, and then the Jewish reckoning. Reckoning. And the ruling we are see. Na Jewish reckoning ni ye nyame dia. 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They are liars. 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
4: Midnight changing.
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2: 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And then there be a controversy between Kosiada and Memrenda. Kosi say we are Sebeba. And you find the great controversy. So what do you say? And then now, Nyanko Poma, on Hini Solomon Shem come to Hwa, or the famous CC. So what do you say? Now, so Memrenda for Sa, until you see Kukitua. A year Jennifer Samuna, what dear Hini and Bamamu.
4: Okay.
2: Now, I know what does, you know. Mese wo muti se mpo anu anwea.
4: Okay, akwa kwa fomba wili kakra kwa na ye mvansi. Aha, ten.
2: Wodi ya nidi ya repetition, misrewa. 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Nyame ya no kurintin is in the constitution. Enti, since working days, you know, I bind the Maya Saturday, or the holy day in the Maya. Now, so holy day in Maya, dear man, we are so correcting because the thank God today is Friday night because of Saturday. One can say for Koji Winnie, one can say for Korean, sir.
4: Okay,
2: if it's day, dear, would this arrest in a year and in your mitch ready fire? No, will be so. Not as semi dequa year. Oho na obe unu se wutu nwa membra na se wanto nwa membra. Wune di odie wu toko the same area.
4: Oh, hello. Agata.
5: Hello.
4: Aha.
5: No question no. Ano ye no manyani ye.
2: Sese.
5: Wuhanya ho. Lisa panuye nini se Yesu ye che me kambay.
4: Okay.
5: Da ye che no.
4: Questions. No ye. Hello.
5: Hello.
4: That's it.
2: And one the word Genesis.
4: Aye.
2: And Nyankopon repeating ma Jew for. Nti na sim fit ya se no. Na se no on. But
4: yenye
2: na
4: ya.
2: But te no o kan se daba kudam yi no. And na ye oba Jew for no se kan free home dad ye ben. Echi. Nti 7 days na na be ma.
4: Mm.
2: Nti no difference.
4: Mm. Someone here, no, eh?
2: But the salvation in it.
4: Hello.
6: I'm going to snap it. No, I'm done in the war, my Ben Beach. Then I know it.
2: If you say, I didn't think that be so said, no constitution, holy days, you too. Abrakwen yanko ponkase one holy day in the world. Na wangu nuse, adia na yetu nubaku ye nyame, baku ye bonsam. 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Na chese, there is something wrong.
4: Somewhere.
2: And the Roman for the car, Omuna the oldest empire on earth. Omuka say empire, Omuna di Baku Kan Hua. I don't know who challenge you. Oma Mufensi. And to a soft one, Uncle Sana. 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Oma, I answer, dear Biano, who could be a chilena, a chena, your becacho, and Yano Quana. I am not a din say.
6: Hello. Day and night. It's your money deal. The deal then or the man, I show you man. No, and when I'm at the factors, my city.
4: Hello.
7: But I'm going to see a trip.
4: I'm going to call a jammer. I'm going to see a trip. Ejamako. Nyankopon kasa ne nipa kasa ne ne yemfa.
7: Ah, na Bible no wan e tro e Nyankopon. 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
2: Obi ko kan ko letter si utimi di bibia. 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
4: One will say from W. What do you mean, you're free off. But we may buy back. The man in Union. Oh, Cafra, I won't tell you. Oh, Miss Missina, I won't tell you. Do back as a you know. I want to know. Canon. Aha. If you are focused on Yankopon as a man, Yankopon as a mswa. No, I just say Yankopon DC. Nipa DC. No one who say Nipa de Nauka. Do go on current and this is anything for you must see.
8: I'm going to be a baby.
9: And yet, Homedasim, and yet, Homedasim, Paul letter. Mebau, Paul a letter up a Savotiasia, whom I send me see. Now, I tremble, ask chapter 15, say, ye dear bosom son.
8: Can David
9: be? What do you
8: say? Be Sakoshena and
9: ask chapter 14. We be no truth, say, oh, baby, vegetarians.
8: Yeah, answer.
9: Meba, Meba, vegetarians. Mamma was in Memorable. Hello.
10: Hello.
9: Uh-huh.
10: But I would say, or more catches, see you, Debbie. Yankopon, Opo, yes. Oshia Genesis chapter 2, verse 1 to 3. Now, see, or the name Sana Yazima, Doctor Sonson of Homie, Ushia Homeda, or Tehon, Moyano Cron Cron. In Nana can again or catches Ushia for Tehoyano Cron Cron. Oh, then you part and Penna Correct and Navy as ye will. Is a national who defending on Penocre. Oh, and a Bible by no or see who made any of you were shot to a throne or any crown crown. Doge and Ransin Binocra. Not also, you know, catch as a Muni Homeda, Mawafna, Ubi Bien and Yagma Homeda, was Shah Homedan, what you know, any crown crown. And now Isaiah 58 verse 13. This was an kind of the dynamic of Cron Cron, all that way, white water baby. Make that Cron Cron, or friend is there any data? Set the eyes, set any day. No,
9: I don't care. Person was on why in a question. Okasa Okasada will make us a pro.
10: Aha. Okay, Yahusu and Zazi.
9: Okay,
10: and I'm in Okasana.
9: Yahusu, Yanisrapa.
10: Midasi.
9: Yahusu. This is a double campaigners on our web warm. Empty aqua in some popo a woman or movie sign, no more yarn, no not to say. And as what in some poor wall side in the water to the normal minute, no way.
8: The old one say, you know, no, sir.
9: Romans
8: chapter 14.
9: Yes, as I do, you know, yarn
8: one. Romans chapter 14. Ejina ho se in Acts chapter number 4:15 ye chere se mumundi abosonson nam enna ebini mu ye o madwini se o mo beye vegetarians
9: che so o mun nyanyi
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9: nkwaje
8: na mo sa che amama mu fo se omun twetwete ya no mun di sa Passover and a poor will catch her one say, Derby. Now, and now you have a G. Jesus Christ reading Passover, no, and you're relevant to be if you say, Mrapo 20 nearby, say, Jesus, ba, a bequary ye. So, what do you say? And until Paul called Romans 14, no crack or chest, send a son, a tena, Abuson, Seminole, Tumus, and Tibia, dear. Namube, a vegetarian, the Munja and Amory. It doesn't mean the Christophon and Jay and Amory. Who can't contact in a verse 20? No?
9: Aso munja nanu.
8: Ee nka nko.
9: Sa
8: no munja enam kurawe.
9: Ma me test no.
8: E 14:20.
9: Corinthians.
2: That be Romans 14:20 in the young way. And it doesn't mean send your Paul a catcher and say, oh, Christ, you need to be a linger in a movie. Hey, ho. Amen.
9: Hey,
2: ho. Hey, ho. And to Paul, and to
9: not say Paul, and
2: aha.
9: Inside Yanko Pong Edgema.
2: Aha.
9: No man, you know, what's it?
2: Oh, okay, Romans 14.
9: 14:20.
2: Ah, Romans. 14. I will nominate Yaku Kurunt.
9: Baby.
2: I Romans. Ah, okay, can you say Romans 20?
9: 14:20.
2: Up to 23.
9: A genuinity. Inside Yawi Yanko Pong Edgema. No man, you know, what's it? Dear. Now so. A bonema unipa. Uti de. No man in a hotte, na a bonema unipa. Se odi de a ho a to centidria. A yes, sir, wonni num
2: whatty.
9: Ana se one num
2: in sacking, sir. Was it say, Mufi say, na all cut a bosom so I do and
9: never. Yes,
2: you should stop eating meat.
9: Hello.
2: Now, a patch is a policy in Yan Namudi.
9: Hello.
2: Paul letters won't tear.

0: Hartman. I'm not sure if you're a man. Before seeing the woman there, not the Roman calendar, not Roman fire or Monsieur Sedda, because your woman or cast out the Roman dressing. You know more calendar. It is a layer of one calendar in the country that the woman there. And no more Munia Friday. If the calendar now, why a Friday, a Roman calendar. Calendar, why a Saturday, a Saturday, a Roman calendar. It's not the chair now, or the calendar, a chair made an answer. He says, Bible, the chairman, who said, that na ye ahu si si da na eye Friday. Friday se calendar. Adia ti e Sabbath. Uti Sabbath na na na nti. Ye se shona o kan en pa calendar. Calendar na se
1: le pa calendar anka sa hobat. Ni e pese be wuro match on calendar.
0: Eh ye pese mi se se calendar na nka na chire da. Ye ku ni ishi. E ma ti na chire da.
1: Okay.
0: O bi home ye me san chire da for the short ye calendar ko me.
2: Eh Friday.
1: I say like Monsieur and Jibabu Nukran, you know.
3: Why not? Me name is
2: and I said, you found
1: my chair,
2: Mature,
1: what may Jen say?
2: Mature,
1: we are only 3 days in the we are. That one Jesus will
3: call 3 days, you know. Omuji deal.
2: Mature, so only in prophetic term. In prophetic term, we will calculate from seconds, minutes, for 1 year.
4: I told my mama, good evening and happy Sabbath.
1: Happy day. Okay, Safi.
4: Peter, Shinasi.
1: Okay, Peter, ain't you?
4: So, my chair, but your phone, you know. Answer, will be fresh this year. Now, I see South Korea will cover about 8, 20-something. And now I say, I'm going to lead how many hours you say, no. I say, A good war, and it won't be a sheer at home. Ama woman, a cheap young coupon. I shall be a year can a Yakagana send South Korea for send your money. Very well. America for you, America for us. And to your Ghana, yes, I said, who could you buy? That's not fun, sir. I said, Luke chapter 4 verse 16 or see Oba Nazareth away in the world, make a debut at the corner of Kushia Denimo. Then you can mark chapter 1 verse 35 for now, or see, come now, Yashua, now as you say, Homeda, Okushia Denimo. Then you put the car also, why Yadian, and then say, and just a Homeda on Sayario, but then you punch the one shooting, who died for some year. Or see, Homeda Pierno, with the little bit is some brown. Now, Osa one Yaria.
1: That's it. Hello. Hello.
5: Yeah, hello. David.
1: Yeah.
5: Mr. Fair, Prophet, and as you are, okay, thank you. So, if I say, set the collaboration to you, and send Yakota, send Yakota, you say, I come to Clanka. So, you know, you tell young men, you are the next day, the Luma. That's a new one. I don't say that for them, because if you're young, you can't tell me that you're not a total. I don't say. Uncle Roman, who was
1: O kan babu na ze nyankopon apedi na ewo nipa apedi ezumba ze ilme 190 o se se ope na this one as assassin of babidi na sa o mpedi a o di nipa nje so so beira from Genesis chapter 2 o se ote ho we should have done so. That was also one year review. Also, what's our copy
2: order? I'm cooking. I'm
3: cooking. I'm cooking.
1: Nka se WMPU
3: fa ti
1: e ba wa se na me
3: ka
1: ene ade
3: tie
1: ene na me ka
3: ma Saturday, and son, I said, today, no, if you move, I mean, was not picking.
1: Aha, one minute.
0: I'm
1: not so what? Okasano were from Onte.
0: Okay. Or no second, and said 24 hours to see the other night and then occur.
1: You
0: are cool, you know. Now I'll give it down. I was in the great ship. You're not a brick, you're ready. What's your name, Susa?
1: That's it.
2: You don't say you were prophetic things. Prophetic, yeah. You're afraid one day, 1 year. 1 second, one day.
1: Confusion about day and the night. Now you use this.
3: It is simple, no say.
1: This I correct. Who is today I correct?
3: Say, you know, talk. Now I will not be a young capri. Then say, full day. I didn't say,
1: So be any
3: problem. You know, we are any and then I was okay creating a day. To say 1 year, some you know, and you food day. And no,
1: you have 5 year PM car.
3: May see tea, man,
1: can you? You are cotto, ne cassim.
3: Tea. May say,
1: and you are cotto, copper, you are cotto, and they are
3: yes, I. And now.
2: You are mature times and seasons. You are Sabbath.
1: Sabbath, no.
2: Sabbath, chira. No way, there. No,
1: sunset.
2: No, no. Sabbath,
1: sunset.
3: Sunset. And
1: one, sunrise.
3: See, and one, I may come by a tea. Tea, meaning the hour perfectly. You know, I'm top. Emma, we are known PA. A year.
1: In some cases, we are in Canada.
2: We are in conclusion, not the other time. I mean, conclusion, maybe an amonco.
3: T.
2: David,
3: we are not concluding
2: Sabbath. I am concluding Sabbath. I am concluding Sabbath. No, no, no, time and season.
3: Yes, I, Nadia, cheer.
1: Okay, we are here.
3: T. Adichiano, we are near piano at Tuamusa, because he said, you know better, but you know, and told you. I told me I won't see next day until you see until Ubenyan Bia say, you know, Cotto says or Crocker, etc. And you can sonya as onyane 5:59. So what I say, and one now Benya, you bear a seven, you know,
1: Obia, Obia, you know, I feel like I'm 5:59.
3: Ah, Me eh the Bible mu na eh me dey yam fan to ho a kire omo.
1: O dey yam fan to say man you so.
3: Me you so. Me say dey.
1: Me nka fa.
3: O say normal eh dey yan nyina ye be you so say ye. But o hwa ya me na ma ka kire o say me ne say me yere wo say me ne obi bi sai. Na say me hu say nyuno ato na dey achi eh awia pia koto a me take na say dey. So I made the night now mo take as a day na e ko bo 12 o'clock wa na obi wo wa the kung holy family was say a year ade ache no e you wrong
1: yeah that platform so
3: what dey ti me mfa
1: yeah and akwa akwa bo to funny events
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1: 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Was it some musimu bedi kwesia da no dia afasha hodo a ye dia ban nyina na semudi ka ho na obi bia la wodi kwesia da na wande afasha ye a ye bebobo so na nka ho wahwe ase sana kwesia da som no katrik disi ho no mokai ozim you should keep this keep the Sunday. Why is missing mass on Sunday and holy days of obligation a grievous matter? What he has here obiala to say Ascension Day, Our Lady's Day, January Day, January 1st, All Saints Day. So when the anka kwasi ada no ho a wo be ko hell tie ni yo wo be ko hell if you say one ka take this see ho no wo mo de na woni mo de eya ahonwasem. And the question that someone, the woman you say, Easter no mbedi, Christmas no mbedi, Our Lady's Day, omuso omundi, All Saints Day, omundi, anamebwa, Ascension Day, Methodist Presbyterian, question that so kwada, question that for na akanindi, ina katreke chire yohane se, wabi biyala wasu wadi question that na Holy Days ayabobosi, ondi ba kukurano, sani pano, obeko hell, a grievous matter. 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
3: mo ko
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3: o mo say e abosunsun
1: e na me kire no
3: kwesi ra for ankasa san free room for say abosun
1: e na me kire me say wo no wa di ma di e ba ye
3: no so Sunday no
1: wo say ti o some god no ti me pa che wo some god some God worship on ene de emfa ho enyame ne da ene ono ne to ne sa
3: satan day
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3: o se sunday o
1: ah or say is a Satan deal.
2: Aye. And I know one another
1: Satan, Satan, a planet in view.
2: Aye, Satanera. I know the other one. Saturday, no, I'm going to the God, the ring ghost.
1: But the correct name here, the seventh day.
2: Dio, I know you're friend of the ring ghost, and I'm going to Saturday. So what do you say? And I won't announce to Nyameda. And I know some of the Bible. Aha.
1: Tio Nyameda, I'm
2: telling you. Menedia Meneda. Tieni, what say? We should keep Holy Day of Obligation as we should keep Sunday. Why is missing Mass on Sunday and Holy Days of Obligation a grievous matter? A missing Mass on Sunday and Holy Days of Obligation matter, because at the house on the day we must unite ourselves to Jesus Christ. And to us, Obiala, Saturday, Udi Kwesiada, Nasa won some for Holy Days and what training come one, and you no make a CMO. Catholic in a car. And so, a net question down so ring in our Omundi or Sunday, Omundi or Ladies Day, Mary Moons Rebby, Nicosia da Diamakofa, and T. Cosia da Sum, Catrica, no me, up to what say,
1: Aqua Piero Rodassi,
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1: Aqua Pompine and Fudgman.
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1: 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Nyame kasa, mo me fa ni nyame kan.
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1: Aha.
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